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1: Mostly fine right across Sydney today with a top of 16. Sunny conditions also expected tomorrow with some clouds around on Friday. Right now it's 14 degrees in the city. Life feels better with gold. 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
5: I've already played the winning Ice House song once today, early. 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Staying at the Hyatt Regency, we give you food and drinks and breakfast the next day. You are looked after. Doesn't matter where you are going to be styling. Am I going to play it again before 11, I hear you ask? 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Here's INXS, Original Sin. Keep an ear out for it. It's iHeart Live. 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

Wake up with the Christian O'Connell Show and wind down with Jonesy and Amanda for the drive home on Gold. On Sunday night, Australia celebrates the songs of John Farnham. It's a sellout show in Melbourne, broadcast on 7. So we thought, as a bit of a curtain raiser, we are going to bring you John Farnham live on his 1987 Whispering Jack tour from 6 p.m. on Sunday. And this event is also a fundraiser for Hanker, the charity that takes care of more than 5,000 Australians who are diagnosed with head and neck cancer annually. And Farnsie is one of those Aussies. 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And you're going to hear Farnsie. We love you, mate. In a couple of songs from now, here at Gold.

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0: Wake up with the Christian O'Connell Show. Wind down with Jones and Amanda for the drive home. This is gold. Deborah, you're a wee bit too late. I've already played the winning Ice House song once today and put someone in the gold class lounge.
1: Oh, no, Gigi, I'm too late.
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0: 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Keep an ear out and good luck.
1: 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Thank you so much.
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0: 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I want to play you something that happened to Patsy from the Christian O'Connell Show. And to me, this feels like the ultimate deception from your family. I mean, sure, appetites can change, but this is not great.
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2: 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Michael Curry House.
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1: I bet he met the Uber Eats guy out in the driveway. We wait, Mama Bear should come out like a bear at hibernation. We're ordering about that manky old dry lasagna.
0: Lasagna, no. 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
23: 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On the M4 motorway at Lidcombe, a vehicle fire. Westbound traffic affected after Homebush Bay Drive. At Lansdowne, we've had reports of a breakdown on the Hume Highway. Eastbound, just near the Horsley Drive. At Campbelltown, roadworks on Kelly Carr Road. Slowing down southbound is at Gilchrist Drive. Roadworks at Norwest until 2:30 this afternoon. Norwest Boulevard affected between Windsor and Old Windsor Road. And there's roadwork at Schofields until 3 on Schofields Road between Railway Terrace and Junction Road. 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That's Sydney's latest traffic.
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26: Morning, I'm Jai Morse. Police are on the hunt for a group of men believed to be involved in an alleged violent stabbing in Sydney's northwest. Authorities say a 19-year-old man was stabbed during a brawl in Glenwood on July 29, with a 19-year-old arrested in Wollongong the following day. They've now released CCTV footage of a group of men in the area at the time they believe can assist with their investigations. Also making news, Sydney shopkeepers are feeling the impact of a rise in retail theft, with the latest crime stats revealing a 10% spike in shoplifting in the past 2 years. Domestic violence cases have also jumped by 14% in that time. Police Minister Yasmin Catley says it's because of a higher percentage of perpetrators being caught.
27: These results, while they're significant, nobody's declaring victory. There's always so much more work to do, and we'll continue to back the New South Wales Police with stronger laws, better technology and more resources to pursue these offenders.
26: And moving house is about to get cheaper for renters, with the state rolling out its new smart rental bond scheme from today. Fair Trading Minister Annalak Chanthavong says it'll let people switch their existing bond to a new property without waiting for their old one to clear.
28: We all know that moving is exhausting and it's expensive, and renters are already doing it tough. And that's why changing the way you pay for your second bond without having to wait for your first bond to clear is such a huge cost of living relief.
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26: In sport, no miracle comeback by Sam Walker, with the Roosters opting not to rush him back from his recent foot injury. He's not been selected for Saturday's blockbuster NRL semi-final clash against the Sharks, but teammate James Tedesco says he's made solid progress in his recovery.
0: It's only been a couple of weeks, so he's probably got another week or so, I'm guessing. But he started to do some running last week, which was really quickly after surgery, so just see how he goes.
26: In cricket, the Aussies have started their tour of Africa with a win, downing Zimbabwe by 59 runs in the opening one-day clash early this morning. And in AFL, Toby Green says he expects to make a decision in the next couple of days about what club he plays for in 2027.
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26: Mostly fine right across Sydney today with a top of 16. Sunny conditions also expected tomorrow with some clouds around on Friday. Right now it's 15 degrees in the city. Life feels better with gold. Wake up on the bright side of the dial with the Christian O'Connell Show, then head home with Sydney's favourite drive show, Jonesy and Amanda. 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
2: 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That's Ice House Live on the Harbour. 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
2: Join Australian music royalty Ice House on the harbour live at Fleet Steps this month for one incredible night only. 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Hi, Louise. How's things?
3: Oh, not bad. Better now because I just heard Crazy and that's the song.
2: Is it?
3: Yes.
2: Oh, who are we kidding? Of course it is. You're in the Gold Class Lounge.
3: Oh, that is amazing. Thank you so much.
2: Hey, Louise, tomorrow we're going to give away our final golden ticket, Ice House Live on Fleet Steps. And it doesn't matter where you are, we get you there in style with all the goodies that go along with it. What is the most exciting part about this?
3: Oh, fingers crossed. Listen, it is everything. The seeing them live. I've never done that before. I was born in the 80s, so their songs are like my playlist. It's great. It'd be awesome.
2: Well, it's not just a gig. As you said, this is an experience. Everything we throw at you, including staying at the Hyatt Regency, and just you'll have the best time ever.
3: Oh, I hope it's me.
2: Keep your phone handy for tomorrow. Jonesy and Amanda could be calling you.
3: Thank you so much. I appreciate it.
2: It's not often I get to play it twice in one day, but I'm glad I have. Will we hear Ice House Crazy for a third time before three? What about a fourth time? Well, if we roll it out again, you call us on 13 55 22. That golden ticket has to happen tomorrow. Here it goes.

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0: 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This is gold. And Jonesy and Amanda have already given away four of our golden tickets for iHeart Live, Ice House Live on the Harbour.
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0: And you might have noticed we're really ramping it up with tomorrow being our final golden ticket giveaway with Jonesy and Amanda. I've already added two people to the Gold Class Lounge today. Is it going to happen again before three? I sure as hell hope so. Anytime you hear that winning Ice House song, 13:55:22.
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0: 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Totally 80s with Tony is up in a couple of minutes from now. And is she going to play the winning Ice House song again before 3? I've already rolled it out twice. 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
31: 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An earlier vehicle fire at Lidcombe affecting the M4 motorway. Westbound traffic slowing after Homebush Bay Drive. At Cherrybrook, there's been a cement spill on Castle Hill Road, northbound at Hyes Road. Roadwork at Campbelltown on Kelly Carr Road. The left southbound lane is blocked at Gilchrist Drive. We've got some ongoing works at Norwest affecting Norwest Boulevard between Windsor and Old Windsor Roads. Crews expected on site until 2:30 this afternoon. Schofields, there's work on Schofields Road between Railway Terrace and Junction Road. Today's work will wrap up at 3. The M1 extension to Raymond Terrace is now open, with changes north through Newcastle, the Hunter and beyond. Visit nswroads.work/m12rtportal. That's Sydney's latest traffic.
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34: Hey there, I'm Jai Moss. The police minister says the government's crackdown on domestic violence is working, with the latest crime stats showing a 14% spike in these offences in the past 2 years. Yasmin Catley says it's partly the result of sweeping new reforms,
35: including tougher stalking and bail laws and, of course, the electronic monitoring for those who are on bail. But DV continues to occur at an unacceptable rate across New South Wales, but the government is determined to ensure perpetrators are held to account.
34: Meantime, Canterbury-Bankstown has become the first Sydney council to ban AI smart glasses from its public pools. It follows concerns they could be used to record women and kids in the change rooms and showers. Mayor Bilal El-Hayek explaining to Nine how the rule will be enforced.
36: It depends actually when, if they're coming through the gate, they'll be asked to remove those glasses. If they don't comply, they'll be asked to leave and police will be involved.
34: Over to politics, Andrew Hastie says One Nation continues to engage in US-style politics. Support for Pauline Hanson's party has surged since last year's election, but the Liberal front benches declined talk of forming a wider coalition government with them. He's told the ABC the Liberals need to focus on themselves.
37: The national tone, I think, has taken a real dip and become quite personal. US-style MAGA politics have been run by One Nation.
34: And Aussie researchers have found a link between parents using social media and becoming more overprotective of their teenage kids.
33: Aged 50 to 70 and smoke or have smoked, you may be eligible for a free lung cancer screening. Find out more at lungcancerscreen.org.au.
34: In sport, it's no miracle comeback by Sam Walker, with the Roosters opting not to rush him back from his recent foot injury. He's not been selected for Saturday's blockbuster NRL semi-final clash against the Sharks, but teammate James Tedesco says he's made solid progress in his recovery.
0: It's only been a couple of weeks, so he's probably got another week or so, I'm guessing. But he started to do some running last week, which was really quickly after surgery, so just see how he goes.
34: And staying with NRL, the Warriors have moved on from the weekend's loss to the Dolphins in order to prepare for Sunday's do-or-die clash against the Knights. Coach Andrew Webster says there's no time to ponder.
1: We played them only a couple of weeks ago, so we know each other quite well and we want to make sure we play the best we can.
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34: Mostly fine right across Sydney today with a top of 16. Sunny conditions also expected tomorrow with some clouds around on Friday. Right now it's 15 degrees in the city. Life feels better with gold. Wake up on the bright side of the dial with the Christian O'Connell Show, then head home with Sydney's favourite drive show, Jonesy and Amanda. 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
9: Hello there, got Tony Tenaglia here this afternoon. We have got a big show happening at Rod Laver Arena in Melbourne on Sunday night. The Songs of John Farnham, a living legend. This is a sold-out gig. You cannot get tickets for this. But thanks to Hoyt Cinemas, you'll check it out on the big screen. 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Song from Starship coming up after this, a song that John Farnham rejected. He would have had a monster hit with this song had he recorded it, but, well, Starship did instead. But to kick off Totally 80s, a man who is celebrating his 63rd birthday today, he is one of the judges on The Voice. Richard Marx, should have known better. Totally 80s on Goal 101.7.

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4: Fantastic. Thanks so much, Tony. That'd be brilliant.
3: Awesome. All right, now, we've got here AC/DC, You Shook Me All Night Long, Prince with Kiss, and David Bowie, Ashes to Ashes. Why'd you pick these three?
4: Well, AC/DC, I went to the House Bells concert when I was about 16, I remember that fondly. It was brilliant. You know, Bowie, I've always been a Bowie fan, just absolutely love Bowie, and same with Prince. Prince came out, and I just thought, yeah, he's amazing. We had my daughter's 21st on Sunday, and she's got a Bowie poster, AC/DC poster, yeah, and a Fleetwood Mac poster in a room. So it's still relevant to the kids, but you know what they're like. 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
3: Well, that's it, when they're exposed to it in the car or at home.
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3: 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All right, well, listen, the first song we're playing your Triple Play is AC/DC, You Shook Me All Night Long. 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
4: No, that'd be great. Thanks so much. And thanks so much for the tickets. That's great.

0: Wake Up with the Christian O'Connell Show and Wind Down with Jonesy and Amanda for the drive home. Wrapping up a totally 80s triple play on goal with David Bowie, Ashes to Ashes. 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This show is actually happening in Melbourne on Sunday night. 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So as a curtain raiser, we're going to bring you John Farnham live with the 1987 Whispering Jack Tour from 6 o'clock on Sunday night. 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

Wake up with Christian O'Connell Show and wind down with Jonesy and Amanda for the drive home. Tote the 80s on goal with Fergal Shaki, A Good Heart. A song that was written by Maria McKee. She had a hit with that song, Show Me Heaven. She wrote the song about her relationship with Benmont Tench. He was the keyboardist for Tom Petty and the Heartbreakers. Now, in return, he wrote a song telling his side of the story as far as that relationship was concerned. He called that song You Little Thief. Fergal Shaki got caught in a little love triangle, didn't he? Turned out to be the big winner in the end as well. Here's Europe's final countdown on Totally 80s on Gold.

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0: Ray Parker Jr. Ghostbusters wrapping up today's Toe the 80s. We will do this again for midday tomorrow. Wake up with the Christian O'Connell Show and wind down with Jonesy and Amanda for the drive home. This is Goldwyn 1.7. Tony Tonaglia this afternoon. This morning on the Christian O'Connell Show, Christian was after your stories about bunk beds.
1: Christian, I've got a story about falling off a triple bunk bed.
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1: 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At the end of the week-long camp, I was given the skydiving award.
0: 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That's going to get given away tomorrow afternoon with Jonesy and Amanda. The winning song has been played once today. Will we play it again before three? I know there's an Ice House song coming up within the next 30 minutes. Might be the winning song. The Christian O'Connell Show, new to breakfast on Goldwyn 1.7. 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
9: Hi, I'm Robert Bryden. Every week, I speak to people who've been injured at work. Most of them have the same questions. What are my rights? How will I support my family? 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
20: 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Traffic on the M5 flowing freely westbound with around 15 minutes from the Kingsgrove main tunnel exit through to Preston's. The M4 busy but moving westbound through Prospect past the Prospect Highway. A good run for the Hume motorway this afternoon from Preston's at the M5 M7 interchange all the way through to Campbelltown at Narellan Road with around 10 minutes travel time. The M1 extension to Raymond Terrace is now open. With changes north, consider if it's right for you. Traffic on the M5 flowing freely westbound with around 15 minutes from the Kingsgrove main tunnel exit through to Preston's. The M4 busy but moving westbound through Prospect past the Prospect Highway. A good run for the Hume motorway this afternoon from Preston's at the M5 M7 interchange all the way through to Campbelltown at Narellan Road with around 10 minutes travel time. The M1 extension to Raymond Terrace is now open with changes north through Newcastle, the Hunter and beyond. Visit nswroads.org/M12RT portal. That's Sydney's latest traffic.
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22: Hi, Saskia Channing here with the latest news. The man accused over a fatal driveway crash in Auburn says he's very sorry as he faces court in Sydney's West. A 3-year-old girl died after being hit by a car yesterday afternoon. The 27-year-old driver has been charged with negligent driving occasioning death. Tony Burke will end weeks of speculation tomorrow when he unveils Labor's migration policy. The Home Affairs Minister will outline the government's plans at the National Press Club after his initial speech was cancelled early last month. Labor will outline how it'll bring net migration down to 225,000 over 2 years. New South Wales renters will no longer need to fork out cash for a second bond when they move, with smart rental bonds rolling out today statewide. Minister for Better Regulation and Fair Trading Analak Chanthavong says it'll offer some relief for renters across New South Wales.
23: We know that renters are doing it quite tough in what is a very tight market, and everyone that has moved home knows that it's expensive and it's actually really exhausting.
22: Balmain residents are a step closer to quieter cruise ships, with New South Wales' biggest shore power project nearing completion at White Bay. A giant new power hub will let visiting ships plug into the electricity grid instead of running noisy diesel generators, cutting emissions and reducing noise by up to 10 decibels. Testing is set to begin this summer. And a Sydney council has introduced a ban on AI smart glasses at its public pools over concerns they could be used to secretly record swimmers and kids. Canterbury Bankstown Mayor Bilal El-Hayek has told Nine anyone wearing them will be asked to leave.
0: Police could be involved. There's a wall of shame as well. We'll make sure we protect our kids and families at any cost.
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22: Updating sports, no miracle comeback by Sam Walker, with the Roosters opting not to rush him back from his recent foot injury. He's not been selected for Saturday's blockbuster NRL semi-final clash against the Sharks, but teammate James Tedesco says he's made solid progress in his recovery.
4: He started to do some running last week, which was really quickly after surgery, so just see how he goes.
22: And switching codes, Swans forward Logan McDonald will be hoping to repeat his career-best goal haul when the side takes on the Dockers in Friday night's AFL prelim. McDonald bagged six majors in the win over Brisbane in the qualifying final, but he's playing down his own impact in that game.
7: I was just very lucky. The team played a really good game all across the park. Everyone contributed and played their role, and I was just lucky to get on the end of a couple, I guess, and hopefully can do a bit more.
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1: Windy and partly cloudy today, getting up to 17 degrees. Overcast tomorrow with tops of 19. 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
4: It is Tony Tenaglia this afternoon. There is one more golden ticket to be won to see Ice House live on the harbour. And tomorrow afternoon, Jonesy and Amanda are going to give that golden ticket away. So basically, today and tomorrow is all you've got left to get on our guest list. The way to get on the guest list is by knowing what the Ice House winning song is. Christian told you today's Ice House winning song this morning on the show. When you hear that song, you got to call us on 1355 22. Miss today's song, you're flying blind. Make sure you're listening to the Christian O'Connell Show tomorrow morning to find out what tomorrow's Ice House winning song is, all right? I have got Ice House coming up in the next 10 minutes. So if it is the winning song, it's going to get you on the guest list to see them live on the harbour. If it's not, it looks like you and I are just going to have a nice little chat on the phone, aren't we? It's Bon Jovi, You Give Love a Bad Name on Gold.

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0: Wake up with the Christian O'Connell Show and wind down with Jonesy and Amanda for the drive home. This is Goal with the Jacksons. Can you feel it? We had Ice House, My Obsession, before that. Now, Sharon, is that the winning song Christian told you this morning on the Christian O'Connell Show to listen out for your chance to get on the guest list to see Ice House live on the harbour?
1: I believe so.
0: You having a guess?
1: I'm hoping so.
0: Unfortunately, this guess has not paid off for you. I'm sorry.
1: Ah, oh, bop bong.
0: Come with your own sound effects. I love it. sorry. And I wish I could tell you what the winning song is, but I'm not allowed to because if I tell you, I could get into a lot of trouble.
1: Well, I appreciate your honesty, and I will try again. Thank you, Amanda.
0: Okay. Bye.
1: Bye. Bye.
0: She called me Amanda. I'll take that as a compliment. When you hear that winning song before three, call us on 1355 22. Is the Divinals on Gold?

0: Wake up with the Chris and O'Connell Show. Wind down with Jonesy and Amanda for the drive home. This is Girl with Big Mountain. Baby, I love your way. Every time I hear that song, always think of the dance scene in Jumanji, The Next Level, the movie with Dwayne The Rock Johnson, Kevin Hart and Jack Black. Love that movie. In fact, I love the series of Jumanji movies that these guys have made together. The final chapter in the series, it is going to be the fifth and final movie, they've said, it's coming out Christmas Day. So I know exactly how I'm going to be spending my Boxing Day. It's Tony Tenaglia this afternoon. Hey, this morning on the Christian O'Connell Show, Christian told you what today's Ice House winning song is. It's going to give you a chance to score our final golden ticket to see them live on the harbour. Jonesy and Amanda give away that golden ticket tomorrow afternoon. That winning song has been played once today. Yes, we will play it again before three. When you hear it, call us on 1355 22.
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19: Does it really matter if Jayden washes his bin trucks every week? 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That they move the bin without spilling rubbish. 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

0: That is an absolute ripper. Wake up with the Christian O'Connell Show and wind down with Jonesy and Amanda for the drive home. This is Gold 101.7. It's Tony Tenaglia this afternoon. This morning's At Work Time Waster on the Christian O'Connell Show was all about middle age songs. I could relate to these.
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23: 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Traffic on the M5 flowing freely westbound at around 15 minutes from the Kingsgrove main tunnel exit through to Preston's. The M4 busy but moving westbound through Prospect past the Prospect Highway. A good run for the Hume motorway this afternoon from Preston's at the M5, M7 interchange all the way through to Campbelltown at Narellan Road with around 10 minutes travel time. The M1 extension to Raymond Terrace is now open, with changes north through Newcastle, the Hunter and beyond. Visit nswroads.work/M12RT portal. That's Sydney's latest traffic.
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25: Hi, Saskia Channing here with the latest news. Four teenage boys have been charged over an alleged truck carjacking in Sydney's southwest. Police say a driver was assaulted and his truck stolen at Chipping Norton yesterday afternoon before officers tracked it to Cabramatta. Two 18-year-olds and two 17-year-olds have now been charged with robbery and company to face court today. Another rate hike from the RBA could be looming, with major bank ING lifting its interest rates. From today, fixed interest rates for owner-occupier and investor home loans will increase by 0.2%. The RBA's next rates decision will be revealed on September 29. Sydney shopkeepers are feeling the impact of a rise in retail theft, with the latest crime stats revealing a 10% spike in shoplifting in the past 2 years. However, domestic violence cases have jumped by 14% in that time. Police Minister Yasmin Catley says that's because a higher percentage of perpetrators are being caught.
26: These results, while they're significant, nobody's declaring victory. There's always so much more work to do, and we'll continue to back the New South Wales Police with stronger laws, better technology and more resources to pursue these offenders.
25: The Greens have slammed AI companies, accusing them of blackmailing the government to change Australia's copyright laws. Senator Sarah Hanson-Young says AI companies are holding a gun to the government's head after the ABC revealed Labor is considering an opt-out model for creatives. And Macaulay Culkin is coming down under for a special screening of the 90s classic Home Alone. The child star will be doing live interviews after the film in Sydney, Melbourne and Brisbane in late November.
21: Aged 50 to 70 and smoke or have smoked, you may be eligible for a free lung cancer screening. 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
25: Updating sports, Roosters NRLW stars Millie Elliott and Corbin Baxter will retire at the end of the club's finals campaign. Baxter's played 30 games for the Tricolours since her debut in 2019, along with 8 origin appearances for New South Wales and 8 tests for the Gillaroos. Meantime, Elliott is a 4-time premiership winner at the Broncos, Knights and Roosters, establishing herself as a powerhouse of the women's game.
0: It's never been something that I've ever thought of before, and I feel really content with what I've achieved in rugby league.
25: And in the men's, the Dolphins are still soaking up their win over the Warriors, which now has them on the verge of their first ever grand final appearance. The Finns will play the winner of Saturday's Roosters-Sharks clash in next week's prelim. Hooker Jeremy Marshall-King says the win over the Waz was a great effort.
3: Just really proud of the boys of what we've done last week, and we've got to worry about our next game now and prepare for that one.
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25: And partly cloudy today, getting up to 17 degrees. Overcast tomorrow with tops of 19 and Friday, sunny and 23. 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
12: And it's Tony Tenaglia this afternoon. Now, I've let the cat out of the bag. I've told you that this hour I will play the Ice House winning song announced this morning on the Christian O'Connell Show. Here's the thing. I might decide to play 3 Ice House songs this hour until I finally play the winning song. So if you don't know what the winning song is you're listening for, you're basically just taking a stab in the dark anytime I play Ice House. Make sure tomorrow morning you listen to the Christian O'Connell Show to find out what tomorrow's Ice House winning song is, okay? So that way you've got to jump ahead of everybody else. So hope you know what today's Ice House winning song is. When you hear me play it this hour, call me on 1355 22 so we can get you in with a chance to win our final golden ticket to see Ice House live on the harbour. Jonesy and Amanda will give away that ticket tomorrow afternoon. Is Queen on Gold.

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2: Join Australian music royalty Ice House on the Harbour live at Fleet Steps this September for one incredible night only. Tickets on sale now through Ticketek. Marie, you're a huge Ice House fan, aren't you?
3: Oh, definitely. I've got Ivor Davies tattoo on my upper thigh.
2: As in a picture of Ivor Davies himself?
3: It's his autograph.
2: Oh, really? How did you score that?
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3: Yeah.
2: Great news for you. 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
3: Awesome.
2: Oh, now, do you know what this golden ticket's going to get you if you win it?
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0: Wake Up with Christian O'Connell Show and Wind Down with Jonesy and Amanda for the drive home. This is Goal 101.7. We've got Tony Tenaglia this afternoon. All right, it is footy finals time. Do you tend to spend grand final day crowded around the TV watching the match? And this year thinking, might need an upgrade. The Christian O'Connell Show want to pimp your crib. 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And then send your entry through to thegoalwebsite.com.au. This is the sort of stuff we're after.
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0: Wake up with Christian O'Connell Show, Wind Down with Jonesy and Amanda for the drive home. This is gold. Jonesy and Amanda coming up. They've got a big show lined up for you. The Fast Five after three coming up. A chance to win up to $2,000 with Instagram after five. And it's TikTok Tucker Day today. Last week, the guys made Weet-Bix gnocchi and it was gross. If you ask me, the name Weet-Bix gnocchi would have been the dead giveaway that it was going to be gross. We'll find out what the guys are making in TikTok Tucker this afternoon after three.
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21: 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We've got delays outbound on the M5 in Revesby following a two-car crash at the River Road. Right-hand lane has been out of action. Prepare to merge. We've got queues coming in from Fairford Road. Looking to run on the M for motorway, quite bunched up westbound towards Cumberland Highway, and we are struggling for Parramatta Road westbound through Auburn on the approach to the Woodville Road on-ramp. In Warunga, the M1 off-ramp to Pendant Hills Road southbound, a truck has broken down, and we're already busy around Winston Hills, Old Windsor Road, Powers Road each way. Know how to grow with one of Australia's largest super funds? 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That's Sydney's latest traffic.
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24: Hi, Saskia Channing here with the latest news. The Home Affairs Minister's defended Labor's decision to keep the humanitarian intake at 20,000 places. The intake was supposed to drop to 13,500 until the Prime Minister made an 11th-hour intervention, which the opposition says will come with a $7 billion price tag. But Tony Burke says Labor has upheld its commitment to increase the intake.
25: This government, when we came to office, made clear that we'd be boosting the humanitarian program to 20,000 places.
24: Police have charged four boys following an alleged carjacking in Sydney's southwest. A truck was allegedly stolen and its driver assaulted at Chipping Norton yesterday. The teens arrested a short time later in Cabramatta. Two 18-year-olds are due in court today, with two 17-year-olds granted conditional bail to reappear in a children's court next month. A Sydney prison officer has been charged over the unauthorised access of inmate data. The 36-year-old Schofields woman is facing 85 counts of accessing restricted information over a three-year period. She's been granted conditional bail ahead of a court appearance next month. Canterbury Bankstown has become the first Sydney council to ban AI smart glasses from its public pools. It follows concerns they could be used to record women and kids in the change rooms and showers. Mayor Bilal El Hayek has explained to Nine how the rule will be enforced.
26: If they're coming through the gate, they'll be asked to remove those glasses. If they don't comply, they'll be asked to leave and police will be involved.
24: And the state's recorded 8 new cases of bird flu. Samples taken from Greater Crested Terns found in Randwick, Cronulla, Port Botany, on the south coast and in Foster confirmed as the deadly H5 strain. That takes the New South Wales total to 40 events and 542 nationwide.
23: Aged 50 to 70 and smoke or have smoked, you may be eligible for a free lung cancer screening. Find out more at lungcancerscreen.org.au.
24: Setting sports, the Sydney Roosters will farewell two of the NRLW's biggest stars at season's end, with Corbin Baxter and Millie Elliott announcing their retirements. Baxter leaves as a Foundation Rooster and Premiership winning captain, while four-time Premiership winner Elliott will also call time on a decorated career. And switching codes, the Swans insist they're under no illusions on how tough Freo will be in Friday night's prelim, despite the Dockers' loss in week one of the finals. Freo bounced back to beat Geelong in last week's semi to set up a showdown with Sydney. Swans forward Logan McDonald admits it's going to be a very tough battle.
27: They haven't had many performances like that for the year, so they've been the clear best team. They'll start it all across the ground, so we're under no illusions that they're just going to roll over here and give it to us.
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24: windy and partly cloudy today, getting up to 17 degrees. Overcast tomorrow with tops of 19 and Friday, sunny and 23. 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
31: Jonesy and Amanda, those are names that you would never forget.
32: It's showtime.
33: Well, hello there, Amanda. How are you going?
34: You know, I'm okay. I know you're asking about Minnie. We lost our beautiful dog on Monday. I spoke about on the show yesterday, and I woke up this morning, and I felt okay. And then I looked at all the beautiful comments that people have made on my socials and on the show's socials, and I sobbed like a baby. I thought, okay, now I'm okay. And then I got up and I looked at the spot on the floor where she used to sleep every night, and then I had another sob. And that's kind of how it goes. You know what I'm finding hard is the permanence of it, that I know she's passed away. Duh. I held her face in my hands as she took her last breath. I get it. But then you wake, but every day you go, oh, my God, she's still gone. Oh, she'll never be in my house again. Oh, it's so hard. It's so hard. And, you know, I phoned my dad today.
33: Yeah.
34: And Dad said, hello, sweetheart. I said, oh, Dad, my dog's died. Oh. I just sobbed and sobbed like, I'm 64, he's 92, and I cried like a 14-year-old.
33: So you're like
34: Dad
33: a little
34: to
33: kid.
34: Pick me up.
33: Oh, and what did Art say?
34: He said, oh, sweetheart, I'm so sorry. I'm seeing him this weekend. I'm going up to Brisbane to see my dad. But, you know, it's just one minute I'm okay. I'm just riding the weep train, really.
33: It's a grief. It's a grief river, and you just
34: really
33: go with it.
34: It really is. It really is. And on one hand, I can't tell whether I just want to go to sleep. Grief is exhausting, as anybody knows.
33: Mm-hmm.
34: I want to go to sleep. On the other point, and I feel like I'm going to chuck, I'm going to throw up. And the other bit, I just want to lie down and have a giant tantrum at the world. I might do all of it.
33: And you can do all that.
34: I might do all of it. And that's thank you to everybody who said such wonderful things about their own pets as well.
33: Yep.
34: Because this is the thing. This is anyone who has a pet, this is a universal, the sting of it. Is absolutely universal.
33: Mm.
34: So,
33: but you really touched a nerve. We've had handwritten letters from people all around Australia, and they all—it's like something we talked about yesterday in the 80s when you lost a dog. The men of the 80s, the ones that you saw in the VB commercial. Don't worry, mate, you'll get another dog. You didn't talk about this sort of stuff, but you've opened up a rich seam. And it's okay to grieve your pets.
34: Oh, yeah.
33: And if you want to cry, you cry. If you want to lie on the ground, starfish, and cry.
34: What about the throwing up bit?
33: What are you throwing up for?
34: I said, I feel like I might have to throw up.
33: Oh,
34: I said,
33: okay. Well, there's a bucket here.
34: I know. That's what I mean. The emotions are so
33: Gen Y
34: weird.
33: Rye's got an absorbent shirt.
34: It's like one of the sites. I follow all these animal sites that I have for ages on my Instagram. And suddenly I'm thinking I might have to pull back on this for a moment. But I love the ones that say, here's my dad with the dog he didn't want to get. And there's men with little tiny squishy dogs and they tuck them into beds with little pillows and things. And it's not just men. I think, you know, maybe women have always had a soft spot with animals, but it's just accepted now. Gosh, they're part of your family.
33: Yeah. Whew. I remember my father-in-law, the late Ron Freeman, inherited a dog off my niece, little Trixie. And it was this little, I don't know what it was.
34: Little fluffy thing?
33: Little yappy, fluffy, pain in the neck thing. And he hated it. But my daughter, my niece rather, wasn't looking after it. So he ended up and he had it on his little farm there, his little coffee plantation. And he became so attached to this dog. And then one day it got run over and killed outside his house. And I said, geez, Ron, how are you going? And he goes, oh, it's all right. But I could tell that he wasn't happy. Like I could tell that it hurt him more than.
34: Yeah, it was these days.
33: That he would let on.
34: These days we all give each other permission.
33: Yeah.
34: And you can't.
33: Yeah. If you've got a young person in your life and they're grieving their dog, don't be an a-hole.
34: A dog's not a human. So, I get it. But you're still allowed to have your grief.
33: Of course you can grieve that.
34: Yeah. And also with the little urns and things, I tell you we're getting Minnie's remains into two little stones. We're going to have one here and one at our place down the south coast.
33: Nice.
34: But at the same thing, they were same brochure were little urns for rats and mice. And see, we all go, ew, but at the same time, someone grieves a rat.
33: That's true.
34: Straight from the trap into an urn.
33: You remember I buried the little, yeah, that is odd, isn't it? I buried little Fizzle Cat in a MasterChef mystery box, which is buried in my backyard. And Rufus went into a...
34: Someone digs that up. That's an very Optus confusing. Box,
33: and we got little crosses made with their...
34: Yeah. You know, I met a woman the other day who said that she used to have a border collie. I met her down just when I was walking in Mini. She used to have a border collie. And she said those were the days. She said when her dog died, she just wrapped it in a chenille bedspread and buried it in a front yard.
33: And that was it.
34: How big a space would that take? People would think you were burying a body.
33: Yeah.
34: And then she said, I don't live there anymore. Sometimes I just walk past and wave. Someone's got a border collie wrapped in a bedspread in their front yard.
33: You can't go digging in your neck of the woods because you might find another body.
34: What do you mean?
33: Well, come on, you know exactly what's happened around where you live.
34: Do I?
33: Yeah, the underworld of the 70s.
34: Oh, okay. Yeah, fair enough.
33: Yeah.
34: The crazy underworld of the 70s.
33: The crazy underworld of the 70s.
34: And everyone's in a chenille bedspread.
33: look, we'll get you through this.
34: I know, and thank you. And yesterday I felt so much better that I was here, so thank you.
33: You know what will make you feel better?
34: Tell me.
33: TikTok Tucker. We make food from TikTok and eat it.
34: Last week's was Weet-Bix gnocchi, and I had a really bad stomach ache for a couple of hours.
33: Lucky you went in a CrossFit championship over in China.
34: Quite right.
33: Also, we can't do anything until we do the Fast Five. Would you like to play?
34: Give us a call.
33: 13 55 22, give us a call on Gold.

0: Gold. Hello there. It's Jonesy and Amanda driving you home this Wednesday, the 16th of September. Let's get into it.
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4: Fast Five.
0: Fast Five time. Five questions. Can you go all the way and answer all five questions correctly? If you do that, Amanda will say.
5: Question five wins you a $500 Funlab voucher with Holy Moly Golf Club. The wild side of mini golf.
0: Holy moly. Dylan is in Malvern. Hello, Dylan.
5: Hi, Dylan.
6: Hi, how you doing?
0: Very doing all
5: well,
0: right.
5: Thank you. Here's question one. Actually, I might need your help pronouncing this, Brendan. Helvetica. Yep. Is it Calibri?
0: Yep.
5: And Ariel.
0: You can say Calibri, but you can say Calibri.
5: Are all common examples of what?
6: Are they types of font?
5: They are.
0: We've been called a couple of... couple of fonts many times.
5: It does sound like a rude word, doesn't it?
0: Let's get into riffraff.
7: Is there any old riffraff backstage?
8: Oh, riffraff everywhere.
9: Got you, I understand. Got to keep out the riffraff.
5: Dylan, what song has this riff?
0: Yeah. You know it, Dylan.
6: I do know it, but I can't get something in my tongue. Can I hear it one more time?
5: Here it is.
0: What do you think, Dylan?
6: No, I don't know. Sorry.
0: Oh, Dylan. Beck is in Sandringham.
5: Hello, Beck.
10: Oh, hello. How are you?
5: Very well. Do you want to hear it again?
10: Yes, please.
5: Here it is.
0: Because it rocks.
5: What's the song?
10: Oh, it's Kings of Leon. Someone Like You. Is that what it's called?
5: That's the lyric in it, but that's not the name of the song.
0: You know what? Let's
5: give some Googling time.
0: Let's give you some Shazam and Googling time. We'll put on Whitney Houston because that's always nice, isn't it?
5: Always.
0: You like Whitney? I like Whitney. Whitney likes Whitney, don't you, Whitney? Of course you do. Hey, Gold.

0: Gold. Hello there. It's Jonesy and Amanda driving you home. See, everyone loves Whitney. Even Whitney loves Whitney.
1: Who doesn't love Whitney?
0: We're into the Fast Five.
2: How fast can this thing go?
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0: We find ourselves at Riff Raff.
6: Can I breath?
7: Yeah, me on Riff Raff backstage.
8: Oh, riffraff everywhere.
9: Got you, I understand. Got to keep out the riffraff.
1: That's enough of the jingles. Let's get to the answering.
0: Please.
1: Hello, Nathan.
0: How are you, Nathan?
10: How you going?
1: Very
10: not
1: well.
10: How about yourselves?
1: Not We're too pretty. Bad, Nathan. Have a listen to this. What song has this riff?
0: Nathan?
10: Yeah.
1: What's the song?
10: Somebody I Used to Know by Kings of Leon.
1: No, well, that's a lyric in the song, and I would have said that, but that's not the official title, I'm afraid.
0: Nicole is in Botany.
1: Hi, Nicole.
11: Hi, how are you?
1: Very well. Do you know the actual name of the song?
11: Yeah, You Somebody.
1: You Somebody, yeah. That's it.
0: Nicole's singing it. Yeah, it's You Somebody. Or I Can't Believe It's Not Noiseworks.
1: Or How I Use Somebody. That's the Australian version.
0: Insert laughter there, Nicole, if you feel.
1: Oh, Brendan! Wow. Come on. I've spent 20 years perfecting my fake DJ laugh at you. You can play along.
0: You have never faked it for me. Which of these actors have never been nominated for an Oscar, Golden Globe, or Emmy?
1: Emmy,
0: I should say. What did I say?
1: Oh, Emmy. What a funny slip.
0: Okay. Or Emmy. I know you're grieving. It's okay.
1: Oh.
0: A. Keanu Reeves, B. Jim Carrey, C. Hugh Grant,
1: D. Brendan Jones.
11: Keanu Reeves, I think
1: it is.
0: It's Keanu Reeves.
1: For all his incredible gifts, he's never been nominated for an Oscar, a Golden Globe, or an Emmy.
0: Such a good guy, though. If everyone was like Keanu Reeves, the world would be a better place. You
1: Do
0: know,
1: you
0: he
1: remember?
0: Gifts his people in his movies, Harley Davidson.
1: Does he?
0: And hairless cats. I'd probably say to him, I'll take the Harley, I won't take the hairless cat.
1: Okay. Do you remember when I was living, when Liam was just born, I was living in a place and
0: they were filming the thing here.
1: The woman from The Matrix was living downstairs.
0: Carrie Ann Moss.
1: Carrie Ann Moss. And I kept thinking, how exciting, I wonder if I'll ever see any of the cast, as if.
0: Mm-hmm.
1: I took my son, my newborn son, up to visit my parents in Brisbane. And Harley said, listen to this. And he puts the phone out the window and I hear, happy birthday, dear Keanu.
0: And you know what?
1: Lawrence Fishburne was in the backyard. They were all there.
0: he would have had you there at that party. Because Keanu, and I don't want to black cat your story, because no one likes a black cat.
1: Oh, I know what you're going to say, how you reckon he perved at you when you rode your motorbike.
0: He didn't perv. So anyway, Nicole, in Sydney near Centennial Park, there's a roundabout. And the radio station we were working at the time was just round from this roundabout. And I was on my Harley. And I was going through there, and there was a little bit of water on the road. Not heaps, but enough to break traction. Anyway, this guy was running just around Centennial Park on the footpath. And I came in the corner in third gear, gassed it, and just did the best fishy, that's a fishtail, right up the road.
1: A Lawrence Fishburne?
0: And it had these great straight-through pipes. So it was going, bap, bap, bap, bap, bap. And I'm just going, yee-yee. And Keanu Reeves stopped running and actually looked and gave me a thumbs up. Like a Fonzie, two thumbs up. I'm serious.
1: Should we get on with the question now?
0: Well, insert laughter here, Nicole.
1: Okay. Question number four. A sphinx cat is most famous for what feature?
11: Hairless.
1: Yes.
11: Oh.
1: Brendan Jones, why did you talk about hairless cats in the previous question?
0: I saw the extraneous information.
1: And thought a hairless cat. He gifts people a hairless cat.
0: Or a Harley Davidson.
1: You know. And you're blaming my grief for putting me off my game.
0: Why do you put pictures of cats here, Ryan? Have you got anything else to do?
1: So what's happened
0: here? Printer ink's expensive.
1: What has happened here is question three was about Keanu Reeves gifting motorcycles.
0: Yeah,
1: and underneath
0: and I just saw
1: that, Ryan has put a picture of a hairless cat. And you thought that's what Keanu Reeves was gifting his colleagues.
0: Mm. Nicole, insert laughter here.
1: Oh, my God.
0: We are at question number five. This is you,
1: Let's end it right here. Come on, Nicole.
0: Are you ready to go?
11: I'm ready to go.
0: Macaulay Culkin is heading to Australia for a string of Q&As and screenings of what film? It's a hard one.
11: Home Alone.
1: Home Alone.
0: It's Home Alone.
1: He did a beautiful. He did a beautiful tribute to Catherine O'Hara at the Emmys.
0: The mum that abandoned him. In the movie, that's what happened.
1: Yes, but she's passed away in
0: real
1: life.
0: Yeah, of course, she's a great actress. But just putting some perspective.
1: Did he give her a hairless cat?
0: Nicole, Congratulations, you won the jam pack. You've got the $500 Fun Lab voucher with Holy Moly Golf Club.
1: Yeah.
0: The wild side of mini golf. Insert excitement here.
11: You've made my day. I'm so happy, and I must say I miss you guys so much on my drive in the morning.
1: Oh Nicole.
0: But Nicole, do you know what? We're enjoying our lives because getting up at 3 in the morning is terrible. I have nothing else to add.
1: No, but
0: we
1: do
0: miss,
1: I'm
0: we
1: glad,
0: miss the spot.
1: But
0: we
1: I'm glad you're also finding us over. Here on our drive show. Yeah. So thank you.
11: All the time. I love you guys.
0: Well, Nicole, we love you. This is a love fest. Thank you.
1: Well,
0: appreciate that. We
1: are, speaking of love, TikTok Tucker, Nothing to Do with Love, is coming up next. Last week's sounded like it was going to be all right, but the after effects were horrible. What will today's be?
0: We'll find out next on Gold.
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12: 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In Mascot, a truck's broken down on Joyce Drive. It's westbound at O'Riordan Street. M5 Reese, B2 car crash clearing westbound at the River Road. Still delays on the approach from King George's Road. Seeing congestion 2 through Bankstown northbound along Stacey Street after a breakdown's moved off. M1 in Warunga, truck's broken down at the southbound off ramp towards Pennant Hills Road, and we're quite slow for the M4 westbound towards Silverwater Road. You won't believe the amount of cars arriving at Toyota dealerships. Big cars, small cars, hybrids, EVs. You'll find the perfect car waiting. Oh, what a feeling, Toyota. That's Sydney's latest traffic.
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0: gold. Hello, it's Jonesy and Amanda driving you home. It's time to go to the kitchen for TikTok Tucker.
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0: Exciting news, TTT fans. We are going Instagram live. All the cool kids are doing it. They're doing TikTok dances and they're doing Instagram live.
7: And us oldies are making some recipes.
0: Speak for yourself, Grandma.
7: Last week's was a disaster. Actually, it tasted okay, but the after effects... I have no gluten issues, but I sensed what it is to be gluten intolerant. We made gnocchi out of Weet-Bix, but there was an industrial amount of Weet-Bix with eggs and everything and just sat in my lower intestine and couldn't be moved for some time. All right. Well, today I think you and I both are tea drinkers, Brendan. We love a cup of tea. How about you, Ryan? Like a cup of tea?
8: No, not really. No.
7: Whatever. Anyway, we're going to make Hong Kong Sprite tea. This has been going viral. I've seen it go viral. I'm going to open a big... Oh, can you open that?
0: Hong Kong Sprite tea. Refreshing.
7: Refreshing sound of the lid of the Sprite coming off. Oh, how am I going to get the tea bag in there?
0: Well, you got to...
7: That old phrase.
0: Let's have a look.
7: Yeah, open your bottle of Sprite and you put four tea bags in.
0: You can get it. It's like getting a dog in a bath.
7: Okay, ready? There's one.
0: That's easy.
7: So the recipe is...
0: It's really fizzing up.
7: Oh, it's going to fizz up. Why would it fizz
0: And they drink
7: up?
0: This in Hong Kong?
7: Apparently so. This has gone
0: According
7: viral.
0: To who?
7: I don't think the band's involved in this.
0: How many bags?
7: Four. I'm putting four tea bags in.
0: Yep.
7: Four tea bags into the top of the Sprite. And this is all you do. And apparently it's delicious. And I'm keen because that last few weeks have been horrible.
0: Mm.
7: I want to make something that could be great.
0: Something refreshing.
7: So what you do is you put your four tea bags in.
0: Yep.
7: That's all you do. Put the lid back on before it spills over.
0: You don't want to cross-thread that, I'd imagine.
7: And then what happened? No, I'd imagine you wouldn't want to cross-thread that. Then you put the bottle, you have to do it tightly, because the bottle goes upside down in the fridge for 30 minutes. Then when it comes out, we add ice, we add lemon, and we drink it. And apparently it's a taste sensation.
0: I've just got it, nicked all this corporate catering and put it in the fridge, so don't put it over that.
7: All right.
0: So I want to take it home to the family.
7: Okay, Brendan, you do that. Well, when we return, no, this is going to sit in the fridge for half an hour, so this will take a bit of time.
0: And you can follow this as Amanda takes it to the fridge on Instagram Live.
7: Wow, I take it to the fridge. Say words, Brendan.
0: No, I'm looking at what's coming up next.
7: What is coming up next?
0: Oh, you know what I feel like?
7: Oh, evening scroll.
0: Yep.
7: I think today's will shock you.
0: We'll have that for you next on Gold.
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13: 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In Ryde, a medical emergency along Devlin Street. It's northbound at Victoria Road where the left-hand lane has been closed. Truck's broken down in Prospect. On the Prospect Highway, it's northbound around the M4 eastbound on-ramp. Now, speaking of the M4, it's pretty heavy westbound exiting the tunnel in Homebush, getting out towards the Prospect Highway. M5 still slow moving westbound after a crash at the River Road. Kingsgrove towards Preston's, your run time's 38 minutes. We have a reported crash in Guildford Road, just near Woodville Road. 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That's Sydney's latest traffic.
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0: Gold. Hello there. It's Jonesy Demander driving you home this Wednesday afternoon. I was thinking about you last night.
1: Were you?
0: I was looking at my phone and I saw Amanda's still online.
1: Well, I did. You know, I'm going through a hard time. I've lost my dog. So yep. I do like to scroll. And I have found something I think you will find quite interesting. It's an empowering, Brendan, for women. I know you're often trying to find ways that you can empower women.
0: Is it part of the algo? Because now that Minnie has passed away, have you had a lot of dog type things popping
1: up? Actually, I saw an interesting one about the neurology of your brain when you lose a pet. I saw that on a science site.
0: Mm.
1: I saw another one from the Atlantic magazine about why we feel it so keenly when our dog dies. So no connection at all.
0: No connection at all, because I'm just getting Sydney Sweeney on a basketball hoop.
1: Are you?
0: I don't know why.
1: Is that helping you through a hard time?
0: It does.
1: In the meantime, we're going to this.
2: It's time once again for Amanda's evening scroll.
1: So I don't even know where to start with this. You get a lot of unsolicited advice online. And, well, I've done a whole podcast with Anita.
0: Yep.
1: About women.
0: Double H Eddery drops tomorrow.
1: That's right. About women and finance. And women, by and large, don't think they're good investors. We don't trust ourselves. We don't push ourselves financially as much as men do. All of that is quantifiable. But I came across this woman who I think has some very interesting ideas for women to increase their wealth. Let's start with this.
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1: So by weeing on your credit card, you switch the dynamics of power, Brendan.
0: So this is like manifesting?
1: It's manifesting through your own urinary tract, I think, is what happens.
0: Fair enough.
1: So, yes, she's had some incredible testimonials. Here's some information as to how a woman turned her finances around by doing just this.
3: Why you should pee on your credit card, part 6. There's a woman in Spain who messaged me on LinkedIn saying she peed on cash for a month, got her dream job. I have had other clients make 30K in one day, 100K in 3 months. Myself, my own testimonial, I went viral after peeing on my credit cards.
0: Well,
1: I don't know whether it's fetish, but what about that first woman who pees on cash?
0: Yeah. You know, why the cash economy is in trouble enough as it is.
1: And I know you want to ask why. What's the bigger question? How can this possibly, by weighing on your credit card, how can it possibly help you? Well, thank you for asking, because here's why.
3: It's feminist to pee on your credit card because if you were socialized as a woman, you were taught to scrimp, save, coupon, borrow money from your parents. You were not taught to invest, to negotiate, to demand what you're worth. And when you pee on your credit card, you switch that power dynamic, you come into a position of power, and you're asking for what you're worth.
0: Oh, well, there you go.
1: Yeah.
0: It's a good idea.
1: It's obviously a way to empower yourself is to weigh on your credit card.
0: If you want to come into money.
1: What then, Brendan? You finish that sentence.
0: No one's taking that cash.
1: No.
0: And this has been.
2: Tune in again for another exciting edition of Amanda's Evening Scroll.
1: Ruined by your rudeness at the
0: Not
1: end.
0: Not at all. Go to bed. That's
1: please.
0: All I could say. TikTok Tucker, we're Instagramming this live at the moment.
1: We are. We're
0: this
1: still Instagramming
0: new.
1: Live. I put tea bags into a bottle of Sprite. It spurted everywhere. We thought that maybe the what are they called? The strings hanging out of the tea bag were stopping the lid closing properly.
0: If you've been following us on Instagram Live, you will know that I managed to fix that situation and dip into some corporate catering as well between here and the kitchen.
1: Nice. Well, that's upside down in the fridge and it's marinating.
0: Mm-hmm.
1: How will that turn out? We will find out.
0: On Gold.
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19: This week at IGA, get Coca-Cola 12 by 300ml varieties, half price, just $12. That's worth pulling over for. And September 22 at participating stores excludes IGA local grocer. In a ride on Devlin Street at Victoria Road, we've had a medical emergency. Crews closing off the left northbound lane. Prospect Highway through Prospect, a truck breakdown northbound approaching the M4 eastbound on-ramp. Really busy for the M4 westbound through the tunnel from Wattle Street out towards the exit. Delays southbound in the Eastern Distributor Tunnel through Darlinghurst. Plenty of congestion outbound on the Hume Highway through Lansdowne to Henry Lawson Drive, and traffic on the M5 pretty bunched west to Moorbank. 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Don't miss out. That's Sydney's latest traffic.
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17: Hi, Saskia Channing here with the latest news. The Home Affairs Minister admits Australia needs to get net overseas migration down ahead of his address at the National Press Club tomorrow. Speaking in Parliament, Tony Burke says the government has a few tricks up its sleeve.
21: The more tools that are available, the better we can target the system. The best form of outcome there will be if we are able to sort our way through for a legislative option. In the absence of that, there are still more levers that the government will be able to use.
17: Major statewide changes to bond rules for renters who no longer have to find money for a second bond when they move. It's part of the Smart Rental Bond Scheme, which allows renters to transfer their existing bond from one property to the next. Minister for Better Regulation and Fair Trading, Analak Chanthavong, says it'll help those struggling with cost of living pressures.
22: Changing the way you pay your bonds and not having to find up to $4,000 for your second bond whilst waiting for your first bond to clear is such a huge relief. This will really help the cost of living measures.
17: Sydney retailers are battling a surge in shoplifting. New crime figures revealing retail theft has jumped 10% over the past 2 years. Premier Chris Minns says it's a real concern.
23: There are some people who are opportunistically stealing from retail stores because cost of living is very high. Now, there's no excuse for it. We've got laws. They're really important in New South Wales and you can't break the law no matter the circumstances.
17: And a massive new PowerPoint for cruise ships is almost ready to switch on at White Bay. The Shore Power Project will allow around 70% of visiting cruise ships to turn off their diesel generators while docked, slashing carbon emissions and delivering a quieter experience for Balmain residents. The project is due to be finished by year's end.
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17: Setting sport, the Roosters have regrouped as they prepare for Saturday's sudden death clash with the Sharks. Forward Nat Butcher has told Nine the loss to Penrith has given them plenty to work with.
24: 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We're still taking lessons.
17: And to cricket, the New South Wales Blues have new leaders for the summer ahead. Nick Maddison named Sheffield Shield captain and rising star Lachlan Shaw handed the one-day cup role. Maddison returns after missing last season through illness, while Shaw will lead the Blues' title defence.
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17: Staying cloudy, getting down to 10 degrees tonight. Overcast tomorrow with tops of 19 and Friday, sunny and 23. And life feels better with gold. 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
29: I wish you well with your show.
0: Another tale of loss on the internet. A dad has gone viral after his heartfelt tribute to his beer fridge.
1: Are you equating this to my grief?
0: Not at
1: my
0: all. It's just at the moment, this is what's happening. We're all grieving. And grief hits you in many, many different ways. And I'm getting you through this as your friend.
1: Go on, Brendan.
0: So this dad has sent out a message to his kids. Bad news. After 36 years, the garage fridge finally died. Been through a lot together. Outlasted three trucks, two wives. Went out quiet, like a cowboy. Must have kept 10,000 beers cold. Thinking about giving it a proper funeral.
1: I'm not sure how you want me to. I'm just saying
0: grief hits us in all in different ways, friend.
1: I'm not going to save you from yourself.
0: I don't need saving.
1: Okay, over to you.
0: I don't need any saving.
1: Would you like my condolences for you?
0: Not for this man.
1: But it sounds like you can relate to this.
0: I do. I get very attached to inanimate objects, motorbikes, cars.
1: So you're arrested for frotting against the windscreen that time.
0: No, I'm not one of those guys that goes and has it off with their mechanical stuff.
1: Did I say that?
0: You were sort of saying it. No, I'm just saying.
1: See, women fall in love with Eiffel Towers and things. Men frot against them.
0: Yeah, look, that's a subset on the internet that I don't want to be a part of.
1: But what I'm saying is a different thing.
0: No, but I get very sentimental about mechanical things whenever I get rid of a. And this is probably why I've got so many motorbikes. I can't get rid of my motorbikes because I look at it and I go, I can't get rid of you. You've been too good to me. I've had you for too long. You know, when you smash up a motorbike, remember I had that big smash and then it got loaded in the tow truck and then I saw it on eBay and then the guy repurposes and turned it into a big drag bike in South Australia. So that's pretty cool, repurposing. I'm just saying you and I are cut from the same cloth.
1: Oh,
0: and
1: come on. I'm not saving you.
0: TikTok Tucker.
1: Yes, okay, let's move on.
0: We've got our Hong Kong lemonade coming up.
1: What have we got?
0: Hong Kong. What? You laugh the way I say Hong Kong. What's wrong with that?
1: You were mangling lemonade.
0: Hong Kong lemonade, you say it.
1: Hong Kong lemonade.
0: Oh, my God.
1: Coming up next.
0: Yeah, that's on its way.

0: And now for Jam fans, we are Instagramming live on Jonesy and Amanda. You can follow this whole shenanigan.
1: We've decided today, I think we've earned a decent TikTok tucker. The last few weeks we've had Weet-Bix gnocchi.
0: I like that.
1: Did you get a stomach ache?
2: No.
1: Ryan and I, we got a stomach ache from that. Chicken in cookie dough, that was terrible. That was a chicken breast just with raw cookie dough that we put in the air fryer. That was terrible. The pasta milkshake, you know, the red, what's that, red velvet corn dog? I don't even remember that. What list
2: Isn't
1: am
2: that
1: I reading?
2: Weekend?
1: But today we are doing, what are we doing, Brendan?
2: Today we're doing Hong Kong Sprite tea.
1: That's what we're doing. So we've got a bottle of Sprite.
2: Yep.
1: We've had tea bags, four tea bags marinating in it. It looks like there's a number two in a bottle. That looks like a specimen. Would you agree?
2: It does a bit. It gives me a flashback. Remember back in the 80s and 90s, people would put similar bottles just with water on the grass to stop dogs doing their business on your lawn.
1: And, you know, it was so stupid because your lawn looked terrible with plastic bottles on it. But Chris Brown explained this to me. Dogs, male dogs, will wee against the point where, like, they'll wee on an object. So they'll wee on a fence. They don't just wee on the grass. So you're creating a surface for them to wee on. So you're encouraging your dog to wee on it.
2: Why did people put them out and why don't you see them now?
1: Well, you don't. Well, people would just say, you do it so other stray dogs wouldn't wee on your grass. It's for stray for people, other people's dogs. And now no one lets other people's dogs onto their lawn.
2: And also people pick up all the dog's poo.
1: Yeah.
2: Remember back in the old days you see a white dog poo?
1: Yeah.
2: You don't see that anymore.
1: No, that's true. Well, there's a couple of reasons for that. Chris Brown has told me this as well. How fascinating. One is that we pick up our dog poos. The other is we don't feed our dog the same kind of food. We give them proper dog food now.
2: Yeah, back in the old days.
1: Mrs. Scraps out
2: back in the day. Yeah, the dogs didn't even have dog food.
1: All right, Brendan, time to open the lid of our... So what? Let me reiterate. Sprite, a bottle of Sprite, four tea bags in it. Open the lid. It's like a magic trick. Why would you do it next to me? Why would you do it right next to me? You knew it was going to spurt. Now, can you pour it into these glasses, please?
2: Sorry, I got excited.
1: Pour it in. Thank you. Quickly, before
2: it's
1: it comes.
2: Really...
1: Quick.
2: Okay,
1: what's your take? Can't be far. A tea bag plopped in. That looks like a specimen.
2: That looks rank.
1: It does look rank.
2: It looks like a beer.
1: Let me take the tea bag out. Okay, so now we've poured it out. I'm going to cut this lemon.
2: Yep.
1: And squeeze it in.
2: Oh, gee.
1: Language. I'm going to squeeze lemon in and we'll put some ice in and we're going to sip it and enjoy it.
2: It looks like beer.
1: This ice contraption's weird.
2: Ice tray.
1: Yeah. Can you get the ice out?
2: It's the ice tray.
1: I understand. Okay. How does that work?
2: I don't know.
1: Just smash them out.
2: Yeah.
1: Okay, so a couple of bits of ice in each one. Ryan, take this. Why don't you splash me more?
2: Get on the ice. Three more sleeps to Christmas, man.
1: Okay, that's enough. Here, Ryan, take this full thing of fluids over the panel.
2: Yeah. It looks very refreshing.
1: It does. And when I say go, we're going to take a big sip.
2: Chin. Are we going to do cheers?
1: Yep, cheers.
2: To Minnie.
1: To Minnie. Oh, that's nice. Go. Okay. That's delicious.
2: It's very refreshing.
1: That is absolutely delicious. As a non-tea drinker, do you like it, Ryan?
3: Love it. That's really good.
1: Tastes a little bit like a ginger ale. But sweeter.
2: It's like a nice tea.
1: That is absolutely delicious. We have deserved a very nice TikTok tucker.
2: Well done.
1: Thank you, Minnie, for providing us with
2: this. Thank you.
1: That is delicious. We'll put these very detailed recipe instructions on our socials.
2: Two thumbs up. TikTok, make and slap, gonna make you go
1: yuck. What's next?
2: All right. Now we're still on. Oh, yes.
1: Yeah, we are. Lots of things coming up.
2: You know what happened to me? I was at the service station.
1: What are you talking to the microphone?
2: You know what happened to me? I was at the service station and I almost was shamed with the PA of shame. You know when you're at the service station and the lady gets on the PA?
1: Did you steal the toilet key again?
2: No, I didn't. Anyway.
1: You carry a Besa block attached to a key.
2: Someone else did, but I reckon the tribal drum will beat for this next on Gold. Gold 101.7.
3: 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In Green Valley, a two-car crash has closed off southbound lanes along Cowpasture Road at North Liverpool Road. Marsden Park, Richmond Road at Alara Boulevard, a breakdown northbound. We've had a two-car collision through Linfield, Pacific Highway at Highfield Road. Into Ryde on Devlin Street, a medical emergency crews are on scene attending northbound towards Victoria Road. Really crawling westbound on the M4 motorway towards Homebush Bay Drive. That's got congestion coming through the M4 tunnel off the Roselle Interchange. Renovating? 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

0: Gold. Hello there. It's Jonesy Demanda driving you home across Australia. This Wednesday afternoon, I was at the service station filling up my motorcycle and I heard the crackle of the PA. Pump number three, you can't fill a jerry can at the same pump with a different fuel. And I knew it wasn't for me. It was the guy next to me.
1: What was he doing?
0: He
1: was filling a car.
0: He had his Range Rover and he was putting fuel in that, petrol fuel. And then he had a jerry can and he wanted to put some diesel in that, I'd imagine.
1: So different pumps, but the same Bowser.
0: On the same, yeah. Same Bowser, different pumps.
1: Right. And how come you're not allowed to do that? Because they can't tally the money properly?
0: Yeah, probably can't tally the money properly. I'm not sure.
1: Because the little people underground have to pedal really quickly and change sides.
0: Work out where it's coming from. And I don't know, because when you go to the fuel station, I've seen other people when they go to fill jerry cans, if you leave a jerry can in the back of a ute, for example, and go to fill it because they're plastic, that becomes an explosion hazard because of static electricity.
1: Oh.
0: Women's nylon stockings, they can do the same.
1: No, that's an urban myth.
0: That can get you into trouble.
1: For other reasons.
0: Nylon stockings. So, but what I'm talking about more, as a motorcyclist, this has happened to me a lot at the PA of shame. When you're in there. Okay, you're on the bike. You can't fill up while you're sitting on your bike. That was a thing. But in the old days, you used to be able to sit on your bike.
1: Is there something humiliating about having the PA?
0: Yeah, because everyone looks at you. Oh, you're on the bike. You've got to take your helmet off before you fill up the bike. And then thanks to COVID, you're allowed to wear your helmet when you're on your bike. And consequently, when you go into the service station to pay for your fuel, which is good. But there's nothing more humiliating than the PA of shame.
1: Yeah.
0: Do you ever get the PA of shame?
1: No. I've had the PA of shame. I'm always and it's always embarrassing if you're standing in the wrong queue.
2: No, don't stand there. The woman in the black jumper, don't stand there.
0: Yeah.
1: That kind of thing. Or if you're at the beach, not that it's ever me, but I've been at the beach and they say, boogie boarders to the left, move over. It's slightly embarrassing. It's embarrassing being told off in public. No one likes it.
0: When you get singled out.
1: Yeah.
0: And
1: told off, really, by someone with a loudhailer.
0: Yeah.
1: It's awful.
0: I remember my mate Cassa many years ago when we were at school bought a strawberry shortcake doll for his sister for her birthday. Anyway, for some reason, it fell out of his bag and it was all wrapped up nice and neatly in the playground, and then the PA announcement, and this is an all-boys school.
3: And if someone's lost a strawberry shortcake doll, you'll find it in the administration office.
1: No.
0: So Cass was torn between presenting the doll to his sister or going and getting it.
1: And what did he do?
0: And facing a bashing. He denied.
1: She went without a gift that year.
0: He denied all knowledge.
1: Yeah.
0: It was like, it was very biblical. He hung on to it. But I think this is something that the tribal drum would be for.
1: Strawberry shortcake?
0: No, it would be. Hang on. The tribal drum.
1: Where'd you get that?
0: That's got a PA. I was just wanting to know.
4: The PA of shame.
1: Where'd you get a loud hailer from?
0: Don't you worry about that.
1: Okay.
0: You can get anything on TMU these days. 13:55:22. What's your PA of shame? On Gold.
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7: There's so much to see on Netflix this weekend. The crime thriller The Whisper Man, Season 2 of The Gentleman, and Tyler Perry's Why Did I Get Married Again? What will you discover next on Netflix? In Green Valley, heavy congestion for Cowpasture Road southbound with a two-car crash at North Liverpool Road. Eastern Creek, Walgrove Road, the waste management, traffic lights are flashing. We've got a breakdown in Marsden Park, slowing Richmond Road northbound towards Alara Boulevard. Pacific Highway through Linfield, two-car collision delays each way at Highfield Road. Very busy for the M5 westbound, King George's Road to Moorbank Avenue, and we are chock-a-block southbound through the Sydney Harbour Tunnel, also filling over the bridge each way. 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

0: Hello, it's Jonesy and Amanda driving you home. Knocking on heaven's door, that's not... Oh, yes, of course.
1: I just said to you... Yeah.
0: You looked emotional. And
1: yeah,
0: then
1: and then you said, what's that, boy, would you?
0: No. I was just trying to... I'm trying to be sensitive to your needs.
1: Maybe you should stop. Yes, I'm okay. You know what it's like when something terrible happens.
0: Yeah, of course.
1: Or when you're in love, all the songs reflect it.
0: Well, let's get you back in the love side of things.
1: Okay, sure.
0: I'm at the service station. The guy next to me...
1: A lot to love there.
0: ...got the PA of shame. And you know, when you hear the crackle of a PA... In the back of your mind, you always think, is this going to...
1: Don't let it be me. No one likes to be singled out, and no one likes, particularly when you're an adult, to be told off.
0: And then you hear the crackle, then the officious nasal tone of a service station employee or a council worker or something telling you what you've done wrong. Mm. The tribal drummer's beating for this.
2: The PA of shame.
0: With a sneeze.
1: It made me sneeze.
2: Have you thought about wearing a hanky? I mean, using a hanky.
0: It's very hard to do a PA. A lot of pressure.
1: You don't need it. Your voice is loud enough.
0: Lucky I don't do this for a job.
1: I know, imagine.
0: Josie has joined us. Hello, Josie.
3: Hello, how are you guys?
0: Very well.
1: Who got the PA of shame, Josie?
3: Me. And it was at a petrol station too.
1: Yeah, what happened?
3: I was paying, I got petrol, I went to pay. I didn't realise that after hours you have to go to that little window, and I was walking to the door and I pressed the button to open the door, but I actually pressed the button to stop all the petrol from flowing for all the tanks. And the lady said, oh, the lady with the curly hair and the pink top, you just turned all the petrol off. Everybody will have to wait 10 minutes till we reset it.
1: No.
3: And all these tradies were there and they were glaring at me and everybody was just staring at me and I just kept my face to the wall and waited to pay at her at the window.
1: That must have been the longest 10 minutes of your life.
3: So long. You can't pay. You can't even pay when this button is pressed.
1: Everything
3: so
1: you couldn't even down. Pay. You I shut about, everything down.
0: I was about to say you would have paid for your fuel and then left while everyone had to hang around for 10 minutes.
1: Wow.
0: Oh, Jason.
1: That is shocking.
0: That is the
1: do
0: worst.
1: You still, at 3 in the morning, do you still get sweaty palms thinking about that?
3: No, I think about it every time I go to a petrol station.
0: Yeah, well, don't, Josie, it's a pretty obvious big red button.
1: Don't press this. I'm surprised you could get access to it.
0: Oh, poor thing.
1: Oh, thank you.
0: I would have gone off my cracker. Graham has joined us.
1: Hello, Graham.
4: Hi, how you going?
1: Very well. Have you had the PA of shame?
4: Actually, I used to be the person who gives the PA
1: of
4: shame.
1: Oh, the power. You held all the power. Who did you single out? What have you had to use it for?
4: Many years ago, I used to work as a butcher at Woolworths.
0: Right.
4: And we used to make announcements over the PA for specials and things like that. And I was the guy that did do that sort of thing. And if I ever seen like a family member or friend or even an ex-girlfriend would come into the store, I'd sit there and make an announcement. You know, if it was an ex-girlfriend, I'd sit there going, you know, whatever her name was at the time. I don't want to name names, but
0: sure.
4: Yeah. So you know, I'm still in love with you. Can you come back and things like that? And,
1: no.
0: You know, with great power comes great responsibility.
1: That's right.
0: Graham.
1: Yes. Shame on you.
0: And you're a butcher as well, because butchers love the saucy talk.
4: Yeah. You know. Yes.
0: That's why Amanda goes down to her local butcher. Hey, darling, how are you? What are you? I got some meat for you.
1: No, that's right. You just don't get that on the work site anymore. Graham, thank you.
0: We're
1: going to take more of your calls, 13 55 22.
0: Digital Jenna has just indicated she's found us, you and I, doing an announcement on a ferry, on a passenger ferry.
1: Right. That's right. What did we say?
0: I can't even remember. We were drunk out of our minds.
1: No, that was on the way there.
0: Anyway, please join us. Tribal Drama's beating for...
2: PA of shame.
0: 13 55 22, on gold.
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7: 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We got a crash in Green Valley, two cars southbound Cowpaster Road at North Liverpool Road, a crash in Linfield, Pacific Highway at Highfield Road, Eastern Creek, Walgrove Road at the Waste Management, traffic lights flashing, and Marsden Park on Richmond Road, a breakdown northbound at Alara Boulevard. 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That's City's latest traffic.
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0: Gold. Hello there. It's Jonesy Demanda driving you home. There is something so triggering about being singled out with a public PA announcement.
1: I know it is.
0: It's public announcement, but.
1: But it is something triggering because you're being singled out, as you said, but you're also being told off publicly, and it's humiliating.
0: And there's a lot of pressure. Do you remember that time we were having team bonding?
1: We went to see Furnace and the Fundamentals.
0: Furnace and the Fundamentals at the
1: Barracks. Brilliant
0: and
1: venue.
0: We decided to get on the ferry.
1: After you got on the can.
0: I said, well, let's get, you know, it's a beautiful day. Let's get on the ferry. And Michael, the captain of the ferry, invited us up onto the bridge. And I was just loving it. You seemed to be a little bit disinterested.
1: That's not true.
0: You
1: love that stuff. I was just looking out the window at the great view. Because you wanted to see all the workings.
0: I see how the controls, the coxswain's area and all that sort of stuff. And then he said, would you like to do a PA announcement? And I said, well, yeah, sure. Let's have a crack.
2: Life jackets are under the seats.
3: Yes.
2: Listen to our crew if there's any emergency.
3: Any troubles? Yep.
2: Obey the directions of the crew.
3: Yep.
2: Next stop, Manly.
3: Yeah, okay.
0: And with some basic instruction.
1: You can hear you there saying, oh, it's a lot of information.
0: With some
1: safety.
0: Basic instruction.

0: action.
1: Welcome aboard, ladies and gentlemen. Have a nice cruise over to Manly today. You'll find your life jackets sitting under your seats. If you have any need of assistance, please consult our friendly crew. As you can see as we go past Garden Island and Fort Jefferson on the left, Michael certainly welcomes you aboard the boat today, and have a great trip.
2: Next stop, Manly.
0: Next stop, Manly. You really hogged that, didn't you?
3: I was given the world's shortest amount of words to
0: right.
3: say.
0: Listen to it.
2: Next stop, Manly.
0: What a hog. The tribal drum is beating.
3: Show off, anyone?
4: PA of shame.
0: Caitlin has joined us.
3: Hello, Caitlin. Were you the recipient of the PA?
5: Kind of. I was at the airport with a rather large group heading to Vanuatu. We checked in, dropped off our bags, were having a look at the shops when my mum and my, at the time, boyfriend got called over the PA to come back to the check-in area. So all of us together, we headed back to check what was wrong, and we were going over on a scuba diving trip. So they wanted to check one of the bags had a tank in it. They just wanted to double-check that it was empty and wasn't going to explode in the midair.
0: Mm.
5: Yep, no problem.
0: Fair enough.
5: Empty tank. But I said, that was in my bag. Why didn't you call my name? And she just kind of gave me this look. And I said, you didn't want to say my name over the PA, did you? She went, no, not really. At the time, my maiden name was a 15-letter Greek.
3: Wow.
5: So,
3: what was it, Caitlin? What was your name?
5: Anagnostopoulos.
0: Oh,
3: Anagnostopoulos. And she looked at that and said she wasn't going to attempt it on the loud halo.
5: I wasn't
3: going to
5: try it.
0: Let me just
5: so
0: try.
4: Caitlin Anagnostopoulos.
3: Did he get it? Was it close?
5: It was great. Good job, Josie.
0: Thank you, Caitlin. Thank you. Well, I've had experience with this many years ago. I remember being
3: a
0: ground announcer in Wollongong for the soccer side there, the Wolves, the Wollongong Wolves. And the names were very long, the surnames.
3: Yeah.
0: And I'd be there. I was only about 24 or 5. And one day the guy that ran it was a bit of a grump. And he said, tell those kids to get off the scoreboard. And I said, okay. And with the younger members, the Wolves fans, if they wouldn't mind getting off the and he grabs the microphone off my hand, out of my hands, and goes, get off the scoreboard, you bloody kids. And that was it.
3: Whereas now you'd be that person.
0: That's how I broadcast.
3: That's quite right. Thank you, Caitlin.
0: Thank you. Andrew has joined us.
3: Hello, Andrew. Tell us about the loud hailer.
6: So back when I was 18, quite a fair few years ago now, we're at the Reesby Workers Club, and it was a Friday night. I'm there with a few mates, and I thought, how can we liven up this bloody joint a bit? So I, like the other call, I'm a butcher by trade as well, and I went up to the bloke that had a very, very nice name that would announce the numbers of people, and I said, can you please page Phil McGroin?
3: Oh.
6: And we're all, and he, on the loudspeaker, excuse me, members of guests, can you please paging Phil McGroin? Phil McGroin? And we all were in stitches.
3: I'm glad you stopped there.
0: Because when you keep doing it.
3: Yeah.
0: Do you remember, hey, would you blow me?
3: Yeah, that's right. Apparently, there was a competition amongst for NASA. They said, would you like your name to go onto a spaceship? I think they're heading to Mars. They're sending a craft up. And some students got together and it was Haywood Jablomi. And that was sent up into space.
0: I feel sorry for Michael Hunts. They can never go into RSLs and get paged. Andrew, thank you. And thank you for all your calls. Anything else you want to add to that, Manly, Amanda, with your Manly call?
2: Next stop, Manly.
0: What a hog.
3: Sorry, everyone, for saying three words.
0: Coming up, Instagram is on its way, and we just had to do a thing for our sales team.
3: Yes, we thought, well, we'll liven it up. We'll see how much people know about us and what they can guess about our history. We asked a series of questions. No one got anything, so we thought we'd try the questions on you guys.
0: Just to test to see if that we're not dead.
3: Yeah.
0: That's coming up on Gold.
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25: There's so much to see on Netflix this weekend. The crime thriller The Whisper Man, season 2 of The Gentleman, and Tyler Perry's Why Did I Get Married Again? What will you discover next on Netflix? Delays in Lynfield on Pacific Highway with a two-car crash at Highfield Road into Marsden Park on Richmond Road. There's been a breakdown northbound at Alara Boulevard. Eastern Creek, Walgrove Road, waste management. Traffic lights are flashing. Pretty busy westbound on the M4 motorway through the tunnel right out towards the M7. We do ease up though from here towards the foot of the Blue Mountains. The M2 motorway is also slowing westbound from Lane Cove Tunnel towards Windsor Road. Ready to go electric? 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That's Sydney's latest traffic.
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0: Hi, Saskia Channing here with the latest news. International students will be effectively banned from bringing their family members to Australia under a long-awaited overhaul of the immigration system to be unveiled by the Home Affairs Minister tomorrow. It comes after Tony Burke told Parliament today Australia needs to get net overseas migration down.
1: The more tools that are available, the better we can target the system. The best form of outcome there will be if we are able to sort our way through for a legislative option. In the absence of that, there are still more levers that the government will be able to use.
0: A prison guard has been arrested after allegedly accessing restricted data without authorisation. The 36-year-old Schofields woman has been charged with 85 counts of accessing inmate information. She's been granted conditional bail to face court next month. Cars are set to make way for diners in Sydney's CBD. The top end of George Street is set to undergo a $25 million makeover. The project will permanently pedestrianise part of the Rocks, adding wider footpaths, more outdoor dining and new public spaces by 2028. The spread of H5 bird flu is continuing across New South Wales. 8 new cases have been detected in Greater Crested Terns at locations including Randwick, Cronulla and Port Botany. The latest detections bring the state's total to 40 outbreaks and more than 540 cases nationwide. And it looks like Ed Sheeran's upcoming US shows will have no support acts. The remaining openers have pulled out in solidarity with Macklemore, who was pulled for his pro-Palestinian comments.
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0: Updating sports, NRLW premiership winning stalwarts Corbin Baxter and Millie Elliott are hanging up the boots at season's end. Baxter is a foundation rooster. The fullback says she's grateful to be part of such a successful team.
3: I've been here from day one and that just fills me with so much pride. You know, the girls I've been playing with, you know, Isabel, Kelly, Bridie Parker from that very first season.
0: And switching codes, Swans forward Logan McDonald has praised the players that have come into the side following the suspension of the Pullman Five. Despite being written off after last month's incident, the Swans are one game away from a grand final appearance. McDonald says the young players have helped lift the whole side.
4: Probably a month ago they didn't think they'd be getting the opportunity in the final series, and as we know, things changed and here they are playing a home prelim, so they've given us so much energy.
5: Fiji Airways flies from Western Sydney International Airport from March next year with launch fares from $639 return to Fiji. 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
0: Staying cloudy, getting down to 10 degrees tonight. Overcast tomorrow with tops of 19 and Friday, sunny and 23. And life feels better with gold. Wake up on the bright side of the dial with the Christian O'Connell Show. 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
29: 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Cracks me up.
30: Maybe you should lay off the moonshine.
31: Jonesy's always knocking Amanda.
32: It's so easy.
31: Amanda always knocking Jonesy.
32: I'm done.
33: I just think the Pullman Five sounds a bit too dynamic in this world.
34: Yeah, the Swans players in all sorts, known as a Pullman.
33: No, but we don't need any
34: hotel.
33: Further commentary. Well, yeah, what about the Pullman?
34: Oh, sorry, Brendan.
33: No, okay, I'm not telling you to stop talking. I'm just saying the word the Pullman Five. In 100 years' time,
34: well, Jackson Five.
33: So the Jackson Five, you know,
34: the Pullman Hotel's going. We weren't anything to do with it,
33: and nothing went bad in the Jacksons, did it? Anyway, we're just grist for the mill.
34: We are. Well, we did something with our sales teams from around the country.
33: Client experience
34: people. I think that's what we call them these days. And we played a game of heads or tails, which is when you had to put your hands either on your head or on your bottom. If you to answer the question of was it Jonesy or was it me, we went through the litany of
33: like the Pullman Five.
34: When we went through a list of stupid things that you and I have done, so we thought we might try it on you guys to see what you think. What did we decide to call it, Ryan? You're going to be quiz master.
35: Oh yeah, who did that?
34: Who did that?
33: Okay. Well, we'll have that for you. Also,
34: we'll have who did that.
33: Who
34: if you'd
33: did
34: like
33: that?
34: To play, give us a call.
33: Also, Instagram is coming up as well. JonesyDemanda.com.au on Gold.

0: Gold. Hello there, it's Jonesy Demander driving you home this Wednesday afternoon. 2026 was a year of big change for the Jonesy Demander radio program. 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And then in 2026, we moved to the fruited plains of drive time radio.
1: We are full dominators.
0: And what we're doing now, we're going national with our radio show, which I enjoy very much. And we've been accepted by a lot of people, which I enjoy even more because I like food. So that's a good thing. And we've got a lot of staff, a lot of people that work within our network, the Australian Radio Network.
1: And so this morning there was an event where many of the salespeople got together and we went up on stage to say,
0: yep,
1: hello, here's who we are, blah, blah, blah. And that we asked a series of questions about small perverse things about us to see how much people knew. And not necessarily some of the things have happened on the show. Some of the things are just, whose character do you think this is?
0: Like, for example, whose hero passed wind on them?
1: Ryan, you can answer that. Whose hero passed wind on them, Jonesy or me?
2: I'm going to imagine that's you, Amanda.
1: It was. Barry Manilow farted on me. Not on me. Or next to me.
0: What sort of thing?
1: I had to pay extra for that. It's like an OnlyFans situation. We'd ask you guys to play along. Ryan's going to be quizmaster.
0: He's going to be our quizmaster. Have you got a title for this, mate?
2: Yes. Welcome, everyone, to Who Did That?
1: Who Did That? There's a prize.
0: We got a prize?
1: We've got a series of questions.
0: And you're like the game show girl.
1: I am. And Ryan's the host, so you're the guy who would look uncomfortable in a swimming costume on a cold set advertising a holiday.
0: Standing in front of the white goods.
1: What we've got, though, we do have a prize. Right. Here's how it's going to work. You stay on for as long as you can.
0: It's like the Fast Five.
1: Yeah, you keep going until you get it
0: wrong. So the last person.
1: And then you go off, and then the last person standing is the winner, and they will get a $500 Fun Lab voucher.
0: Woo!
1: Holy Moly Golf Club, etc.
0: Over to you, host Ryan.
2: Okay, yes, we've got Jeff.
1: Hi, Jeff.
3: Hi, Jonesy. Hi, Amanda.
0: Jeff in Wonthaggi. Hello. How are you?
1: Hello. Well, Jeff, you have to. Over to you, Ryan. You ask the question.
2: All right, here we go. Jeff. Who beat an air fryer to death on the show?
1: Was it Jonesy or was it Amanda?
3: That sounds like Jonesy.
0: No.
2: Well.
1: No. Sorry, Jeff.
2: Incorrect.
0: But there can only be one other answer. Sarah.
1: Let's see if Sarah can get it right. Over to you, Ryan.
2: Okay, who beat an air fryer to death on the show, Jonesy or Amanda?
4: Jonesy.
0: You know, I just feel...
2: No.
1: I don't think they can hear the previous call.
0: Billy.
1: Or else if they can,
0: is in Manly.
1: That's really scary. Hello, Billy.
2: Billy, please. All right. Who beat an air fryer?
5: Hello, how are
2: you? Yeah, good, mate. Who beat an air fryer to death on the show? Jonesy or Amanda?
5: Jonesy.
2: Oh, okay. Right. What's happened?
0: I'm starting to feel...
2: Hang on, Katrina's going to get this.
1: Katrina,
2: please.
1: Ask Amanda. Question. Yes, it was.
0: It was Amanda.
2: Correct.
1: Here it is.
2: All right.
0: 30. That's Amanda.
1: That's me bashing an air fryer to death. Okay, Katrina, here's question two. Over to you, Ryan.
2: Okay, question two. Who has a clothing deal, Jonesy or Amanda?
5: Jonesy.
2: I'm going to need an answer. Hello?
1: Hello?
6: Amanda?
2: No!
0: Are you okay with this? You seem to be having trouble, Ryan, reaching over, pressing buttons and...
2: It's not me. I'm.
1: Hello, so where are we? Is it Dylan?
2: Right. Yes.
0: Dylan. He's getting a bit sneaky.
1: Ryan, ask the
0: Dylan
1: question.
0: In Malvern.
2: Okay, hello? Dylan, who has a clothing deal, Jonesy or Amanda?
5: Amanda.
1: Yeah, no. Well, we've got about 12 questions. We're never going to get through them at this rate.
0: Robin in Penshurst.
1: Hi, Robin.
7: Hi, guys.
1: Ryan, ask a question.
2: Okay. Who has a clothing deal, Jonesy or Amanda?
7: That's Jonesy.
0: Yes.
1: Why don't you mention your beautiful clothing
0: English Laundry,
1: sponsors?
0: Who, exciting news, changing to rock and roll religion. A new range is coming out.
1: All right, Robin, you're up to question number three.
2: Okay, all right.
0: Or should we take a break and come back?
1: Let's do question number three.
0: But what if she goes all the way? We should...
1: I don't think anyone's going to go all the way.
2: All right, we're doing this?
1: Yep.
0: Okay, sorry.
2: Who got further on Dancing with the Stars, Jonesy or Amanda?
7: Jonesy.
1: Yes.
2: Yes. Yeah,
0: who would have thought that? Remember that?
1: Correct.
0: Remember what Helen said about my dancing? She loved it.
1: Didn't she?
4: You had a minute and a half of music, and in that time, there's over 200 beats, and I don't think you hit one of them down.
0: Tony Barber swore at me.
1: Next question.
2: Oh, we're going next question?
0: Oh, we're going next question.
2: Okay.
1: Okay, no idea. Look, this is a
0: shamozzle. Robin's in here.
1: Okay, go.
2: Okay, next question. Who went viral for offending Keith Urban? Is that Jonesy or Amanda? Robin.
7: I think that was Amanda.
1: Yes, it was.
0: It was Amanda.
1: I was asking him about his relationship with Nicole. Who knew that they were in trouble?
0: Just to clench your buttocks for a minute, Robin. Have a listen to this.
4: I just often think that if you weren't at that event, maybe you don't have the same friendship group. It may never have happened.
5: Never know.
4: It's
0: fate. It's the universe.
5: Anyway, moving on.
4: You'd like to think so.
1: Anyway, moving on, and he did.
0: You know what, Robin? Have you got anything else to do?
7: No, I'm all yours this afternoon.
0: Okay, well, look at this. What about finishing this quiz? So stick around. If you want to take on Robin, we'll finish up the remainder of the questions. Will we do that?
1: It's Tyson, but we're pushing through.
0: Let's do it. If you want to take on Robin, though, 13:55:22 on Gold.
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9: 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Thornlie, Pennon Hills Road, a breakdown blocking a northbound lane towards Lochmarie Avenue. Marsden Park, Richmond Road, still very heavy here northbound to Illara Boulevard due to a car breakdown closing a lane. The M4 motorway, very slow moving westbound through the tunnel from around Wattle Street out towards the M7 at the Light Horse. Heavy traffic in North Mead, James Roos Drive, westbound pushing onto Bryans Road. Expect some westbound delays on the M2 motorway, Lane Cove Tunnel towards the M7 merge, and the Sydney Harbour Tunnel very slow. Get access to a big network without the big prices. Amaysim has mobile coverage where 99.1% of Australians live. Amaysim uses the Optus network. That's Sydney's latest traffic.
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0: If you've just joined us, we are playing... Thanks, Jim Y. Rye.
2: Yes, yeah.
0: As our quiz master general.
1: Mm-hmm. What's it called?
2: Oh, this is Who Did That?
0: And we have Robin standing by on the line. Robin, are you prepared to wait? Actually, Ryan, you do all this.
2: Oh, hello, Robin. Robin, hello?
7: Hello.
2: Are you prepared to hold on for the length of this song? How am I going, Jonesy?
7: Absolutely.
0: Okay, we'll put on Prince, 1999.
2: Here's Prince, 1999.
1: I wish I could go back to that time.
0: Ryan sounds like he's coming from that time. If you would like to play Who Said That, 13:55:22 on Gold.

0: Gold. Hello there. It's Jonesy and Amanda driving you home. I'm DJ Ryan.
1: Oh, should I do this?
0: Yeah.
1: Gold. It's Jonesy and Amanda and Ryan driving you home.
2: Oh, he's putting his own name in.
0: What are you doing this voice for?
1: Well, that's what you sound like. I'm Brendan Jones.
0: What do I don't sound
1: like? I like motorbikes, Sydney Sweeney. Yeah, yeah.
2: Actually, you sound good.
1: Thank you.
0: Okay. Right now, this has been the worst thing I've ever done on radio.
2: No, it's not.
0: This has been the worst thing I've ever done on
2: what
0: radio.
2: What are we calling it, Ryan?
1: Oh, yeah. Who did that?
2: These are questions about Jonesy.
0: And we were just talking, because this was a getting to know you, because since we've become a national show, there's a lot of staff that aren't aware of our radio show. So there was a bit of a Q&A this morning. And what's happened, they didn't know much. And what I'm scared about is that people that are listening don't know much
2: but
0: either.
2: But it's not really, not necessarily things that have happened on air. It's just stupid things we've done.
0: We last left Robin of Penshurst hanging on.
2: Are you still there, Robin? Over.
3: Yes, I'm still here, guys.
0: And we've got high stakes as well, a great prize.
2: That's right, $500 Fun Lab voucher. So, Ryan, over to you to ask Robin the next question.
1: Okay, Robin, here we go. Who spat on Colin Fastenage? Was that Jonesy or Amanda?
3: That was Jonesy.
2: Yes, it sounded a bit like this.
4: Here's cheers, everyone.
0: Okay.
4: Go.
0: Oh, no. TikTok Tucker.
4: Jonesy spat on
0: Colin.
4: I've got
0: one top.
2: What a beautiful day. A beautiful, beautiful day.
0: Yeah.
2: All right, Robin, you're doing very well. You're holding on. Ryan, over to you.
1: Okay, next question. Who got bitten by a bird while giving it a bird bath on air? Robin.
3: That was Amanda.
2: Ooh, yes, it was.
0: Yeah, you know this.
2: Sounded a little bit... Well, we'll just set up the story first of all. Blaze was a 19-year-old lorikeet.
0: Craig was going away to
2: Craig
0: visit his mum.
2: Craig was going on holidays and we
0: and he had no one else to mind his bird?
2: To look after Blaze, his much-loved bird. And he said it likes having a bath. So I put my hand in the cage, grabbed it to give it a bath, and it did not like having a bath. That's how that went.
0: Are we at the last question?
2: No, there's more to come.
0: Oh, okay.
1: No, this is the last
0: question. Oh, it's the last question,
1: yeah,
0: Robin.
1: This is it.
0: Here we go.
1: All right. Robin, who threw up and farted in a two-person submersible? Was that Jonesy or Amanda?
3: Oh, God. I'm going to go Amanda.
2: Well, thank
1: actually
2: you, Robin.
1: Don't know
2: and
1: the
2: yes,
1: answer
2: it this. Was. That was for my Beyond 2000 audition.
0: That was your audition for Beyond 2000.
2: Imagine what the person did who didn't get the job.
0: And you got the gig. Congratulations, Robin. Oh, Ryan, tell her about the prize.
1: Oh, yeah, congratulations, Robin. It's all you. It's a $500 voucher to Fun Lab with Holy Moly Golf Club, the wild side of mini golf.
2: Well done, Robin.
3: That's wonderful. Thanks, guys.
1: No worries. All good.
2: Well, that was like having my fingernails pulled out.
0: We've got an actual competition with Cash Money coming up next. 13:55:22.
2: If you want to play Instagram.
0: That's on Gold.
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6: 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Narraweena, Warringah Road at Nimby Avenue, a three-vehicle accident eastbound. Still pretty busy along Richmond Road northbound through Marsden Park after a car breakdown at Alara Boulevard's been closing a lane. Looking to Moorbank where Newbridge Road is packed westbound towards Heathcote Road. Slow run for the M4 motorway outbound as you pass Church Street. Heavy pressure around Macquarie Park up and down Lanco Road at Epping Road, and we've got delays filling off the Harbour Bridge to Anzac Bridge on Western Distributor. 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
0: 10 questions, 60 seconds on the clock. You can pass if you don't know an answer. We'll come back to that question if time permits. You get all the questions right, you win $1,000.
3: And you can leave, as we say, with $1,000, or you can hang around, answer a bonus question for $2,000, but it's double or nothing.
0: John, last week, he did it. He put it all on the table.
3: On Friday.
0: $2,000.
3: Yep.
0: Ian's in Elanora Heights.
3: Hello, Ian.
4: Hello. Oh, wow, I'm on. Oh, how cool is this?
3: You are on, Ian. You're feeling fruity? Wow. Feeling ready?
4: Oh, a little. Yeah, ready as I'll ever be.
3: All right. Yeah. Well, let's see what we can do. 10 questions, 60 seconds. If you're not sure, say pass, all right? We might have time to come back.
4: Okay.
3: Ian, good luck, because here we go. Here comes question number one. What colour does red and white make?
4: Pass.
3: Question two. How many days are in the month of September?
4: 30.
3: Question three. Mount Franklin is a brand of what beverage?
4: Mineral water.
3: Question four. What sign of the zodiac is represented by a bull?
4: Taurus.
3: Question five. How many strings does a violin have?
4: Pass.
3: Question six. Traditionally, which pastry is used in baklava?
4: Pass.
3: Question seven. What was the name of the family dog in the Brady Bunch?
4: Pass.
3: Question eight. A singing voice with the highest pitch is called what?
4: Ooh, pass.
3: Question nine. In what year did Princess Diana die?
4: Pass.
3: Question 10. What troubled actor was Denise Richards married to?
4: Pass.
3: Let's go back. What colour does red and white make?
4: Pink.
3: Yes. How many strings does a violin have?
4: Four.
3: What pastry is used in baklava?
4: Oh, you were on the run home. I was. Oh, gee, that was a tough one.
3: Yeah, it was phyllo pastry.
4: Phyllo. Oh, wow. No.
3: And the Brady Bunch dog was Tiger.
4: Oh, no.
3: If you'd had longer, could you have guessed the highest singing pitch, the highest voice?
4: Oh, probably not.
3: No, soprano.
4: Probably not.
3: Soprano.
4: My son. Oh, yeah, soprano. My son would have known that. Never mind.
3: That's all right. You have to mark it.
0: You've got
3: to
0: do the homework here.
3: No one likes this bit. Princess Diana died in 1997. And Denise Richards was married to Charlie Sheen.
4: Okay. That I might have known. Princess Diana was in The Cure at Bunnings. I should have remembered that.
0: The Cure at Bunnings.
3: That sausage tasted terrible that day.
0: Ian.
3: Washed with your own tears.
0: Congratulations. That's the most passes we've had in Instagram
3: for
0: some
3: time. But also, you played it correctly.
0: You did the right thing.
3: You came back and you started to go bang, bang, bang. When you're forced to make a decision, sometimes it works.
0: Thank you for being part of Instagram,
3: Ian. Thank you, Ian.
0: Good on you. If you like Ian, would like to play, jonesyandamanda.com.au. Are you a smart glasses perv?
3: No. Who would put their hand up and say, yes, I am? I'm a perv with my smart glasses at the pool. Who's going to say yes?
0: Yeah, perv's got all sorts of connotations.
3: Yeah, perv. That's by nature of the word pervert.
0: In the old day.
3: Perv is short for pervert. You know that, don't
0: actually,
3: you?
0: Is it?
3: Are you joking?
0: Did
3: you not know? That
0: no,
3: perv is,
0: I was this years old. I didn't realise that. Oh, you know when they go, let's have a perv at that. I never thought it's
3: short for pervert.
0: Yeah, no, you say it.
3: So when you say smart glasses perv, I'll say no.
0: Okay. Well, anyway. I have a story that might be right up your alley. That's coming up next on Gold.
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5: 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Marsden Park delays continue with a breakdown. Richmond Road northbound at Alara Boulevard. Plenty of congestion through Eastern Creek along Woolgrove Road northbound towards the M4. Over to the Harbour Bridge, busy run both directions. That southbound trip sluggish around the Western Distributor towards the Anzac Bridge. And we're also under pace southbound through the Sydney Harbour Tunnel. M2 motorway still under pace too. Westbound 20 minutes, Lane Cove Tunnel to Windsor Road, and we're just very busy westbound on the M4 and M5 motorways. Renovating? 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
6: Hi, I'm Sally Pearson. Carlton could regain some firepower for this weekend's AFLW clash with the Demons. Sophie McKay, Keely Scherer and Lauren Bella are all pushing to return from injury. The Broncos take an unchanged side into Saturday's do-or-die NRLW final with Newcastle. Captain Tamika Upton and Jesse Southwell going toe-to-toe with their former club. And West Indies cricket star Deandra Dotton will return to the Melbourne Renegades for the upcoming WBBL season after signing a new one-year deal, while the Sydney Sixers have snared England star Alice Capsey.
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0: Gold. Hello there. It's Jonesy and Amanda across Australia driving you home. Do you like local news?
1: Yes, I do. I prefer this question to the last one you asked me, which is, are you a smart glasses perv? Was the last question.
0: I'll just say that. I never realised. Maybe I've just heard the word perv.
1: We've had this big discussion. You weren't aware that the word perv was short for pervert.
0: No, I never put the two together.
1: You've always told people that you're the lunar
0: Your
1: part.
0: Honour.
1: I've heard you say to many people that you're the lunar park.
0: I remember
1: perv,
0: one saying.
1: Like you're up on charges.
0: We had a lady that had written a book about all the lunar parks in Australia. Oh. A fascinating, fascinating story.
1: And Helen Pitt's her name.
0: And I said, I'm a big lunar park perv, meaning I like it.
1: Yeah, well, the sentence says something else.
0: Yeah, well, it does. Yeah, now that this is
1: dawned on me. Now you mention it. How old are you?
0: 57.
1: Right, you never knew.
0: No, 58. I'm 58. Anyway. This might be true or not, this news, but I don't care as long as I have an intro for local news.
1: Okay, let's do it.
0: And there's always an intro for every one of these. This, Ryan.
2: Yeah.
0: This is local news Gold Coast. Do we have one of those?
2: Yes, we do.
0: Local news. Happening now on the Gold Coast.
1: You're not a
0: locally
1: meter-made perv, are you?
0: No.
1: A meter-made perv.
0: But speaking of, a man has been banned from a surfer's paradise brothel after allegedly recording his visit and accidentally starting a video call with the family WhatsApp group. He was wearing smart glasses.
1: So what did he do? He visited a brothel.
0: Yep.
1: With his glasses on.
0: Yeah.
1: Was recording the situation.
0: So he reportedly believed the glasses were only recording locally until several relatives began joining the call. His mother left the group while his brother sent an emoji, leaving the family unsure whether he meant high five or thoughts and prayers. Because what's that one? That's
1: prayer, isn't it?
0: Or is it a high five?
1: No, I think that's prayer hands.
0: Prayer hands. So
1: I think.
0: Yeah. So he's been banned from this particular
1: family.
0: And family.
1: Would that be a warning to you?
0: I don't feel so bad now.
3: Oh. Righto, you two. That's enough.
0: Well.
1: Coming up on our show tomorrow, the McLean brothers. Do you remember these Scottish three brothers who 15,000 kilometres they rode from Peru to Perth to raise money. To raise awareness, but their journey, an incredible tale for three brothers to share, has been turned into a book, and they're going to be joining us.
0: Instagram makes its return as well. JonesyAndAmanda.com.au if you'd like to play along or listen back to this show.
1: Why would you? It was
0: not
1: mad.
0: Not today. Today
1: was mad.
0: Good day to you.
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24: 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We're still a little busy through Marsden Park after a breakdown on Richmond Road's been closing a lane northbound at Alara Boulevard. Busy outbound now for Mascot General Holmes Drive getting into the airport tunnel. Slowly moving southbound down through North Ryde on Lane Cove Road heading down to Concord Road at the Ryde Bridge. The M2 motorway slow west at Windsor Road and continuing under speed up the M7 towards Sunnyholt Road. M4 motorway still very busy westbound as you pass Church Street. The blackout sale is now on at 40 Winks. 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Sale ends Sunday at 40 Winks. That's Sydney's latest traffic.
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27: Hi, Saskia Channing here with the latest news. The Home Affairs Minister has given us a forward sizzle to his long-awaited migration policy announcement ahead of his address at the National Press Club tomorrow. Under the crackdown, international students are expected to be barred from bringing family members to Australia. Tony Burke telling Parliament today Australia needs to bring down net overseas migration. Police have charged four boys following an alleged carjacking in Sydney's southwest. A truck allegedly stolen and its driver assaulted at Chipping Norton yesterday. The teens arrested a short time later in Cabramatta. Two 18-year-olds face court today, with two 17-year-olds granted conditional bail to reappear in a children's court next month. Sydney retailers are battling a surge in shoplifting. New crime figures revealing retail theft has jumped 10% over the past 2 years. Premier Chris Minns says it's a real concern.
28: There are some people who are opportunistically stealing from retail stores because cost of living is very high. Now, there's no excuse for it. We've got laws. They're really important in New South Wales and you can't break the law no matter the circumstances.
27: AI heavyweight Anthropic has chosen the Sunshine State for its new data hub. The $32 billion digital park in Queensland's Western Downs is set to come online in 2027. And Balmain residents are a step closer to quieter cruise ships, with New South Wales's biggest shore power project nearing completion at White Bay. A giant new power hub will let visiting ships plug into the electricity grid instead of running noisy diesel generators, cutting emissions and reducing noise by up to 10 decibels. Testing is set to begin this summer.
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27: Updating sports, the Roosters know they need to lift in Saturday's do-or-die clash with the Sharks. Forward Nat Butcher's told Nine they're keen to get another crack at finals after the loss to Penrith.
1: You know, it was a big game on the weekend. Penrith's such a great quality team, and we obviously didn't get the results, so we weren't perfect, and there are lessons to be had.
27: A fresh leadership era for New South Wales cricket, with captains appointed for the 2026-27 season. Nick Maddinson will take charge in the Sheffield Shield, while Lachlan Shaw will lead the Blues in the One Day Cup campaign. And Argentina's invited Lionel Messi to make a farewell appearance in a home friendly in October. That comes after the 39-year-old announced his international retirement earlier this month.
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27: Staying cloudy, getting down to 10 degrees tonight. Overcast tomorrow with tops of 19 and Friday, sunny and 23. And life feels better with gold. Wake up on the bright side of the dial with the Christian O'Connell Show. 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

0: Every Wednesday, we love hearing your stories of coincidence or chance on 1355 22. Christian, believe it or not. When I was about five, we used to drive to my grandmother's house a few burbs away. As the lights near her street, I'd always spot kids playing on a seesaw out the front of a house and think, how lucky are they? I wish that was me.
1: Oh.
0: Years later, I was telling my husband and his sisters about this house I used to see with this seesaw and how jealous I felt as a kid. They looked at me and said, wait, that was our house. Turns out the kids I used to watch was my husband and his siblings.
1: Oh, wow.
0: The seesaw was built by my now father-in-law. So there I was at 5 years of age, unknowingly watching my future husband play.
2: And did she ever get that ride on the seesaw that she coveted?
0: Excuse me, she married that ride. That's a lovely one there from Diane.
3: Believe it or not.
0: Also, seesaws, don't see them a lot these days.
2: No, they dropped off.
0: Yeah. Kids are, that's sad.
2: Yeah.
0: They're on the grams.
2: They're TikToking. They're not seesawing.
0: They're not seesawing. It's so sad. Bring back. We should have seesaw week next week. Let's buy some seesaws. They must be dirt cheap right now. Zero demand. And give one away to a family. Let's bring it back.
2: Okay.
0: Seesaw. It's seesaw week on the show. Christian, on my drive to work yesterday morning, I saw three different dog owners walking beagles, normal.
2: Mm-hmm.
0: But each of these beagles was a leg down, just hopping along on three legs. This was across three different suburbs. It's very random. When I got to work, I had to Google, is it common for beagles to lose a leg?
1: Oh.
0: It is not, by the way.
3: Believe it or not.
0: Three. Three-legged beagles. Yesterday morning, what are the three-legged triumvirate odds? That is incredible. The number of the Trinity, what are the odds?
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6: 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M2 Motorway, it's picking up pace westbound under 10 minutes now, getting from Lane Cove Tunnel towards Pennant Hills Road. There's been a breakdown causing a hold up of traffic through Marsden Park, Richmond Road northbound at Alara Boulevard, but we are really starting to ease up here. Still busy southbound off the Harbour Bridge down the Western Distributor to Pyrmont and delay southbound for the Eastern Distributor Tunnel. A bit of activity for Parramatta Road pushing through Leichhardt, particularly city-bound at Norton Street, the M4 underspeed west at Cumberland Highway. 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That's City's latest traffic.
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0: Let's get a Lina now. Hey, Lina, great name. Okay, so welcome to the show. And what's your story of coincidence for us?
1: Well, whilst you were talking about the three-legged dogs, we just saw a three-legged dog walking with their owner.
0: You are kidding. You've got to be kidding me.
2: Wow.
0: Patsy, you need to get investigated on the news. It's happening now. Well, thank you so much for... was it a beagle or a different type of dog?
1: It was a different type of dog.
0: All right, still good. Yeah, still good. Lila, thank you very much for this live report.
3: Believe it or not.
0: Penny, so what are the penny odds?
4: Okay, so my daughter met a man online. It's COVID. We then eventually organised to meet the in-laws. Turns out that the stepfather of the young gentleman had actually been at my wedding and had held my daughter as a baby.
2: Oh. Whoa.
0: I thought you were going to say he's three-legged. And I was going to go, what the? He's stealing beagle legs and pass them off of his own? Who is this sicko? Why would you do that, sir? But no, that wasn't the story I was getting there.
2: Still a good story.
0: It's still a good story, but it's still good. Wow, wee Penny. What are the odds? Is she still with this guy?
4: He is. They are happily married.
0: Oh,
4: and
0: great.
4: Tony and I share a beer every few weeks when we all get together.
0: Oh, lovely. Aww. Just a one beer? You've got like four straws, two families, one beer.
4: That's it.
0: You got it. All right, Pen, thank you very much. Let's go to... Thank you. Tanya.
3: Believe it or not.
0: Believe it.
5: So I organised a show for friends down in Melbourne, three friends. They didn't really know each other, and we're on the train down, and one of them started talking about this pub in Melbourne that they used to go to. They loved it. And the other one said, oh, we used to go to that pub all the time. We love it too. First friend says, oh, we used to live in the court behind it. And my other friend said, oh, I lived in that court. And first friend said, oh, we lived in the units down the end, number 8, whatever court. And the second friend said, oh, I lived in those units. And then the first friend said, oh, we lived in the back unit, number 8 or whatever. And my second friend said, I lived in that unit too.
0: Whoa, oh my God.
2: All in the same unit.
0: Right. What are the unit odds?
5: We were like, what?
0: Oh, it is unit going on here.
2: What the hell?
5: Not only did they both live in the same suburb, they both lived in the same court, the same units, but they'd lived in the same unit. And then they were talking about the unit. Oh, you walk in, blah, blah, blah.
0: Oh, you know, the toilet to the left, you've got that utility cupboard, but that door used to rattle and, oh,
5: yeah.
0: You didn't get me.
5: So apparently the second friend had moved in after the first friend moved out.
0: Oh, yeah, otherwise it's awkward if you're moving in and there's someone still living in that unit, you know. You can get a bit, what are you doing here? I haven't moved out yet. Oh, okay.
5: Yeah, and like we were all from Echuca, so we didn't even know they'd lived in Melbourne.
0: No, no, wow. You don't have units in Echuca, you know, so it's a brave new world, isn't it? A whole new world. They have units here in the Big Smoke. Tanya, lovely story. Thank you very much.
5: No worries.
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8: 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In the bus lane of Richmond Road through Marsden Park, a car breakdown still remaining northbound at Alara Boulevard. A busy run southbound, Concord Road down over the Ride Bridge to Rhodes, and continuing further south along Centenary Drive, we are stacked here through Homebush West down to Arthur Street. Looking busy for the M4 both directions at Pitt Street, still slowly moving southbound down for the Eastern Distributor out towards Southern Cross Drive. Meanwhile, the M5 slow westbound the River Road to Moorbank Avenue. 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
0: Our eldest daughter Ruby graduated. 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
24: 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Let's go to Alexander with today's forecast.
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0: Christian O'Connell's show. Patsy, what happened to you yesterday then with Uber Eats while you were snoozing?
1: Oh, well, this is, while the cat's away, the mice will play. I conked out last night. I was a bit exhausted. But I thought, you know what? Everyone's home. Chris has got...
0: Has he been drinking? One of those, you know.
1: Chris has got everything in hand.
0: Oh, mum's had a bit too much of a medicine.
1: No! It wasn't like that at all. So I set my alarm. Anyway, Chris had sneakily turned it off to let me sleep, which was very sweet.
0: Let you sleep or do not resuscitate.
1: Probably. Knock her out. I can't be bothered talking to her for a few hours.
0: So what, he snuck in and turned off the alarm?
1: Yes.
0: Amazing skills. Wow. As a cat burglar, I didn't quite see him being that subtle.
2: And you think that's sweet?
0: Yeah.
1: Well, yeah. Oh, isn't no, it? Is it not? Am I misreading that?
0: No. He knew what he was doing. Did he then order Uber Eats for himself?
1: No. So then I've woken up and I've looked at my screen to check what time it was. It was like 8:18 or something. Oh, and God. Then on my screen, thank you for your Uber Eats order. And I thought, oh, what have they got? You know what? I slaved away all of yesterday to make this delicious lasagna. I did a beautiful little Greek salad that was in the fridge. I said, listen, dinner's
0: there.
1: That
0: does actually sound really nice. Lovely.
1: Yes. And then I thought, why? What's happened with the lasagna? So I got up and they're like, oh, evening. I said, what's the go with dinner? I've done like a lasagna and they've ordered this big curry cook up. Local curry house.
0: Shh, don't wake your mum. I'll turn your light off, okay?
1: And Audrey goes,
0: I bet he met the Uber Eats guy out in the driveway. Like, don't stop the car if it's going to start it again. Just keep going. Just keep
1: wake
0: roll
1: up.
0: Around, throw it out the window. I'll catch it. Go deep. Go deep. Audrey's creeping. Take your shoes off.
1: And Audrey
0: we wait. Mama Bear should come out like a bear at a hibernation. We're ordering about that manky old dry lasagna.
1: Well, they said, oh, yeah, we didn't much care for the lasagna that you'd made. And I said, do you mean to say I slaved away for 2 hours and you ordered Uber Eats? That's highly offensive. So they just left it in the oven, hadn't even, like, put glad wrap on it or anything.
0: I'm with Chris on this, Sweeney. I mean, fair enough. Catch up on the Christian O'Connell Show podcast with the free iHeartRadio app. Gold 101.7.
3: 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We have thinned out along Richmond Road northbound Marsden Park towards Berkshire Park after a breakdown has finally been cleared around Alara Boulevard. Quite busy out of North Parramatta though for James Roos Drive, heading westbound up towards Bryans Road. Under speed still southbound off the Ride Bridge for Concord Road. A build up of traffic around the CBD along the Western Distributor and Eastern Distributor for those southbound stretches. The M4 building citybound towards the Church Street exit, and we're heavy around Bankstown and Yaguna still for the Hume Highway. 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

0: Christian O'Connell Show. Time Waster today is your middle-aged songs. I got a DM the other week from one of our listeners who said, I think you've done teenager songs, which I don't think we have done on Time Waster. And I think we've done teenage movies.
1: Mm.
0: But anyway, so why haven't you done middle-aged songs? I'm doing it right now, what? Ian.
2: That's so good.
0: Ian! Jimi Hendrix not getting any younger.
1: No.
2: Well.
0: All right, let's go with the bit, okay? Not Hey Joe, yeah. Not his age. Grey Joe.
1: Yeah, okay, Silver.
0: Salt and pepper.
1: Yeah, getting a bit of salt and pepper in the hair.
0: No. Let's talk about specs.
1: Very good. Gold.
0: Nappers delight, not rappers delight. Yeah. Nappers delight.
1: Silver plus.
0: Gotta get my old Nana napping every day. Oh, Grumpy Chrissy. Tell you what, that's a beautiful song by the Commodores. Oh. Easy Like Sunday Morning. But yeah. Lionel isn't getting any younger, is he? No. Lionel Rich, you know. Spinally Easy Like Sunday Morning. Treat your neck right, Linnell.
1: Gold.
0: Rhea, what have you got? Middle-aged songs.
1: Chris Isaac's hair's getting a bit thin.
0: Yeah?
1: Baby did a bald thing.
0: Oh, wow.
2: He's gone quiet, hasn't he? Haven't heard from him for ages.
1: No, I think he's had his moment.
0: No, he hasn't. He can't miss someone
1: he's
0: like that.
1: He's not dropping
0: no,
1: off.
0: No, he is.
1: Hot new singles.
0: Oh, he is. Hot new collaboration with Cardi B.
2: Good hair, though. Good hair.
0: Good hair. Yeah, good hair. Sorry. Good hair on man there. Gold plus.
1: Susie Q's getting on a bit.
0: Yeah.
1: She's Saggy Q.
0: That's just rude.
2: That's not
0: no,
2: nice.
0: That is what a 30-year-old has
2: that's
0: a pop at
2: terrible.
0: Someone like that.
1: There's
0: show
1: nothing...
0: some respect. I'm calling your dad, Dr. Lee, about you after the show today.
1: There's nothing wrong with
0: age. There's still a pee plate on you, my friend.
2: She still rocks a leather suit.
0: She does,
2: so,
0: yeah,
2: you know.
0: Yeah. No, discount that. Bronze.
1: Sorry, Susan.
0: Rudeness.
1: Zach De La Rocca's love life's getting a bit stale.
0: Oh, yeah?
1: Yeah, he's swinging in the name of...
0: This ain't great, okay. Rio. This is not great. You've had a good
2: moment.
0: Week, but this is you're in Stinkville right now.
1: And Nancy Sinatra, she needs some new boots.
0: Yeah?
1: These boots were made for hiking.
0: Oh, another bronze.
2: Wow.
1: Well, it's not my area of expertise,
0: oh,
1: unlike you two.
0: Wow.
1: It's very much in the wheelhouse.
0: There you go. You can have a gold plus for that. All right, so middle-aged songs. You ready to mark?
1: Ready.
0: It's raining menopause. Hallelujah. Osteoporosis, some sugar on me.
1: Almost there, Silver.
0: Yeah, tough luck, Holly. Billy Ray Cyrus with Achy Breaky Everything.
1: Silver plus.
0: Tom Petty, mothballing. Instead
1: Silver.
0: Of free-falling, mothballing. My back hurts too much for the summer of 69. No idea what you mean there, Rick.
1: Bronze.
0: Rolling in the deep heat.
1: Gold.
0: A very wonky-tonk woman.
1: Silver plus.
0: Smells like Lynx Africa.
1: Silver.
0: Keep the pressure stockings down.
1: Oh, gold.
0: That's very good. Jules, baby got back pain from Steve.
1: Gold.
0: Wake me up before you pee-pee.
1: Gold plus.
0: That's really good, Sam. That's on the nose. Instead of Arthur's song, Arthur Writer's song.
1: Gold.
0: Eye the Tiger Bomb.
1: Silver.
0: Get out of my dreams into my cardigan.
1: Silver plus.
0: Daniel, all of my friends are getting buried. Keep it light with an
1: bronze.
0: LCD reference. Who's the winner, Rio?
1: It is. Wake me up before you pee-pee.
0: We're back tomorrow. Take care.
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4: Here's a question. 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Breaking it down. 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
21: Hi, Saskia Channing here with the latest news. We've got a preview of what Labor's migration announcement will be tomorrow, with the Home Affairs Minister saying Australia needs to bring net overseas migration down. Tony Burke has told Parliament Labor will be using tools to improve the migration system.
22: To be able to work through this, we need to be able to make sure that we deal with the numbers. We need to make sure that we deal with the numbers overall and do so in a sensible, targeted way that provides the easiest pathway through for the Australian economy.
21: The spread of H5 bird flu is continuing across New South Wales. 8 new cases have been detected in Greater Crested Terns at locations including Randwick, Cronulla and Port Botany. The latest detections bring the state's total to 40 outbreaks and more than 540 cases nationwide. A major facelift for one of the CBD's busiest streets, the northern end of George Street, is set to be transformed into a pedestrian-friendly dining and entertainment precinct. The $25 million revamp will remove traffic lanes and expand outdoor dining in the Rocks. Sydney prison officer has been charged over the unauthorised access of inmate data. The 36-year-old Schofields woman is facing 85 counts of accessing restricted information over a three-year period. She's been granted conditional bail ahead of a court appearance next month. And doubts being cast over the future of Ed Sheeran's Loop tour after his remaining opening acts and touring band pulled out in support of Macklemore. The rapper was dropped from the US leg of the tour after making Free Palestine comments on stage. Since then, four acts have also dropped out, including Billie Eilish's brother Phineas.
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21: Updating sports, two NRLW greats are preparing for their final chapter. Roosters veterans Corbin Baxter and Millie Elliott set to retire at the end of the season. The representative stars boast premiership success at club, state and international levels, hoping for one last title run before hanging up the boots. And to the men's game, the Dolphins are still soaking up their win over the Warriors, which now has them on the verge of their first ever grand final appearance. The Finns will play the winner of Saturday's Roosters-Sharks clash in next week's prelim. Hooker Jeremy Marshall King says the win over the Waz was a great effort.
1: You know, just really proud of the boys of what we've done last week, and you know, we've got to worry about our next game now and prepare for that one.
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21: Staying cloudy, getting down to 10 degrees tonight. Overcast tomorrow with tops of 19, and Friday, sunny and 23. And life feels better with gold. Wake up on the bright side of the dial with the Christian O'Connell Show. Then head home with Sydney's favourite drive show, Jonesy and Amanda. 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

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Who are we kidding? 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Because like you, we know there's good gig tickets. There's great gig tickets. Then there's golden tickets. 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
1: 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Colin Hay, the lead singer of Men at Work, changed his car tyre.
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3: Christian O'Connell's weakest claim to fame.
4: Those were just last week's. No claim to fame is too weak for us. Melanie kicks us off. Christian, 10 years ago we got married on the beach at Fiji at our favourite resort, Plantation Island. A few years prior to that, when Castaway the movie had been filming, Tom was staying there. Tom Hanks left the raft and Wilson the volleyball as a gift to the hotel.
5: Yes,
4: for looking after him.
5: I was conceived at Plantation Island, actually.
6: Oh,
5: I spent a lot of time there. I've seen that.
4: Is that right?
5: It's true. 100% true.
4: You were conceived at Plantation Island?
5: Yeah, it's a long story.
4: On the raft. Yes. Don't come a knocking if the rafts are rocking. This is amazing. Right next to where we got married for the wedding photos, I sat on the raft from the movie Castaway with Wilson as one of the guests. That is great, Mel. Thank you very much. All right, so as always, you give us a call. Tell us your weakest claim to fame. More of us have got a very shabby, shoddy, weak claim to fame than a really great one. We want to celebrate those every week. John's up first today. John.
7: G'day, Christian. How are you?
4: There we go. John, what is your weakest claim to fame?
7: Yeah, my mum used to catch the bus to school with Barry Crocker.
4: Oh, wow. I mean, what a school trip that must have been with a young Barry Crocker.
7: He used to work at Myers in Geelong, apparently, and he used to look after her on the way to school and make sure she didn't get off at the wrong stop or something. Or
5: he did the Neighbours theme, is that right? Yeah. Is that Barry Crocker?
7: Yeah, the original Neighbours theme, Christian, which I know you'd be into.
4: Yeah. Yeah, he must have made a few quid from that. I mean, huge theme tune. They used to make so much money from that. I love that. What a great one involving Barry. We've never had a Barry Crocker. And I hope we get more Barry Crockers from this moment onward. I hope you've opened up a portal now for more Barry Crocker stories. John, that's a great one. I'll send you a prize. Thanks, you're cool.
7: Thanks, mate.
4: Okay, didn't know we were going to get that this morning, huh? Barry Crocker story. Who we got here? Chris.
8: Hey, Christian, how you going?
4: Yeah, I'm good. Welcome to the show, Christoph. And what's your weakest claim to fame, mate?
8: Well, I was in the early 80s. I was the Chevron, and it was a Sunday night. I was having a few drinks and at the bar with the girlfriend, and I turned to the left, and there was Meatloaf. He was at the bar, and he was just standing there, and I had to talk to him because I said, mate, it's the best album that came out of the 70s, and I know every word to it. And he said, thank you very much. He was
4: all right, Bonnie Meltrum, just drink your beer.
8: Courteous.
4: We're not doing countdown.
8: No. He continued to drink the beer.
4: Quick. You've ordered another one. No, if you don't want it. No. Get out of here. Old Bonnie Meltrum wannabe next to me here. That's a great one, Chris. Thank you very much for your story. Let's go to, who we got here? Brendan. Brendan.
9: G'day, Christian. How are you?
4: Yeah, I'm good. Brendan, what's your weakest claim to fame?
9: Earlier this year at a Bali charity golf event, I outdrove Nick Riewoldt.
4: Wow. That's some big talk. You know what? Did you really, or is that one of those stories? Yeah. That is a big guy.
9: No,
4: very athletic guy. Big wingspan. There's a lot of power in there.
9: Chris, I'm a pocket rocket.
4: Get out of here. I doubt this. I'm calling BS.
9: No BS.
4: How dare you call up and shame a great man on that? Trying to throw shade on Ruru. No way. No way.
5: Not
4: we're
5: on
4: not
5: the
4: having
5: show,
4: this.
5: Brendan.
4: No.
9: No.
4: Yes. No, it's not called the Wednesday BS. It happened. It's like a child. It happened. The pocket rocket. You ever heard a golfer called the pocket rocket? No. All right. What is your weakest claim to fame?
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0: 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What is your weakest claim to fame? We want to hear all about it. Let's go to Anna here. Anna.
1: Hello.
0: Hello, Christian. Anna. Welcome to the show. Thanks for calling.
1: Thank you.
0: Anna, what have you got for us then? What is your weakest claim to fame, mate?
1: My weakest claim to fame is Kylie Minogue came to a party at my house.
2: Oh, wow.
0: This is a big one.
1: Yes. A long time ago, 1984, just before she hit the screens on Neighbours, she was famous then as Danny Minogue's sister, and Danny was really big in young talent time. And I was having a party to go away overseas, and somebody I knew was going out with Danny Minogue's sister, and she was coming to our party.
0: So how old are you? You're throwing a party to go overseas. Back in the 80s, that was a big deal.
1: I was going to be an exchange student, so I was just
0: Where did you go?
1: I went to Malaysia.
0: Oh, cool. And so how long was Kylie there? Can you remember any of it? Or is it one of those stories that's a very distant memory now?
1: Very, that's nearly 40 years ago. She was very small and very quiet.
0: Oh, she's just younger.
1: I think she's always been small. I don't think she got any bigger.
3: Yeah. What was she like at the party?
1: She was quiet. She didn't talk to anyone. She sat in the darkest part of the the room.
3: Dear, and sad now.
0: And she was living the shade of her sister Danny, you see. That's the Minogue story.
3: Wow.
0: From shade to sunshine.
4: She would have been at Camberwell High at that time.
0: Oh, let's go deep dive.
1: I believe so.
4: She still would have been at school, yeah.
1: Yeah, she would have been, because she's younger than me, but not by much. So, and I was 17, so... Yes, she would have been.
0: I'm glad that you did that, Pat, so we get a timeline here.
4: Yeah, well, you got it.
3: And the school.
4: Yeah. I bet she had like a bubble skirt on and lace gloves or something.
1: I think she might have had those sort of high-waisted, you know, Levi's 501.
4: Oh, with the 501.
1: With a belt.
0: Yeah, and what about shoes? You know? What does she? What shoes does she pair that with? Jenny shoes?
1: I don't know, like brogues, I think, was the go back then.
4: Sure. Cool.
0: Yeah. Awesome. Anna, thank you very much for coming, mate. Have a good day.
1: Thank you.
0: Rhonda.
5: Yes, hello. How are you?
0: I'm good, Rhonda. Rhonda, what is your weakest claim to fame for us?
5: Well, this is going back a few years when I was playing competition tennis just locally.
0: Oh, yeah, Camberwell High.
5: Oh, no.
0: Oh, Degrassi High.
5: No, it was the Ely Park Tennis Club then.
0: Oh, gosh, yeah. It was one of the three.
5: And I played against Pat Cash's mum all day.
0: I'll take you on and your mum.
5: And that's my only claim to fame. But, yeah, she was, Pat bought this for me, and Pat bought that.
0: Oh, give it a large one. Pat, try and see if Pat can return my serve.
3: Did you win or did you lose, Rhonda? How'd you go?
5: Well, I won. I beat her by 10 games, so she wouldn't. But she wouldn't come in for lunch.
3: James only got a 6. Interesting scoring system. Nick Revolt drove longer than him. Beat Cash's mum.
0: We've had some tall claims today. Rhonda, we love that. We'll send you a prize. You really made us laugh today. Thank you.
5: Oh, thank you.
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0: Christian O'Connell show. Bunk beds, trampolines and things exploding. We've lumped all those things together. They're not related, but any stories about bunk beds, trampolines or explosions? Christian, when I was a kid, I used to put tennis balls in the microwave. Made the tennis balls bounce better for down ball.
1: Oh, I had no idea. I wish I knew that.
0: Then I thought I'd try liquid paper. It exploded and blew up the microwave.
1: Very different.
0: Yeah, a bit too metallic-ish, that liquid paper, I'd fear, Rob.
1: Oh, dear.
0: Christian, I'm a twin. Me and my other twin, we used to pull the mattress off the bunk beds and practice judo throws on them. Hilarity did not ensue. Dislocated my brother's shoulder very badly. That's from Lisa. Rebecca. Six-year-old me broke my arm whilst engaged in a very simple competition with my friend who could jump the furthest from the top of her bunk bed. Didn't we all do that?
1: Oh, yeah.
0: The joy in jumping from the top of the bunk bed. I was winning. Was, until I broke my arm. Mary's got her memory of jumping on a trampoline in the school gym and supposedly going to leap over the vault, but accidentally putting her legs through the springs. That was a hot lava bit down the sides, isn't it? Hot lava. Not jumping anywhere. Just cut open my shins. That was me, gym done for the day. All right, 94141043. Your stories are involving bunk beds, trampolines, and things exploding. Lisa. Good morning, Lisa.
2: Hi, how are you?
0: I'm good, Lisa. What's your story for us?
2: Okay, now, I don't condone any children to ever do what I'm about to tell you, okay? So my kid got about 150 sparklers and wrapped them up with gaffer tape. And one morning they went out the front, we were getting ready for school, and next second the whole house shook, things fell off shelves, and they made like a sonic boom. They blew a hole in the front lawn. Ridiculously loud, ridiculously loud. But it got worse. So we went off to school, which was all good. And I came home from dropping them at school. 20 minutes later, I had the hazmat police there in suits. Everything.
0: Oh, wow. What,
2: thinking
0: like
2: that we
0: the
2: were
0: bomb squad?
2: Yes.
0: That is unbelievable.
2: It was ridiculous. And I can't believe that all the windows in the house didn't break. It was so loud.
0: Yeah, but 150 sort of, you know, sparklers now. It's going to create a big bang early in the morning, isn't it?
2: Especially when it had like three rolls of, like, gaffer tape wrapped around it to compact it.
0: Wow. And were the bomb squad like, listen, you know, sparklers are a gateway drug into harder bombs.
2: Yes. They were banned. They were never allowed to buy sparklers after that.
0: Yeah, they must have thought you were harbouring a sleeper cell or something.
2: Oh, no, they thought we had something far more sinister in the house. And my husband went over the road and told the neighbours off.
0: What a scene. Called the bomb squad, you cowards.
2: What's
0: wrong with the sonic boom at 7 a.m.?
1: Yeah,
0: I like the fact as well, in the kids' mind, the best time to do this before school.
1: Yeah.
3: Oh, yeah.
0: Yeah, before before we leave, before we have breakfast, before we have the Weet-Bix, bloat stuff up.
2: He thought, like, you know, my wife and kids could have been blown up and all you did was call the bomb squad guy.
0: Yeah. Lisa, thank you very much for your story.
2: No worries. Have a good day.
0: All right. Bunk beds, trampolines and explosions.
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0: Christian O'Connell Show. Look, if you have stories about bunk beds, trampolines, and explosions, Christian, I've got a story for you. Good morning to Kim, already at work. Christian, I've got a story about falling off a triple bunk bed.
1: Oh,
2: why did they?
0: Went up to triple bunk beds when I was in school camp. 10 years of age, first time I'd gone to a week-long camp away from home. The cabins at this campsite had 12 cabins for the girls, 12 for the boys. In each cabin was two sets of triple bunk beds and one single bed for the camp leader. It was tradition that the other kids got to sleep on the bottom two beds, whilst newbie first-timers were sent up the very long ladder to sleep on the top. Keep going, top bed. I had a very big fear of heights and dreaded sleeping that high up at night. And my worst nightmare came true when, during the night, first night, I managed to roll off the top bunk bed, despite the fact there were bed rails, and flew down, landing on top of the camp leader. Fortunately, neither myself or the camp leader were badly injured, but I was winded and so was he. Bruises all over my torso and back. Screamed bloody murder in pain, woke up the whole camp. They were so embarrassed. Needs to say, I never slept on that tump bunk ever again. Great plot there. Great idea, Kim. At the end of the week-long camp, I was given the skydiving award. Kim, that's a lovely story. Thank you very much. Jamie, good morning, Jamie.
3: Good morning. How are you going?
0: I'm good, Jamie. So you got a story about explosions for us.
3: Yeah, so I was actually quite young, but my brother at the time was about 17, 18, and it was the end of the year footy party, and they had it at my

0: drum on top of it, and because it couldn't breathe up, it went under and combusted.
1: Of course. That is...
0: It was pretty awful.
1: What did Mum and Dad do?
0: They were fast asleep. They woke up. Dad thought it was hilarious. Mum, not so much. Had to apologize to the neighbours.
1: That is like the normal scenario, isn't it? Dad carried on sleeping. Dad carried on sleeping. There's been an internal explosion just outside the house, and he's still catching Z's.
0: Mum was not happy because at the time Dad was a concreter and it took 2 years to fix the concrete as well.
1: Great big crater there for two years.
0: It literally was a crater and it almost looks like the shape of Australia too.
1: Jamie, you're a great storyteller. Thank you very much for that one. Really made us laugh.
0: No problem. Thank you. See ya, bye.
1: Rob. Hello, Rob.
2: Good morning, team. How are you?
1: We're good, Rob. I understand you've got another one about explosions.
2: I certainly have. Had a Hills Hoist clothesline in the backyard, decided we didn't want that, and we cut it off at ground level, built a nice little fire pit around it, had our first fire in it, and my partner and I were sitting around having a nice drink, enjoying the stars. Then all of a sudden, where I cut the pipe off, it had expanded that much that it just shattered and blew half the fire out of the fire pit. Concrete and ash went everywhere.
1: Wow. You're lucky not to get injured.
2: Well, I was pretty lucky. I found it kind of funny. My partner, she was a little concerned.
1: Sure. Some people can get the like that, can't
2: scattered.
1: They?
2: The dogs scattered everywhere, so I overcame that
1: not
2: by
1: actually
2: getting a
1: plow. You mean he just scattered, not bits of him were scattered everywhere. I just want to clarify, the dog didn't get blown up, did it?
2: No. They just ran to the hills.
1: Yeah.
2: And then to fix the problem, got a plow disc, put a couple of little legs on it and sat it in the bottom of the fire pit and haven't had a problem since.
1: Oh, that's great. That's why his grand designs haven't come round. All right, Rob, thank you very much. You're cool.
2: Righto, see ya.
1: Cheers, Rob. Let's squeeze one last one in. Kirsty.
3: How are you?
1: Kirsty, you got a story about trampolines. Off you go, mate.
3: I do. Would have been probably late 80s. One Christmas, my parents bought my brother and I our first trampoline at home, and Dad took much pride in making us sit in our dressing gowns on the driveway while he fixed it all up and put it all together. And it was one of those classic old 80s ones with no sides and the terrible springs, and, you know, fabulous. And Dad fixed it all up and we jumped up ready to go on. He goes, no, I'm going to show you how it's done. And he jumps up in the middle of the trampoline in classic Kiwi Dad fashion in his jandals and got on the middle of it, and his feet touched the bottom of the grass and he pinged six of the springs and tore the middle of the mat. And so
1: might rush that assembly a bit there, Dad. Watch this.
3: This morning, my brother and I were left sitting in our dressing gowns with no trampoline and Dad standing in the middle of it.
4: It's just a mat.
1: Yeah.
3: Yeah.
1: Kirsty, thank you very much for your call, mate. Thanks for calling the show.
3: No worries. Thank you.
5: I'm tired, Grandpa.
1: That's too damn bad!
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0: Every Wednesday, we love hearing your stories of coincidence or chance on 13:55:22. Christian, believe it or not, when I was about five, we used to drive to my grandmother's house a few burbs away. As the lights near her street, I'd always spot kids playing on a seesaw out the front of a house and think, how lucky are they? I wish that was me.
1: Oh.
0: Years later, I was telling my husband and his sisters about this house I used to see with this seesaw and how jealous I felt as a kid. They looked at me and said, wait, that was our house.
1: Oh.
0: Turns out the kids I used to watch was my husband and his siblings.
1: Oh, wow.
0: The seesaw was built by my now father-in-law. So there I was at 5 years of age, unknowingly watching my future husband play.
1: Oh. Wow. And did she ever get that ride on the seesaw that she coveted?
0: Excuse me, she married that ride. That's a lovely one there from Diane.
2: Believe it or not.
0: Also, seesaws, don't see them a lot these days.
1: No, they dropped off.
0: Yeah. Kids are, that's sad.
1: Yeah.
0: They're on the grams.
1: They're TikToking.
0: They're TikToking.
1: They're not seesawing.
0: They're not seesawing. It's so sad. Bring back. We should have seesaw week next week. Let's buy some seesaws. They must be dirt cheap right now. Zero demand. And give one away to a family. Let's bring it back.
1: Okay.
0: Seesaw. It's seesaw week on the show. Christian, on my drive to work yesterday morning, I saw three different dog owners walking beagles. Normal.
1: Mm-hmm.
0: But each of these beagles was a leg down, just hopping along on three legs. This was across three different suburbs. It's very random. When I got to work, I had to Google, is it common for beagles to lose a leg?
1: Oh.
0: It is not, by the way.
2: Believe it or not.
0: Three-legged beagles. Yesterday morning, what are the three-legged triumvirate odds? That is incredible. The number of the Trinity. All right, give us a call now. Let's reset. 13:55:22. What are the odds?
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0: Let's get a Lina now. Good morning, Lila.
1: Good morning.
0: Hey, Lila, great name. Okay, so welcome to the show. And what's your story of coincidence for us?
1: Well, whilst you were talking about the three-legged dog, we just saw a three-legged dog walking with their owner. Oh,
0: you are kidding. You've got to be kidding me.
2: Wow.
0: Patsy, you need to get investigating on the news.
3: Right?
2: It's an epidemic.
0: It's a happening now. And Lila, where was this? On the way to school this morning?
1: Yeah.
0: Well, thank you so much for... was it a beagle or a different type of dog?
1: It was a different type of dog.
0: All right.
2: Still
0: gotcha.
2: Good.
0: Yeah, still good. Lila, thank you very much for this live report. Thank you. Have a great day at school.
1: Thank you.
0: Thank you now. Believe it or not. Penny, good morning.
4: Good morning, Christian and team.
0: Good morning, Penny. All right, so what are the penny odds?
4: Okay, so my daughter met a man online. It's COVID. We then eventually organised to meet the in-laws. Turns out that the stepfather of the young gentleman had actually been at my wedding and had held my daughter as a baby.
0: Whoa. I thought you were going to say he's three-legged. And I was going to go, what the? He's stealing beagle legs and passing them off of his home? Who is this sicko? Why would you do that, sir? But no, that wasn't the story I was getting there.
2: Still a good story.
0: It's still a good story, but it's still good. Wow, wee Penny. What are the odds? Is she still with this guy?
4: He is. They are happily married.
0: Oh,
4: and
0: great.
4: Tony and I share a beer every few weeks when we all get together.
0: Oh, lovely. Aww. Just a one beer? You've got like four straws, two families, one beer.
4: That's it.
0: You got it. All right, Penn, thank you very much. Let's go to... Thank you. Thank you. Tanya, good morning.
5: Morning, Christian. What are the odds?
0: What are the odds? Believe it or not. Believe it.
5: So I organised a show for friends down in Melbourne, three friends. They didn't really know each other, and we're on the train down, and one of them started talking about this pub in Melbourne that they used to go to. They loved it. And the other one said, oh, we used to go to that pub all the time. We love it too. First friend says, oh, we used to live in the court behind it. And my other friend said, oh, I lived in that court. And first friend said, oh, we lived in the units down the end, number 8, whatever court. And the second friend said, oh, I lived in those units. And then the first friend said, oh, we lived in the back unit, number 8 or whatever. And my second friend said, I lived in that unit too.
0: Whoa, oh my God.
2: All in the same unit.
0: Right. What are the unit odds?
5: We were like, what?
0: What is unit going on here?
2: What the hell?
5: Not only did they both live in the same suburb, they both lived in the same court, the same units, but they'd lived in the same unit. And then they were talking about the unit. Oh, you walk in, blah, blah, blah.
0: Oh, you know, the toilet to the left, you've got that utility cupboard, but that door used to rattle and, oh,
5: yeah.
0: Don't get me.
5: So apparently the second friend had moved in after the first friend moved out.
0: Oh, yeah, otherwise it's awkward if you're moving in and there's someone still living in that unit, you know. You can get a bit, what are you doing here? I haven't moved out yet. Oh, okay.
5: Yeah, and like we were all from Echuca, so we didn't even know they'd lived in Melbourne.
0: No, no, you don't have units in Echuca, you know, so it's a brave new world, isn't it? A whole new world. They have units here in the big smoke. Tanya, lovely story. Thank you very much.
5: No worries.
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0: Christian O'Connell's show. For the best in show today on the Time Waster. Thanks to Specsavers, we do have glasses to give away right now. Head to your local Specsavers today or book an eye test online. What a prize for the best in show today. Your middle-aged songs. I got a DM the other week from one of our listeners who said, I think you've done teenager songs, which I don't think we have done on the Time Waster. And I think we've done teenage movies.
1: Mm.
0: But anyway, so why haven't you done middle-aged songs? I'm doing it right now, Ian.
2: That's so good.
0: Ian! Jimi Hendrix not getting younger.
3: No.
2: Well.
0: All right, just go with the bit, okay? Not Hey Joe, yeah. Not his age. Grey Joe.
3: Yeah, okay, Silver.
0: Salt and Pepper.
3: Yeah, getting a bit of salt and pepper in the hair.
0: No. Let's talk about specs.
3: Very good. Gold.
0: Nappa's Delight, not Rapper's Delight. Yeah. Nappa's Delight.
3: Silver Plus.
0: Gotta get my old Nana napping every day. Oh, Grumpy Chrissy. Tell you what, that's a beautiful song by the Commodores. Oh. Easy Like Sunday Morning. But yeah. Lionel isn't getting any younger, is he? No. Lionel Rich, you know. Spinally Easy Like Sunday Morning. Treat your neck right, Linnell.
3: Gold.
0: Rhea, what have you got? Middle-aged songs.
3: Chris Isaak's hair's getting a bit thin.
0: Yeah?
3: Baby did a bald thing.
0: Oh, wow. Burn.
2: He's gone quiet, hasn't he? Haven't heard from him for ages.
3: No, I think he's had his moment.
0: No, he hasn't. He can't miss someone like that.
3: He's not dropping off.
0: No, he is.
3: Hot new singles.
0: He is. Hot new collaboration with Cardi B.
2: Good hair, though. Good hair.
0: Yeah, good hair. Sorry. Good hair on man there. Gold plus.
3: Susie Q's getting on a bit.
0: Yeah.
3: She's Saggy Q.
0: That's just rude.
2: That's not
0: No,
2: nice.
0: That is what a 30-year-old has
2: that's
0: a pop at
2: terrible.
0: Someone like that.
3: There's
0: show
3: nothing...
0: some respect. I'm calling your dad, Dr. Lee, about you after the show today.
3: There's nothing wrong with
0: age. There's still a pee plate on you, my friend.
2: She still rocks a leather suit.
0: She does,
2: so,
0: yeah. No, we discount that. Bronze.
3: Sorry,
0: rudeness.
3: Susie. Zach De La Rocca's love life's getting a bit stale.
0: Oh, yeah?
3: Yeah, he's swinging in the name of...
0: This ain't great, Rio. Okay. This is not great. You've had a good
2: moment.
0: Week, but this is you're in Stinkville right now.
3: And Nancy Sinatra, she needs some new boots.
0: Yeah?
3: These boots were made for hiking.
0: Oh, another bronze.
2: Wow.
3: Well, it's not my area of expertise, unlike you two. Wow. It's very much in the wheelhouse.
0: There you go. You can have a gold plus for that. What have you got there? Middle-aged songs. Show Rhea how to do comedy today. He needs some training still. 0475-031043.
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0: Christian O'Connell's show. Middle-aged songs, you ready to mark?
1: Ready.
0: It's raining menopause. Hallelujah. Osteoporosis, some sugar on me.
1: Almost there, Silver.
0: Yeah, tough luck, Holly. Billy Ray Cyrus with achy, breaky everything.
1: Silver plus.
0: Tom Petty, mothballing. Instead of free-falling, mothballing. My back hurts too much for the summer of 69. No idea what you mean there, Rick.
1: Bronze.
0: Rolling in the deep heat.
1: Gold.
0: A very wonky-tonk woman.
1: Silver plus.
0: Smells like Lynx Africa.
1: Silver.
0: Keep the pressure stockings down.
1: Oh, gold.
0: That's very good. Jules. Baby got back pain from Steve.
1: Gold.
0: Wake me up before you pee-pee.
1: Gold plus.
0: That's really good, Sam. That's on the nose. Instead of Arthur's song, Arthur Writer's song.
1: Gold.
0: Eye of the Tiger Balm.
1: Silver.
0: Get out of my dreams into my cardigan.
1: Silver plus.
0: Daniel, all of my friends are getting buried. Keep it light with an
1: bronze.
0: LCD reference. Who's the winner, Rio?
1: It is. Wake me up before you pee-pee.
0: We're back tomorrow. Be kind.
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16: 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We'll do it live!
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22: Another tale of loss on the internet. A dad has

0: gone viral after his heartfelt tribute to his beer fridge.
1: Are you equating this to my grief?
0: Not at
1: my
0: all. It's just at the moment, it's what's happening. We're all grieving. And grief hits you in many, many different ways. And I'm getting you through this as your friend.
1: Go on, Brenda.
0: So this dad has sent out a message to his kids. Bad news. After 36 years, the garage fridge finally died. Been through a lot together. Outlasted 3 trucks, 2 wives. Went out quiet, like a cowboy. Must have kept 10,000 beers cold. Thinking about giving it a proper funeral.
1: I'm not sure where how you want me to.
0: I'm just saying, grief
1: hits
0: us in all in different ways, friend.
1: I'm not going to save you from yourself.
0: Yeah, I don't need saving.
1: Okay, over to you.
0: I don't need any saving.
1: Would you like my condolences for you?
0: Not for
1: this man.
0: But
1: it sounds like you can relate to this.
0: I do. I get very attached to inanimate objects. Motorbikes, cars.
1: So you're arrested for frotting against the windscreen that time.
0: No, I'm not one of those guys that goes and has it off with their mechanical stuff.
1: Did I say that?
0: No, you were sort of saying it. No, I'm just saying.
1: See, women fall in love with Eiffel Towers and things. Men frot against them.
0: Yeah, look, that's a subset on the internet that I don't want to be a part of.
1: But what I'm saying is a different thing.
0: No, but I get very sentimental about mechanical things whenever I get rid of a... And this is probably why I've got so many motorbikes. I can't get rid of my motorbikes because I look at it and I go, I can't get rid of you. You've been too good to me. I've had you for too long. You know, and when you smash up a motorbike. Remember I had that big smash and then it got loaded in the tow truck and then I saw it on eBay and then the guy repurposes it and turned it into a big drag bike in South Australia. So that's pretty cool, repurposing. I'm just saying you and I are cut from the same cloth.
1: Oh,
0: and
1: come on, I'm not saving you.
0: TikTok Tucker.
1: Yes, okay, let's move on.
0: We've got our Hong Kong lemonade coming up.
1: What have we got?
0: Hong Kong. You laugh the way I say Hong Kong. What's wrong?
1: No, you were mangling lemonade.
0: Hong Kong lemonade, you say it.
1: Hong Kong lemonade. Oh. Coming up next.
0: Yeah, that's on its way. It's Jonesy and Amanda driving you home.

0: Hello, it's Jonesy Demand to drive you home. It's Wednesday. That means it's TikTok Tucker Day.
1: You hungry?
2: Starving. I enjoy cooking bacon and stop working with Floyer.
3: Making slack.
4: Roll a man, Tucker.
5: What are you?
6: An idiot sandwich.
7: Gonna make you go, yuck.
0: And now for Jam fans, we are Instagramming live on Jonesy and Amanda. You can follow this whole shenanigan.
8: We've decided today, I think we've earned a decent TikTok Tucker. The last few weeks we've had Weet-Bix gnocchi.
0: That was I like that.
8: Did you get a stomach ache?
0: No.
8: Ryan and I, we got a stomach ache from that. Chicken in cookie dough, that was terrible. That was a chicken breast just with raw cookie dough that we put in the air fryer. That was terrible. The pasta milkshake, you know, the red, what's that, red velvet corn dog? I don't even remember that. What list am I reading? But today we are doing, what are we doing, Brendan?
0: Today we're doing Hong Kong Sprite tea.
8: That's what we're doing. So we've got a bottle of Sprite.
0: Yep.
8: We've had tea bags, four tea bags marinating in it. It looks like there's a number two in a bottle. That looks like a specimen. Would you agree?
0: It does a bit. It gives me a flashback. Remember back in the 80s and 90s, people would put similar bottles just with water on the grass to stop dogs doing their business on your lawn.
8: And, you know, it was so stupid because your lawn looked terrible with plastic bottles on it. But Chris Brown explained this to me. Dogs, male dogs, will wee against the point where, like, they'll wee on an object. So they'll wee on a fence. They don't just wee on the grass. So you're creating a surface for them to wee on. So you're encouraging your dog to wee on it.
0: Why did people put them out and why don't you see them now?
8: Well, you don't. Well, people would just say, you do it so other stray dogs wouldn't wee on your grass. It's for other people's dogs. And now no one lets other people's dogs onto their lawn.
0: And also people pick up all the dog's poo.
8: Yeah.
0: Remember back in the old days you see a white dog poo?
8: Yeah.
0: You don't see that anymore.
8: No, that's true. A, there's a couple of reasons for that. Chris Brown has told me this as well. How fascinating. One is that we pick up our dog poos. The other is we don't feed our dog the same kind of food. We give them proper dog food now.
0: Yeah. Back in the old days.
8: Mrs. Scraps out.
0: Back in the day, yeah, the dogs didn't even have dog food.
8: All right, Brendan, time to open the lid of our... So what? Let me reiterate. Sprite, a bottle of Sprite, four tea bags in it. Open the lid. It's like a magic trick. Why would you do it right next to me? You knew it was going to spurt. Now, can you pour it into these glasses, please?
0: Sorry, I got excited.
8: Pour it in. Thank you. Quickly, before
0: it's
8: it comes.
0: Really...
8: Quick.
0: Okay,
8: what's your tea? Can't be far. Oh, a tea bag plopped in. That looks like a specimen.
0: That looks rank.
8: It does look rank.
0: Like a beer.
8: Let me take the tea bag out. Okay, so now we've poured it out. I'm going to cut this lemon.
0: Yep.
8: And squeeze it in.
0: Oh, jeepers.
8: Language. I'm going to squeeze lemon in and we'll put some ice in and we're going to sip it and enjoy it.
0: It looks like beer.
8: This ice contraption's weird.
0: Ice tray.
8: Yeah. Can you get the ice out?
0: It's the ice tray.
8: I understand. Okay. How does that work?
0: I don't know.
8: Just smash them out.
0: Yeah.
8: Okay, so a couple of bits of ice in each one. Ryan, take this. Why don't you splash me more?
0: Get on the ice. Three more sleeps to Christmas, man.
8: Okay, that's enough. Here, Ryan, take this full thing of fluids over the panel.
0: Yeah. It looks very refreshing.
8: It does. And when I say go, we're going to take a big sip.
0: Chin. Are we going to do cheers?
8: Yep, cheers.
0: To Minnie.
8: To Minnie. That's nice. Go. Okay. That's delicious.
0: It's very refreshing.
8: That is absolutely delicious. As a non-tea drinker, do you like it, Ryan?
9: Love it. That's really good.
8: Tastes a little bit like a ginger ale,
9: but
8: sweeter.
0: It's like a nice tea.
8: That is absolutely delicious. We have deserved a very nice TikTok Tucker.
0: Well done.
8: Thank you, Minnie, for providing us with
0: this. Thank you.
8: That is delicious. We'll put these very detailed recipe instructions on our socials.
0: Two thumbs up.
7: TikTok, making slap, gonna make you go yuck.
8: What's next?
0: Oh, right. Now we're still on. Oh, yes.
8: Yeah, we are. Lots of things coming up.
0: Oh, you know what happened to me? I was at the service station.
8: What are you talking to the microphone?
0: You know what happened to me? I was at the service station and I almost was shamed with the PA of shame. You know when you're at the service station and the lady gets on the PA?
8: Did you steal the toilet key again?
0: No, I didn't turn up that. That's, anyway.
8: You carry a Besser block attached to a key.
0: Someone else did, but I reckon the tribal drum will beat for this. It's Jonesy and Amanda driving you home for Jam Nation.
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0: Hello there, it's Jonesy Demander driving you home across Australia. This Wednesday afternoon, I was at the service station filling up my motorcycle and I heard the crackle of the PA. Pump number three, you can't fill a jerry can at the same pump with a different fuel. And I knew it wasn't for me, it was the guy next to me.
1: What was he doing?
0: He
1: was filling a car and a
0: jerry can. He had his Range Rover and he was putting fuel in that, petrol fuel, and then he had a jerry can. And he wanted to put some diesel in that, I'd imagine.
1: So yeah, different pumps, but the same Bowser.
0: On the same, yeah. Same Bowser, different pumps.
1: Right. And how come you're not allowed to do that? Because they can't tally the money properly?
0: Yeah, probably can't tally the money properly.
1: Because the little people underground have to pedal really quickly and change sides.
0: Work out where it's coming from. And I don't know, because when you go to the fuel station, I've seen other people when they go to fill jerry cans, if you leave a jerry can in the back of a ute, for example, and go to fill it because they're plastic, that becomes an explosion hazard because of static electricity.
1: Oh.
0: Women's nylon stockings,
1: the same. No, that's an urban myth.
0: That can get you into trouble.
1: For other reasons.
0: Nylon stockings. So, but what I'm talking about more, as a motorcyclist, this has happened to me a lot at the PA of Shame. When you're in there, okay, you're on the bike, you can't fill up while you're sitting on your bike. That was a thing. But in the old days, you used to be able to sit on your bike.
1: Is there something humiliating about having the PA?
0: Yeah, because everyone looks at you. Are you on a bike? You've got to take your helmet off before you fill up the bike. And then thanks to COVID, you're allowed to wear your helmet when you're on your bike. And consequently, when you go into the service station to pay for your fuel, which is good. But there's nothing more humiliating than the PA of shame.
1: Yeah.
0: Do you ever get the PA of shame?
1: No. I've had the PA of shame. I'm always and it's always embarrassing if you're standing in the wrong queue.
2: No, don't stand there. The woman in the black jumper, don't stand there.
0: Yeah.
1: That kind of thing. Or if you're at the beach, not that it's ever me, but I've been at the beach and I say, boogie boarders to the left, move over. It's slightly embarrassing. It's embarrassing being told off in public. No one likes it.
0: When you get singled out.
1: Yeah.
0: And
1: told off, really, by someone with a loudhailer.
0: Yeah.
1: It's awful.
0: I remember my mate Cassa many years ago when we were at school, bought a strawberry shortcake doll for his sister for her birthday. Anyway, for some reason, it fell out of his bag and it was all wrapped up nice and neatly in the playground. And then the PA announcement, and this is an all-boys school.
3: And if someone's lost a strawberry shortcake doll, you'll find it in the administration office.
1: No.
0: So Cass was torn between presenting the doll to his sister or going and getting it.
1: And what did he do?
0: And facing a bashing. He denied.
1: She went without a gift that year.
0: He denied all knowledge.
1: Yeah.
0: It was like, it was very biblical. He hung on to it. But I think this is something that the tribal drum would be for.
1: Strawberry shortcake?
0: No, it would be, hang on, the tribal drum.
1: Where'd you get that?
0: It's got a PA. I was just wanting to know.
4: The PA of shame.
1: Where'd you get a loud hailer from?
0: Don't you worry about that.
1: Okay.
0: You can get anything on Temu these days. What's your PA of shame? It's Jonesy Demander driving you home for Jam Nation.

0: Hello, it's Jonesy and Amanda driving you home.
1: I just said to you, yeah.
0: You looked just emotional. And
1: yeah,
0: then
1: then you said, what's that, boy, would you?
0: No. I was just trying to, I'm trying to be sensitive to your needs.
1: Maybe you should stop. Yes, I'm okay. You know what it's like when something terrible happens.
0: Yeah, of course.
1: Or when you're in love, all the songs reflect it.
0: Well, let's get you back in the love side of things.
1: Okay, sure.
0: I'm at the service station. The guy next to me.
1: A lot to love there.
0: Got the PA of shame. And you know, when you hear the crackle of a PA, in the back of your mind, you always think, is this going to.
1: Don't let it be me. No one likes to be singled out. And no one likes, particularly when you're an adult, to be told off.
0: And then you hear the crackle, then the officious nasal tone of a service station employee or a council worker or something telling you what you've done wrong. Mm. The tribal drummer's beating for this.
2: The PA of shame.
0: With a sneeze.
1: You've made me sneeze.
2: Have you thought about wearing a hanky? I mean, using a hanky.
0: It's very hard to do a PA. A lot of pressure.
1: You don't need it. Your voice is loud enough.
0: Lucky I don't do this for a job.
1: I know, imagine.
0: Josie has joined us. Hello, Josie.
3: Hello, how are you guys?
0: Very well.
1: Who got the PA of shame, Josie?
3: Me, and it was at a petrol station too.
1: Yeah, what happened?
3: I got petrol, I went to pay. I didn't realise that after hours you have to go to that little window, and I was walking to the door and I pressed the button to open the door, but I actually pressed the button to stop all the petrol from flowing for all the tanks. And the lady said, oh, the lady with the curly hair and the pink top, you just turned all the petrol off. Everybody will have to wait 10 minutes till we reset it.
1: No.
3: And all these tradies were there and they were glaring at me and everybody was just staring at me and I just kept my face to the wall and waited to pay at her at the window.
1: That must have been the longest 10 minutes of your life.
3: So long. You can't pay. You can't even pay when this button is pressed.
1: Everything
3: so
1: you couldn't even down. Pay. You I was shut about, everything down.
0: I was about to say you would have paid for your fuel and then left while everyone had to hang around for 10 minutes.
1: Wow.
0: Oh, Jason.
1: That is shocking.
0: That is the
1: do
0: worst.
1: You still, at 3 in the morning, do you still get sweaty palms thinking about that?
3: No, I think about it every time I go to a petrol station.
0: Yeah, well, don't, Josie, it's a pretty obvious big red button.
1: Don't press this. I'm surprised you could get access to it.
0: Oh, poor thing.
1: Oh, thank you.
0: I would have gone off my cracker. Graham has joined us.
1: Hello, Graham.
4: Hi, how you going?
1: Very well. Have you had the PA of shame?
4: Actually, I used to be the person who gives the PA
1: of shame. Oh, the power. You held all the power. Who did you single out? What have you had to use it for?
4: Many years ago, I used to work as a butcher at Woolworths.
0: Right.
4: And we used to make announcements over the PA for specials and things like that. And I was the guy that did do that sort of thing. And if I ever seen like a family member or friend or even an ex-girlfriend would come into the store, I'd sit there and make an announcement. You know, if it was an ex-girlfriend, I'd sit there going, you know, whatever her name was at the time. I don't want to name names, but
0: sure.
4: Yeah, so, you know, I'm still in love with you. Can you come back and things like that? And,
0: you know, with great power comes great responsibility,
1: that's right.
0: Graham.
1: Yes. Oh. Shame on you.
0: And you're a butcher as well, because butchers love the saucy talk.
4: Yeah.
0: You know.
4: Yes.
0: That's why Amanda goes down to her local butcher. Hey, darling, how are you? What are you? I got some meat for you.
1: Yeah, that's right. You just don't get that on the work site anymore. Graham, thank you.
0: Digital Jenna has just indicated that she's found us, you and I, doing an announcement on a ferry, on a passenger ferry.
1: Right. That's right. What did we say?
0: I can't even remember. We were drunk out of our minds.
1: No, that was on the way there.
0: Anyway, please join us. Tribal Drummer's beating for
2: PA of shame.
0: It's Jonesy and Amanda driving you home for Jam Nation.
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0: It's Jonesy and Amanda driving you home. There is something so triggering about being singled out with a public PA announcement.
1: It is something triggering because you're being singled out, as you said, but you're also being told off publicly, and it's humiliating.
0: And there's a lot of pressure. Do you remember that time we were having team bonding?
1: We went to see Furnace and the Fundamentals.
0: Furnace and the Fundamentals at the Barracks.
1: The Barracks, brilliant
0: and
1: venue.
0: We decided to get on the ferry.
1: After you got on the can.
0: I said, well, let's get, you know, it's a beautiful day. Let's get on the ferry. And Michael, the captain of the ferry, invited us up onto the bridge. And I was just loving it. You seemed to be a little bit disinterested.
1: That's not true. You love that stuff. I was just looking out the window at the great view because you wanted to see all the workings.
0: I see how the controls, the coxswain's area and all that sort of stuff. And then he said, would you like to do a PA announcement? And I said, well, yeah, sure. Let's have a crack.
2: Life jackets are under the seats.
3: Yes.
2: Listen to our crew if there's any emergency.
3: Any troubles? Yep.
2: Obey the directions of the crew.
3: Yep.
2: Next stop, Manly.
3: Yeah, okay.
0: And with some basic instruction.
1: I can hear you there saying, oh, it's a lot of information.
0: With some
1: safety.
0: Basic instruction.
4: Welcome aboard, ladies and gentlemen. Have a nice cruise over to Manly today. You'll find your life jackets sitting under your seats. If you have any need of assistance, please consult our friendly crew. As you can see, as we go past Garden Island and Fort Jefferson on the left, Michael certainly welcomes you aboard the boat today, and have a great trip.
5: Next stop, Manly.
0: Next stop, Manly. You really hogged that, didn't you?
1: I was given the world's shortest amount of words to say.
0: Listen to it.
5: Next stop, Manly.
0: What a hog. The tribal drum is beating.
1: Show off anyone.
6: PA of shame.
0: Caitlin has joined us.
1: Hello, Caitlin. Were you the recipient of the PA?
7: Kind of. I was at the airport with a rather large group heading to Vanuatu. We checked in, dropped off our bags, were having a look at the shops when my mum and my, at the time, boyfriend got called over the PA to come back to the check-in area. So all of us together, we headed back to check what was wrong, and we were going over on a scuba diving trip. So they wanted to check one of the bags had a tank in it. They just wanted to double-check that it was empty and wasn't going to explode in the midair.
0: Mm.
7: Yep, no problem.
0: Fair enough.
7: Empty tank. But I said, that was in my bag. Why didn't you call my name? And she just kind of gave me this look. And I said, you didn't want to say my name over the PA, did you? She went, no, not really. At the time, my maiden name was a 15-letter Greek.
1: Wow.
7: So,
1: what was it, Caitlin? What was your name?
7: Anagnostopoulos.
0: Oh,
1: Anagnostopoulos. And she looked at that and said she wasn't going to attempt it on the loud halo.
7: Wasn't going to try it.
0: Let me just
7: so my
6: Caitlin Anagnostopoulos.
1: Did he get it? Was it close?
7: It was great. Good job, Josie.
0: Thank you, Caitlin. Thank you. Well, I've had experience with this many years ago. I remember being
1: a
0: ground announcer in Wollongong for the soccer side there, the Wollongong Wolves. And the names were very long, the surnames.
1: Yeah.
0: And I'd be there. I was only about 24 or 5. And one day the guy that ran it was a bit of a grump. And he said, tell those kids to get off the scoreboard. And I said, okay, and with the younger members, the Wolves fans, if they wouldn't mind getting off the and he grabs the microphone off my hand, out of my hands, goes, get off the scoreboard, you bloody kids. And that was it.
1: Whereas now you'd be that person.
0: That's how I broadcast.
1: Yeah, that's quite right. Thank you, Caitlin.
0: Thank you. Andrew has joined us.
1: Hello, Andrew. Tell us about the loud hailer.
8: So back when I was 18, quite a fair few years ago now, we're at the Reesby Workers Club, and it was a Friday night. I'm

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6: Man, I hate this. Cracks me up.
7: Maybe you should lay off the moonshine.
8: Jonesy's always knocking a man.
9: It's so weak.
8: Amanda's always knocking Jonesy.
9: I'm done.
10: Stick it in the guts, Barry.
1: I just think the Pullman 5 sounds a bit too dynamic in this world.
11: Yeah, the Swans players in all sorts, known as a Pullman.
1: No, but we don't need any further commentary. Yeah, what about the Pullman?
11: Oh, sorry, Brendan.
1: No, okay, I'm not telling you to stop talking. I'm just saying the word the Pullman 5 in 100 years' time.
11: Well, Jackson 5.
1: So the Jackson 5, you know.
11: The Pullman Hotel's going, we weren't anything to do with it.
1: And nothing went bad in the Jacksons, did it? Anyway, we're just grist for the mill.
11: We are. Well, we did something with our sales teams from around the country. Client experience people. I think that's what we call them these days. And we played a game of heads or tails, which is when you had to put your hands either on your head or on your bottom. If you to answer the question of was it Jonesy or was it me, we went through the litany of
1: the Pullman 5.
11: When we went through a list of stupid things that you and I have done.
1: Mm-hmm.
11: So we thought we might try it on you guys to see what you think. What if we decide to call it Ryan? You're going to be quiz master.
12: Oh, yeah. Who did that?
11: Who did that?
1: Okay. Well, we'll have that for you also.
11: We'll have who did that.
1: Who
11: if you'd
1: did
11: like
1: that?
11: To play, give us a call.
1: Also, Instagram is coming up as well. JonesyDemander.com.au. It's Jonesy Demander driving you home for Jam Nation.

0: Hello there, it's Jonesy Demander driving you home this Wednesday afternoon. 2026 was a year of big change for the Jonesy Demander radio program. 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And then in 2026, we moved to the fruited plains of drive time radio.
1: We are full dominators.
0: And what we're doing now, we're going national with our radio show, which I enjoy very much. And we've been accepted by a lot of people, which I enjoy even more because I like food. So that's a good thing. And we've got a lot of staff, a lot of people that work within our network, the Australian Radio Network.
1: And so this morning there was an event where many of the salespeople got together and we went up on stage to say, hello, here's who we are, blah, blah, blah. And that we asked a series of questions about small perverse things about us to see how much people knew. And not necessarily some of the things have happened on the show. Some of the things are just, whose character do you think this is?
0: Like, for example, whose hero passed wind on them?
1: Ryan, you can answer that. Whose hero passed wind on them, Jonesy or me?
2: I'm going to imagine that's you, Amanda.
1: It was. Barry Manilow farted on me. Not on me. Or next to me.
0: What's it? Oh.
1: I had to pay extra for that. It's like an OnlyFans situation. Anyway, we'd ask you guys to play along. Ryan's going to be quizmaster.
0: He's going to be our quizmaster. Have you got a title for this, mate?
2: Yes. Welcome, everyone, to Who Did That?
1: Who Did That? There's a prize.
0: We got a prize?
1: We've got a series of questions.
0: And you're like the game show girl.
1: I am. And Ryan's the host, so you're the guy who would look uncomfortable in a swimming costume on a cold set advertising a holiday.
0: Standing in front of the white goods.
1: What we've got, though, we do have a prize. Right. Here's how it's going to work. You stay on for as long as you can.
0: It's like the fast five.
1: Yeah, you keep going until you get
0: it
1: wrong.
0: So the last person.
1: And then you go off, and then the last person standing is the winner, and they will get a $500 Fun Lab voucher.
0: Woo!
1: Holy Moly Golf Club, etc.
0: Over to you, host Ryan.
2: Okay, yes, we've got Jeff.
1: Hi, Jeff.
3: Hi, Jonesy. Hi, Amanda.
0: Jeff in Wonthaggi. Hello.
1: Are
0: you?
1: Hello. Well, Jeff, you have to... over to you, Ryan. You ask the question.
2: All right, here we go. Jeff, who beat an air fryer to death on the show?
1: Was it Jonesy or was it Amanda?
3: That sounds like Jonesy.
0: No.
2: Well.
1: No. Sorry, Jeff.
2: Incorrect.
0: But there can only be one other answer. Sarah.
1: Let's see if Sarah can get it right. Over to you, Ryan.
2: Okay, who beat an air fryer to death on the show, Jonesy or Amanda?
4: Oh, Jonesy!
0: You know, I just feel
2: no.
1: I don't think they can hear the previous call,
0: Billy.
1: Or else, if they can,
0: is in Manly.
1: Really scary. Hello, Billy.
2: Billy, please. All right. Who beat an air
3: Hello,
2: fryer?
3: How are you?
2: Yeah, good mate. Who beat an air fryer to death on the show, Jonesy or Amanda?
3: Jonesy.
2: Oh, okay. What's happened?
0: I'm starting to feel.
2: Hang on, Katrina's going to get this.
1: Katrina.
2: Please.
1: Ask it's Amanda. Question. Yes, it was.
0: It was Amanda.
2: Correct.
1: Here it is.
2: All right.
5: 30.
0: That's Amanda.
1: That's me bashing an air fryer to death. Okay, Katrina, here's question two. Over to you, Ryan.
2: Okay, question two. Who has a clothing deal, Jonesy or Amanda?
3: Jonesy.
2: I'm going to need an answer. Hello?
1: Hello?
4: Amanda?
2: No!
0: Are you okay with this? You seem to be having trouble, Ryan, reaching over, pressing buttons and...
2: It's not me. I'm.
1: Hello, so where are we? Is it Dylan?
2: Yes.
1: Hello, Dylan.
0: Dylan. He's getting a bit sneaky.
1: Ryan, ask the question.
0: Dylan in Malvern.
2: Okay, hello? Dylan, who has a clothing deal, Jonesy or Amanda?
3: Amanda.
1: Yeah, no. Oh, no.
2: No.
1: Well, we've got about 12 questions. We're never going to get through them at this rate.
0: Robin in Penshurst.
1: Hi, Robin. Ryan, ask a question.
2: Okay. Who has a clothing deal, Jonesy or Amanda?
4: That's Jonesy.
0: Yes.
1: Why don't you mention your beautiful clothing
0: English Laundry,
1: sponsors?
0: Who, exciting news, changing to Rock and Roll Religion. A new range is coming out.
1: Right, Robin, you're up to question number three.
2: Okay, all right.
0: Well, should we take a break and come back?
1: Let's do question number three.
0: But what if she goes all the way?
1: I don't think anyone's going to go all the way.
2: All right, we're doing this?
1: Yep.
0: Okay, sorry.
2: Who got further on Dancing with the Stars, Jonesy or Amanda?
4: Jonesy.
1: Yes.
0: Yes. Yeah, who would have thought that? Remember that?
1: Correct.
0: Remember what Helen said about my dancing? She loved it.
1: Didn't she?
5: You had a minute and a half of music, and in that time there's over 200 beats, and I don't think you hit one of them down.
0: Tony Barber swore at me.
1: Next question.
2: Oh, we're going next question?
0: Oh, we're going next question.
1: Okay. Okay, no idea. Yeah. Look, this is
0: Robin, a Robin's in here.
1: Okay, go.
2: Okay, next question. Who went viral for offending Keith Urban? Is that Jonesy or Amanda? Robin.
4: I think that was Amanda.
1: Yep. Yes,
0: yeah.
1: It was.
0: It was Amanda.
1: I was asking him about his relationship with Nicole. Who knew that they were in trouble?
0: Just to clench your buttocks for a minute, Robin. Have a listen to this.
5: I just often think that if you weren't at that event, maybe you don't have the same friendship group. It may never have happened.
6: Never know.
5: You but never
0: it's,
5: know.
0: It's fate. It's the universe.
6: Anyway,
5: you'd
6: moving
5: like
6: on.
5: To think so. You'd like to think so.
1: Anyway, moving on, and he did.
0: You know what, Robin? Can you have you got anything else to do?
4: No, I'm all yours this afternoon.
0: Okay. Well, look at this. What about finishing this quiz? So stick around. If you want to take on Robin, we'll finish up the remainder of the questions. Will we do that?
1: It's Tyson, but we're pushing through.
0: It's Jonesy and Amanda driving you home for Jam Nation.
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0: Hello there, it's Jonesy the Amanda driving you home. Oh, actually, I'm DJ Ryan.
1: Oh, should I do this?
0: Yeah.
1: Gold, it's Jonesy the Amanda and Ryan driving you home.
2: Oh, he's put his own name in.
0: What are you doing this voice for?
1: Well, that's what you sound like. I'm Brendan Jones.
0: What do I don't sound
1: like? I like Motorbike City, Sweeney. Yeah, yeah.
2: Actually, you sound good.
1: Thank you.
0: Okay. Right now, this has been the worst thing I've ever done on radio.
2: No, it's not.
0: This has been the worst thing I've ever done on
2: what
0: radio.
2: What are we calling it, Ryan?
1: Oh, yeah. Who did that?
2: These are questions about Jonesy.
0: And we were just talking, because this was a getting to know you, because since we've become a national show, there's a lot of staff that aren't aware of our radio show. So there was a bit of a Q&A this morning, and what's happened, they didn't know much. And what I'm scared about is that people that are listening don't know much
2: either. But it's not really, not necessarily things that have happened on air, it's just stupid things we've done.
0: We last left Robin of Penshurst hanging on.
2: Are you still there, Robin? Over.
3: Yes. I'm still here, guys.
0: And we got high stakes as well, a great prize.
2: That's right, $500 Fun Lab voucher. So, Ryan, over to you to ask Robin the next question.
1: Okay, Robin, here we go. Who spat on Colin Fastenage? Was that Jonesy or Amanda?
3: That was Jonesy.
2: Yes, it sounded a bit like this.
4: Here's cheers, everyone.
0: Okay.
4: Go.
2: What a beautiful day.
0: Yeah.
2: All right, Robin, you're doing very well. You're holding on. Ryan, over to you.
1: Okay, next question. Who got bitten by a bird while giving it a bird bath on air? Robin.
3: That was Amanda.
2: Yes, it was.
0: Yeah, you know this.
2: Sounded a little bit. Remember, we'll just set up the story first of all. Blaze. He's a 19-year-old lorikeet.
0: Craig was going away to
2: Craig
0: visit his mum.
2: Craig was going on holidays, and
0: he had no one else to mind his bird.
2: To look after Blaze, his much-loved bird. And he said it likes having a bath. So I put my hand in the cage, grabbed it to give it a bath, and it did not like having a bath. That's how that went.
0: Are we at the last question?
2: No, there's more to come.
0: Oh, okay.
1: No, this is the last
0: question.
1: Oh,
0: it's the last question, Robin.
1: This is it.
0: Here we go.
1: All right, Robin. Who threw up and farted in a two-person submersible? Was that Jonesy or Amanda?
3: Oh, God. I'm going to go Amanda.
2: Well, thank
1: actually
2: you, Robin.
1: I don't know.
2: And yes, it was. That was for my Beyond 2000 audition.
0: That was your audition for Beyond 2000.
2: Imagine what the person did who didn't get the job.
0: And you got the gig. Congratulations, Robin. Oh, Brian, tell her about the prize.
1: Oh, yeah, congratulations, Robin. It's all you. It's a $500 voucher to Fun Lab with Holy Moly Golf Club, the wild side of mini golf.
2: Well done, Robin.
3: That's wonderful. Thanks, guys.
1: No worries. All good.
2: Well, that was like having my fingernails pulled out.
0: We've got an actual competition with Cash Money coming up next.
2: If you want to play Instagram.
0: It's Jonesy Demander driving you home for Jam Nation.

0: Hello there. It's Jonesy and Amanda driving you home this Wednesday afternoon.
1: Best money.
2: Extra cash.
3: Any money. Jonesy and Amanda's.
0: 10 questions, 60 seconds on the clock. You could pass if you don't know an answer. We'll come back to that question if time permits. You get all the questions right, you win $1,000.
4: And you can leave, as we say, with $1,000. Or you can hang around, answer a bonus question for $2,000, but it's double or nothing.
0: John, last week, he did it. He put it all on the table.
4: On Friday.
0: $2,000.
4: Yep.
0: Ian's in Elanora Heights.
4: Hello, Ian.
5: Hello. Oh, wow, I'm on. Oh, how cool is this?
4: You are on, Ian. You're feeling fruity?
5: Wow.
4: Feeling ready?
5: Oh, a little. Yeah, ready as I'll ever be.
4: All right. Yeah. Well, let's see what we can do. 10 questions, 60 seconds. If you're not sure, say pass, all right? We might have time to come back.
5: Okay.
4: Ian, good luck, because here we go. Here comes question number one. What colour does red and white make?
5: Pass.
4: Question two. How many days are in the month of September?
5: 30.
4: Question 3. Mount Franklin is a brand of what beverage?
5: Mineral water.
4: Question 4. What sign of the zodiac is represented by a bull?
5: Taurus.
4: Question 5. How many strings does a violin have?
5: Pass.
4: Question 6. Traditionally, which pastry is used in baklava?
5: Pass.
4: Question 7. What was the name of the family dog in the Brady Bunch?
5: Pass.
4: Question 8. A singing voice with the highest pitch is called what?
5: Ooh, pass.
4: Question 9. In what year did Princess Diana die?
5: Pass.
4: Question 10. What troubled actor was Denise Richards married to?
5: Pass.
4: Let's go back. What colour does red and white make?
5: Pink.
4: Yes. How many strings does the violin have?
5: 4.
4: What pastry is used in baklava?
5: Oh, you were on the run home. I was. Oh, gee, that was a tough one.
4: Yeah, it was Philo pastry.
5: Philo, oh, wow.
4: And the Brady Bunch dog was Tiger.
5: Oh, no.
4: If you'd had longer, could you have guessed the highest singing pitch, the highest voice?
5: Oh, probably not.
4: No,
5: soprano. Probably not.
4: Soprano.
5: My son would have known that. Never mind.
4: That's all right. I have to mark it.
0: You've got
4: to
0: do the homework here.
4: No one likes this bit. Princess Diana died in 1997. And Denise Richards was married to Charlie Sheen.
5: Okay. That I might have known. Princess Diana was in The Cure at Bunnings. I should have remembered that.
0: The Cure at Bunnings.
4: That sausage tasted terrible that day.
0: Ian.
4: Washed with your own tears.
0: Congratulations. That's the most passes we've had in Instagram
4: for
0: some
4: time. But also, you played it correctly.
0: You did the right thing.
4: You came back and you started to go bang, bang, bang. When you're forced to make a decision, sometimes it works.
0: Thank you for being part of Instagram,
4: Ian. Thank you, Ian.
0: Good on you. If you like Ian, would like to play, jonesydemander.com.au. Are you a smart glasses perv?
4: No. Who would put their hand up and say, yes, I am? I'm a perv with my smart glasses at the pool. Who's going to say yes?
0: Yeah, perv's got all sorts of connotations.
4: Yeah, perv. That's by nature of the word pervert.
0: In the old day.
4: Perv is short for pervert. You know that, don't
0: actually,
4: you?
0: Is it?
4: Are you joking?
0: Did you not know? I was this years old. I didn't realise that. Oh, you know when they go, let's have a perv at that. I never thought it's
4: short for pervert.
0: Yeah, now you say it.
4: So when you say smart glasses perv, I'll say no.
0: Okay. Well, anyway.
4: Anyway.
0: I have a story that might be right up your alley. That's coming up next. It's Jonesy and Amanda driving you home for Jam Nation.
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0: Hello there. It's Jonesy Demander across Australia driving you home. Do you like local news?
1: Yes, I do. I prefer this question to the last one you asked me, which is, are you, what did you say? Are you a smart glasses perv? Was the last question.
0: I'll just say that. I never realized, maybe I've just heard the word perv.
1: We've had this big discussion. You weren't aware that the word perv was short for pervert.
0: No, I never put the two together.
1: You've always told people that you're the lunatic.
0: Your Honour.
1: I've heard you say to many people that you're the Luna Park perv.
0: I remember once saying.
1: Like you're up on charges.
0: We had a lady that had written a book about all the Luna Parks in Australia. A fascinating, fascinating story.
1: And Helen Pitt's her name.
0: And I said, I'm a big Luna Park perv, meaning I like it.
1: Yeah, well, the sentence says something else.
0: Yeah, well it does. Yeah, now that this is
1: dawned on me. Now you mention it. How old are you?
0: 57.
1: All right, you never knew.
0: No, 58. I'm 58. Anyway. This might be true or not, this news, but I don't care as long as I have an intro for local news.
1: Okay, let's do it.
0: And there's always an intro for every one of these. Ryan.
2: Yeah.
0: This is local news Gold Coast. Do we have one of those?
2: Yes, we do. Okay.
0: Local news happening now on the Gold Coast.
1: You're not a
0: locally
1: meter-made perv, are you?
0: No.
1: A meter-made perv.
0: But speaking of, a man has been banned from a surfer's paradise brothel after allegedly recording his visit and accidentally starting a video call with the family WhatsApp group. He was wearing smart glasses.
1: So what did he do? He visited a brothel.
0: Yep.
1: With his glasses on.
0: Yeah.
1: Was recording the situation.
0: So he reportedly believed the glasses were only recording locally until several relatives began joining the call. His mother left the group while his brother sent an emoji, leaving the family unsure whether he meant high five or thoughts and prayers. Because what's that one?
1: That's prayer, isn't it?
0: Or is it a high five?
1: No, I think that's prayer hands.

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1: Why would you? It was
0: not
1: mad.
0: Today was mad. Good day to you.
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0: We don't want to brag here at Gold. Who are we kidding? Of course we do. Because, like you, we know there's good gig tickets. There's great gig tickets. Then there's golden tickets. 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
3: Good morning, Angle. I'm James Royce. A former Labor leader is urging his party not to enter a race to the bottom as it prepares to unveil its migration policy today. Bill Shorten has told 7:30, migrants are crucial for our country.
4: Just imagine going to a hospital anywhere in Australia. If you took out all the migrants, imagine, you know, your partner would be taking your, would be getting you a toasty sandwich from McDonald's. You know, like, take the migrants out of the health system.
3: Aussie motorists are being warned to brace for even more pain at the bowser as fuel prices continue to soar on the back of the conflict in the Middle East. The latest escalation has led to some independent fuel distributors along the East Coast being denied their usual allocations, while AMP says households will soon be paying a record percentage of their weekly budgets on filling up their cars. It's been a deadly night on Melbourne's roads, with three people killed and a cyclist left fighting for life. Two people lost their lives in a collision at Point Cook in the city's southwest around 20 to 10. Earlier, a person died when their car left the road and crashed down an embankment at Tremont in the city's outer east, while a 43-year-old man is in a critical condition after his bike collided with a car in Templestowe. And the New South Wales One Nation leader is assuring voters his party is not calling for a ban on abortions, despite appearing to do so at a recent pro-life rally. Mike Newman admits he misspoke at the event and has clarified the position on News 24.
5: Call it a foot in the mouth moment, it seems to be the going term, but that is our position. It is only about sex-selective abortion and late-term abortion up to 40 weeks.
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3: Benalla is rallying its fans to make the trek to Allianz ahead of Saturday night's NRL Do or Die semi against the Roosters. Only 17,000 rocked up to their elimination final win over the Cowboys. Winger Ronaldo Mulitalo hopes a few incentives can lure fans to the ground.
7: I think the NRL are doing an alright job at helping fans get there with transport, free transport and half cost chips.
3: Over to AFL, and the Dockers have anchored in Sydney ahead of tomorrow night's blockbuster against the Swans. Dockers forward Sam Swatowski has told Seven they're wary of the home side even though they're missing the Pullman Five.
8: The evidence is in the last few weeks and they've played some really good football, and if you look at the guys that replace them in the team, a lot of them are really experienced players.
3: And the Sydney Swans won't be staying at the Pullman Hotel should they qualify for the grand final. That's because the Lions will be staying there if they beat the Hawks in Saturday's other prelim.
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3: Partly cloudy, tops of 19 to 21 across Sydney today. Warmer and sunny tomorrow, 24 to 29. Saturday, sunny, 28 to 31. Same for Sunday, 28 to 33. 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Christian reveals the winning Ice House song before 9. 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
24: Good morning, I'm James Royce. Labor's long-awaited migration policy will be released later today, with the Home Affairs Minister already revealing a focus on the families of international students and a crackdown on those overstaying their visas. Former Coalition frontbencher Christopher Pines told 7:30 any cuts to student numbers would be an act of economic self-harm.
25: International students are Victoria's largest export market, by the way. That's their number one export, is international education. So saying that we're going to start curtailing international students is definitely an act of self-harm.
24: There are fresh concerns about fuel costs and supply this morning, with some independent distributors along the East Coast saying they're getting less petrol and diesel than usual as global tensions push up oil prices. And while the squeeze isn't expected to cause shortages, AMP says we are now paying around $20 a week more to fill up our cars than we were before the war broke out. It has been a horror night on Melbourne's roads, with three people killed and a cyclist left fighting for life. And One Nation's New South Wales leader says he misspoke at an anti-abortion rally when he suggested the party wanted to stop abortions in the states. Mike Newman has told News 24 that isn't actually the policy.
26: The One Nation policy is pretty simple. We're against sex-selective abortion and late-term abortion, that's it. It's not about a blanket ban. So my remarks there, obviously in a crowd of 10,000 people, I guess I spoke out of turn.
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24: We'll start with AFL, where the Crows have failed in their bid to overturn the one-match ban slapped on Max Michelinie for striking Charlie Cameron during Saturday night's season-ending loss to the Lions. It means he'll miss the start of next season. Meantime, Carlton's Mitch McGovern has opened up about his time at Adelaide in the notorious 2018 pre-season camp. He's described it as being run by Byron Bay hillbillies. Still on AFL, and the Sydney Swans won't be returning to the Pullman Hotel during grand final week should they beat Fremantle tomorrow night at the SCG. That is because the Brisbane Lions will be staying there if they qualify for the decider. And in NRL, Cronulla wants to extend the stays of its departing stars for at least another week ahead of Saturday night's do-or-die semi against the Roosters. With seven players set to leave the Shire, winger Ronaldo Molitalo says they don't want to say goodbye yet.
27: They all play a big part of my life. It's probably the hardest thing is saying goodbye to their families. You know, their kids, will watch them grow up since they were young, and you know, I don't want to get too emotional about it.
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24: Partly cloudy, tops of 19 to 21 across Sydney today. Warmer and sunny tomorrow, 24 to 29. Saturday, sunny, 28 to 31. Same for Sunday, 28 to 33. 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
1: 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At Northmead, there's been a two-car crash on Windsor Road at southbound corner Lombard Street. Left lane is closed. Also at Northmead, a broken-down truck on Bryans Road is westbound approaching Old Windsor Road. The M4 motorway travelling well this morning. Eastbound from Mulgoa Road to Church Street, your travel time is 21 minutes. The M5 motorway, that's building quickly, inbound from the Hume motorway. Travel time to the main tunnel is 14 minutes. This September, save between $1,500 and $7,000 on a range of Chery 2025 build Tiggo models from 5 to 7 seaters. 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That's Sydney's latest traffic.
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12: Stuck in traffic? That's enough stuck for one day. With NRMA Roadside, 9 times out of 10, they get you back on the road. No need for a tow. Search NRMA Roadside. T's and C's apply. At North Mead, a two-car crash on Windsor Road is southbound corner Lombard Street, closing the left lane. Also at North Mead, there's a broken-down truck on Bryans Road. It's westbound approaching Old Windsor Road. Hume Motorway building quickly northbound from Brooks Road onto the M5 motorway. Travel time inbound on the M5 from the Hume to the main tunnel, currently sitting at 18 minutes. If you're heading to the airports, no delays on approach to either terminal. Save 20%.

0: 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That's Sydney's latest traffic.
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2: Morning, I'm Petrina Jones. Two teenage boys have been charged with murder after this month's deadly home invasion at Glen Alpine. The 14 and 16-year-olds were arrested yesterday and will face the Children's Court later today. While police say 23-year-old university student Marco Tapia was fatally shot in a case of mistaken identity. The planning minister has hit pause on Clover Moore's proposed Town Hall Square, saying the project's scale and impact on the CBD needs closer scrutiny. It means the $150 million proposal could be taken out of the council's hands and be assessed as a state significant development. The New South Wales One Nation leader admits he doesn't know how many abortions are performed in the state after walking back his calls at a pro-life rally to ban abortions altogether. Mike Newman says the party's policy is to ban late-term and sex-selective terminations and was asked on News 24 how common these actually are.
3: Well, there are 73 million abortions worldwide.
4: Well, you're the New South Wales leader for One Nation.
3: Yes, this is true.
4: So let's stick to New South Wales.
3: Yeah,
4: do you have a ballpark idea of how many of these sex selective abortions do you think happen in New South Wales?
3: I'll come back to you with the exact number. I'm not going to sort of make a guess.
2: A truck driver has died after his vehicle rolled at Hornsby this morning, and Labor will unveil its long-awaited migration policy today, targeting the families of international students and visa overstayers. Gold Sport is next.
5: Robert Brydon wins 98% of his cases and he's ready to win yours. 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
2: Well, the Roosters and the Sharks will hold their final main training sessions today ahead of Saturday's blockbuster NRL semi-final. Cameron McGinnis is among seven players preparing to leave Cronulla at the end of the season. The Sharks skipper determined to earn at least one more week together.
6: For our journey as a squad, 5 years, but then for other guys many longer, it's just as important for them that we do a good showing of ourselves on the weekend.
2: A former NRL Premiership player has criticised Jerome Luai for snubbing the Tigers and missing their awards night. The star playmaker signed a multi-million dollar deal to join PNG earlier this season and will play for the Eels next year in a stopover deal. Brayden Astor telling Fox it's not a great look.
7: They'd given a lot to him, not just money, time, effort into the family, all that sort of stuff. And as a player, it doesn't sit well with me.
2: And the Aussie F1 Grand Prix will feature a sprint race for the very first time next year. However, ticket prices are set to rise.
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2: Partly cloudy, 19 the top. Tomorrow until Sunday, sunny tops of 24, then 28. Right now, it's 10 degrees. 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

0: Good morning. Welcome to the Christian O'Connell Show, Thursday morning for Chemist Warehouse. Good morning, Patsy.
1: Good morning.
0: Good morning, Rio.
2: Good morning, Christian.
0: How is everyone?
1: Great. Yeah, really good.
0: Rio and Patsy and I were just talking about what we had for tea tonight. This is what you call a staple office conversation, isn't it? People, why do we want to know? I get tremendous amount of joy finding out and rating what people had for tea last night. Because when someone tells you, you sort of go, oh, I'd like to eat that.
1: Mm. Yeah,
0: or exactly. You go, not bothered about that.
2: Yeah.
0: Patsy actually made some which sounded amazing last night.
1: Yeah,
0: what did you make?
1: I made a beautiful beef massaman curry.
0: Love a massaman.
1: Oh, yeah.
0: Oh,
1: in
0: my
1: the
0: God.
1: Slow cooker, which takes it to like the next level.
0: Yeah. Mm.
1: Beautiful bit of beef. You know,
0: yeah.
1: You just get the cheap casserole stuff because you're cooking it slow, so it doesn't matter.
0: So what do you like, 6 or 8 hours in the slow cooker?
1: Yeah, 6 hours yesterday.
0: Yeah, but then it kind of braises it, doesn't it? It's like if you have a really nice beef massaman. What did you have for tea last night, young Rio?
2: I had mine. It's a little bit sadder. I pulled out a spaghetti bolognese from the freezer that I made, might have been a week or longer ago. But
0: that's all right. The joy of just reheating a little midweek treat. That's okay.
2: Didn't have to do anything. Just pulled it out. Took a long time. I actually thought it was a curry when I put it. I was like, curry. So I prepared some rice with it.
0: How could a spag bowl look like a curry?
2: I don't know. Just
0: having a lumpy old chicken.
1: That happens, though, with the freezer. It's like, this will be like
2: over.
1: A surprise.
0: It's a
1: block. I'm not sure what it is.
0: It's just a brown or yellow block in the freezer. So I made homemade curry last night from scratch.
1: You had a curry as well.
0: Yeah. Chicken curry. Has to be quite mild for the kids, but I sneak a bit of extra powder in there.
2: Naughty.
0: Put yogurt with it so it just eases it out. So it's got the right amount of tang.
1: Yeah.
0: You know I'm obsessed with that tang quality. And also it still needs a bit of heat. Not so much overpowering spice, but heat. Eating it on the plate in front of the TV.
1: Mm.
0: We're all watching a couple of episodes of Modern Family. It doesn't get any better than watching TV eating your dinner, does it?
2: No.
1: Totally.
0: Do you say tea or dinner?
2: I say dinner. I think tea's for fancy people.
1: Yes, we say dinner, but my mum and dad still call it tea.
0: Yeah, see, do you know what we should do, right? Why don't we ask the listeners what they had for tea last night, right? And we'll rate them, because everyone rates them. Out of all the ones we've been talking about, Patsy's beef massaman is what I would have tried.
2: Definitely.
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5: 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At Northmead, a two-car crash still causing delays on Windsor Road, southbound corner Lombard Street. There's also a broken down truck at Northmead on Bryans Road heading westbound approaching the Cumberland Highway. That's in the left-hand lane. North of the city, a truck has broken down on the M1 Pacific Motorway, northbound blocking the left lane just past Ceringai Chase Road. Still a clear run, Sydney Harbour Bridge, Harbour Tunnel, both directions. Building quickly at Rozelle, inbound onto the Anzac Bridge from City Westlink. It's spring season at Freedom. 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
1: 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The new way to wake up in Sydney is the Christian O'Connell Show. Oh, yeah. The bright side of the dial. 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

0: Thursday morning, Christian O'Connell, Sean Gold. Call us up. Tell us what you had for your tea last night. Let's try Steve. Morning, Steve.
1: Hey, Christian, how are you, mate?
0: I'm good, Steve. Steve, what was your tea last night?
1: Okay, we had satay chicken.
0: Oh, lovely.
1: I sauteed the pieces of chicken, put through the satay sauce,
0: gorgeous.
1: Coconut milk, let that simmer through, then added pineapple peas and crushed nuts.
0: Oh, my God. That's a great dinner in the middle of the week on a Wednesday night. I'd be very happy with that.
1: Served up on a bed of rice.
0: Bed of rice. Beautifully said there. A bed of rice.
2: Very wholesome.
0: That's right. I like making that bed. And then putting the stuff on top of it. It looks nice. And any drink with that? Do you have a beer or a glass of wine?
1: No. Didn't have anything to drink because we've got drug and alcohol happening this week at work. So I just had a nice chocolate milk
0: this week. This week he's got to keep an hole under lid. He's cleaning out. He's doing a Lance Armstrong in case he gets tested. He's got to pop for all those normal side drinks he has.
2: Surely you could have a beer the night before, though.
3: What one glass?
1: Yeah, no, we've got to be double zero. So
0: have you
2: double
0: really?
2: Zero?
3: Wow,
0: is that right?
2: Extra. What's
0: is this a random thing or just your workplace demands that you have to do
1: that? No, it's a random thing.
3: Oh. What do you do for a job that demands that?
1: I do home deliveries for a supermarket.
3: Okay. Oh.
0: See the way that Patsy was sniffing around, nervous that they might come knocking on that newsroom one day. She's getting double something. It isn't zeros. It's double hundreds. How is this person alive? They're not doing the news. Their blood group is Moscato. Is this a human? Or is it, we just tested a wine bottle.
2: We would be in big trouble if they started instituting that.
0: Yes, that's why they haven't done it. That's why they haven't done it. Steve, thank you very much, Shikuma. Have a good day.
1: No, thanks, guys. You too.
0: Thank you, man. Roger.
4: Hello, Christian. How you going?
0: I'm good, Rog. Roger, what do you have for tea last night? What was Roger's tea?
4: I had stuffed zucchini with rice and mince meat with tomato paste on top. It's like a stew sort of thing.
0: Yeah, these are high-level dinners that people had last night. That sounds beautiful. Did you make that, Steve? Sorry, Roger?
4: No, me wife.
0: Nice. It sounded a bit too high level.
4: And also with that, you can have yoga if you like.
0: What? Oh, yeah, I would choose to do that. Yeah, very nice. Side drink with that, or are you also worried about being tested at work?
4: Oh, no, you can't have any alcoholic drink with it, but you can wash down with lemon lime bitters.
2: Oh, there are rules for it.
3: Well, there is a bit of alcohol in the old lemon lime bitters too, you know.
0: All right, do you have to know everything to do
3: with it?
4: How many percent of alcohol are we talking?
3: Just a fraction, because we used to buy them for Audrey. We used to buy them for Audrey thinking it was, a treat. And then this waiter said, do you realise there's alcohol in the syrup we put in there?
0: Is that right?
4: Oh, yeah. Right.
3: We were horrified.
0: You can't have alcohol in a syrup, surely.
3: Well, apparently there is.
0: I don't believe that. Was he winding you up? Is that right?
3: Yeah, well, that's what he said.
0: How strong?
3: Oh, it's just a fraction, but there is alcohol in it.
4: Huh. So in other words, when I have lemon lime bitters, I'm on the beers.
2: You're on the beers, exactly.
0: Yes, all right. Roger, thanks for your call.
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7: 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At Northmead, a two-car crash still causing delays on Windsor Road, southbound corner Lombard Street. There's also a broken down truck at Northmead on Bryans Road heading westbound approaching the Cumberland Highway. That's in the left-hand lane. North of the city, a truck has broken down on the M1 Pacific Motorway, northbound blocking the left lane just past Ceringai Chase Road. Still a clear run, Sydney Harbour Bridge, Harbour Tunnel, both directions. Building quickly at Rozelle, inbound onto the Anzac Bridge from City Westlink. It's spring season at Freedom. 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
7: Morning, I'm Petrina Jones. A 14 and 16-year-old have been charged with murder after this month's deadly home invasion at Glen Alpine. The pair is due to face the Children's Court later today, accused of helping to organise the vehicles and firearm used in the attack, which killed 23-year-old university student Marco Tapia in a case of mistaken identity. A man has died after his truck rolled and hit a pole at Hornsby. Emergency crews found his body inside the vehicle when they were called to Leighton Place around 3 a.m. A former Labor leader is urging his party not to enter a race to the bottom as it prepares to unveil its migration policy today. Bill Shorten has told 7:30, migrants are crucial for our country.
9: Just imagine going to a hospital anywhere in Australia. If you took out all the migrants, imagine, you know, your partner would be taking getting you a toasty sandwich from McDonald's. You know, like, take the migrants out of the health system.
7: Pressure's growing on Canberra to dump its plan to sell defence sites across Australia, including Victoria Barracks in Paddington. That's after a Senate committee branded the policy reckless, warning that once the key assets are gone, they're gone for good. And Aussie drivers are being warned to brace for even more pain at the bowser as fuel prices continue to soar off the back of conflict in the Middle East. AMP says households will soon be paying a record percentage of their weekly budgets just on filling up their cars.
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7: Well, Cronulla is rallying its fans to make the trek to Allianz ahead of Saturday night's do-or-die semi against the Roosters. A paltry 17,000 rocked up for their elimination final against the Cowboys. And winger Ronaldo Mulitalo hopes a few incentives can lure Sharks supporters to the ground.
10: I think the NRL are doing all right job at helping fans get there with transport, free transport, and the rest half chips or whatever. What is it? Half cost chips. So I wish I could give some of that.
7: The Swans will name their side later today for tomorrow night's AFL preliminary final against the Dockers at the SCG. Justin McInerney could be named for his first game in 15 weeks, while former Swans coach John Longmire has told Fox he's been super impressed with the club's players who've stepped in for the suspended Pullman Five.
11: The younger players that have come in have been able to take their opportunities and embrace their roles or their pressure in those games.
7: And that's Gold Sport.
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7: Partly cloudy, 19 the top. Tomorrow until Sunday, sunny tops of 24, then 28. Right now, it's 10 degrees. 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

0: Thursday morning, Christian O'Connell, Sean Gold, Extra Time Waster. All right, today's Time Waster, we're looking for you to make a movie friendlier. Stroke it, Ralph.
1: Just being like you would a
0: pet. A pet. Yes, that's the only way I meant that. The only way I meant that. Stroke it, Ralph.
1: Gold.
0: Karaoke ugly.
1: Gold.
0: The humane centipede.
2: Silver bronze.
0: What?
2: Naughty movie.
0: But a friendlier
2: friendly
0: one.
2: Friendly movie.
0: It's a humane centipede. Homie Alone.
1: Oh, that's cute. Gold.
0: And, my word. Is that a bomb in your pants, or are you just pleased to see me?
2: Bronze.
0: Flirt locker. Flirt locker.
2: Okay. Silver. We'll split the difference.
0: What have you got? Friendly movies.
2: I have To Kill a Mockingbird. Tickle a Mockingbird.
0: Sorry?
2: I just said the original one, though, didn't I?
3: Yeah, butchered that.
0: Yeah, well, when you sit there and judge me now. Okay.
2: Of Nicest Men.
0: These ain't great.
2: Okay.
0: Two bronzes there, and it better not be a third.
2: Texas Chainsaw Massager.
0: No, that's gold. That's gold. All right, came good at the end. What have you got then? And we're looking for your friendly movies. 0475 03 1043.
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6: 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North of the city at Mount Kohler, trucks broken down northbound on the M1 Pacific Motorway just past Ku-ring-gai Chase Road. If you're coming in from the central coast of Sydney on the M1, clear run from the Hawkesbury River Bridge to Warunga with your travel time at about 14 minutes. North Meter broken down track is on Bryans Road. It's westbound just near the Cumberland Highway. We also have reports of a breakdown on the shoulder of Homebush Bay Drive, just near Sydney Olympic Park, northbound near Australia Avenue. JB Hi-Fi's got crazy computer deals this week. Half price on an HP 15-inch laptop smashed to just $799. While stocks last at JB Hi-Fi. That's Sydney's latest traffic.
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0: the Christian O'Connell Show. Axe Time Waster. We're looking for your friendly movies. Rio, you ready tomorrow?
1: I'm ready.
0: Conan the Librarian.
1: Cool, clever, gold.
0: Well done, Mike. Hellraiser. Not Hellraiser.
1: Silver.
0: Oh, it's not so bad down here. That's from Glenn. Well done, Glenn. Jovial Dirt. Not Joe Dirt.
1: Joe
0: Great
1: Dirt.
0: Movie.
1: Gold.
0: Back Rub to the Future.
1: Silver.
0: Clownton Abbey.
1: Silver Plus.
0: The Hugger Games.
1: Gold.
0: Well done, Richard Goldsmith. Mary Queen of Shots.
1: Just very friendly, Silver
0: yeah,
1: Plus.
0: Yeah, she is. Nathan Ballarat, Austin Powers, The Spy Who Shouted Me. I'll pay for those.
1: Gold.
0: Adam Clemente, well done. Not Dumb and Dumber, Chum and Chummier.
1: God plus.
0: I love that. Sue Harmon, well done. And finally today then, Last of the Brohicans.
1: Good too, Silver Plus.
0: All right, who's the winner, Rio?
1: Chum and Chummier, Sue Harmon.
0: Well done, you're the winner this morning. News on the way.
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4: 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The M5 motorway at Moorbank, there's been a two-car crash. It is city-bound in the right-hand lane just past Moorbank Avenue. Already delays for traffic back onto the Hume motorway through the interchange, starting to affect the run on the M7 motorway southbound, approaching the M5 there as well. North of the city at Mount Kohler, there's a broken-down truck northbound on the M1 Pacific motorway. It's just past Coringo Chase Road. And at Northmead, a broken down truck on Bryan's Road is westbound approaching Old Windsor Road. 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That's Sydney's latest traffic.
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6: Morning, I'm Petrina Jones. Well, there's been a major breakthrough for police investigating this month's deadly home invasion in Glen Alpine, with two teenage boys charged with murder. The 14 and 16-year-olds will face the Children's Court today. They allegedly organised the vehicles and firearms used in the attack. A major battle is brewing over Sydney's proposed Town Hall Square, with the Planning Minister moving to take control of the project away from Lord Mayor Clover Moore. Labor's long-awaited migration policy will be released later today, with the Home Affairs Minister already revealing a focus on the families of international students and a crackdown on those overstaying their visas. Former Coalition frontbencher Christopher Pyne has told 7:30 any cuts to student numbers would be an act of economic self-harm.
7: International students are Victoria's largest export market, by the way. That's their number one export, is international education. So saying that we're going to start curtailing international students is definitely an act of self-harm.
6: A truck driver has died in a crash at Hornsby this morning. It happened on Leighton Place around 3 o'clock, when his vehicle hit a pole and then rolled. And the cost of living crunch is taking a toll on our furry friends, with the Finder survey finding almost 2 million Aussies have delayed taking their pets to the vet because of financial concerns. That's the latest news. Coming up next is all of your Gold Sport.
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6: Well, the Roosters and the Sharks will hold their final main training sessions today ahead of Saturday's blockbuster NRL semi-final. Cameron McGuinness is among seven players preparing to leave Cronulla at the end of the season. The Sharks skipper determined to earn at least one more week together.
9: For our journey as a squad, 5 years, but then it, for other guys many longer, it's just as important for them that we do a good showing of ourselves on the weekend.
6: A former NRL Premiership player has criticised Jerome Luai for snubbing the Tigers and missing their awards night. The star playmaker signed a multi-million dollar deal to join PNG earlier this season and will play for the Eels next year in a stopover deal. Braithen Asta telling Fox it's not a great look.
10: They'd given a lot to him, not just money, time, effort into the family, all that sort of stuff. And as a player, it doesn't sit well with me.
6: And the Aussie F1 Grand Prix will feature a sprint race for the very first time next year. However, ticket prices

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0: Partly cloudy 19, tomorrow until Sunday, sunny tops of 24, then 28. Right now it's 10 degrees. The golden ticket is back and this time there's five to win. Today's winning Ice House song is We Can Get Together. 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

0: First of morning, Christian O'Connell, Sean Dodd. As we are now into footy finals fever, we have something really amazing. 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

0: $8,000 upgrade. We've got two of these. One will go to a AFL fan rapping about their team. One will go to a league fan. 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That's where you upload your raps. I know right now is right in the middle of the school run. Families, kids, you can do this. Mums, dads, mates. The prizes are incredible. So many prizes. You won't believe your ears, your eyes, your face, or your eyebrows. Standard is sky high.
1: Wow.
0: Sky high. No, it is already. All right, so great entry so far.
2: I'll tell you who the best team is. Send me whistles. And get the class of colors.
3: Collaborate and listen. The finals are here. A brand new competition. Broncos, they won it last year. They're already gone. And the Roosters are here. Panthers and Cleary this week. We'll dispatch them first because we're at a peak. Cowboys, Sharks and Dolphins are there. And the Rabbits, Wires and Knights can try if they dare.
4: Scott's created a monster because nobody wants to play finals no more. His boys
0: this
4: dominate the modern era. I understand that last year was heartbreaking for you. But Danger never books Bali till gone September. The GFC won't let me see my Baggers succeed in this final series.
0: Very good.
4: Cats better lock it down at the MCG in a couple of weeks and bring home the win.
0: We may have just found the winner. Rio, we've got some brilliant new entries.
5: We do. We've got two great new entries. First up, we've got Andrea Hansen. Now, she's a Roos fan, and this is her spin on Still Standing by Elton John.
6: You wrote us off, you said we're done. But Curtis and Sheasel have just begun. Trend by flying high and breaking the trend. We won nine games this year, and it's far from the end.
0: Oh, this is great.
6: Don't
0: this
6: you
0: is
6: know
0: great.
6: Start winning, just you wait and see. The shin bone is spirit running, running wild and free. A few new players and our team will shine. Picking up the pieces of last season and we'll do just fine. Let's go Roo boys, yeah, yeah, yeah.
0: Oh, very good.
6: I'm a true Roo, through and through.
0: I thought that was very good.
5: Next up, we've got Georgia Dawson. Now, she is a Pies fan, and she's taking on Maneater by Hall & Oates.

0: Yeah, he's outstanding.
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4: 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The M7 motorway at Horsley Park has a truck breakdown southbound at the Horsley Drive. It's blocking the right-hand lane. Eastern Distributor Tunnel, heavy traffic through there northbound. It was due to a breakdown just near the William Street exit. Traffic is banking up back along Southern Cross Drive coming in from Mascot this morning, trying to get through the Eastern Distributor. At Northmead, still a broken down truck on Bryans Road westbound approaching Old Windsor Road. You won't believe the amount of cars arriving at Toyota dealerships. Big cars, small cars, hybrids, EVs, you'll find the perfect car waiting. Oh, what a feeling. Toyota, that's Sydney's latest traffic.
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0: Thursday morning, Christian O'Connell, Sean Gold, A to Z. And this week on the show, then, we're seeing if we can go through the alphabet, A through to Z. Kapal, by your injuries you got as a kid. Did you injure yourself as a kid, Rio?
1: Yes, I've got one bad one. Is it fibula? Is that the right?
0: Where's lower the tip? Leg? Which one's
2: fibula
0: the
2: fibula or tibula?
1: Yeah, one of those ones. I'm not sure which, but
0: he just asked us, which one is it, Pats? And you went, tibia or fibula.
1: Yeah, one of those.
0: It's early.
1: I was at my mate Craig's birthday party on the trampoline, and I got cut. You know where you do the...
2: Trampoline.
0: Trampolining injuries. We could fill a show with that.
1: I got catapulted into the air. You know where it's kind of like a double jump?
0: Yeah, they're the best.
1: Flew in the air.
0: What, so was your mate bouncing you up?
1: Yeah, he bounced me up.
0: Love doing that with the kids.
1: I was in the air and I realised, oh, I've miscued. Like, I've started to stray away from the trampoline. And obviously you can't change direction in the air. So just coming down, landed in between.
0: I like the way you went, obviously, like, and then looked at Patsy in case she thought, well, why didn't you fly? Why don't you just fly away?
2: Spread your wings, baby.
0: Yes.
1: Came down, landed in between the rail and the mat.
2: Stop it.
1: And so I'm dangling out there like, screaming. And then everyone's just laughing at me because I think it's the funniest thing. But I've actually, like, I don't know if I cracked it, but I was in crutches for weeks and weeks.
0: Oh,
1: and weeks.
0: My God.
2: So you broke it?
1: Yeah, must have. Or fractured or something. I don't think it was like a full break, but it was definitely... Wow. Not good.
0: Well, these days, all these trampolines you have for kids, they all have the nets now.
2: Yeah,
1: the wuss trampolines.
0: I think you lost a few thickies if they got injured when you were a kid. And it's okay. The kids can't work out to land safely. They're not going to do much to society. It's Darwinism. They're self-selecting themselves. The thickies bounce off somewhere. It's okay. It's natural evolution.
1: Hey, what are you saying about me?
0: Well, like I said, you're washed up here.
2: Yeah, that's right.
0: You're going against the curve. All right, so where do we put that? We don't know whether it's your tib or fib,
1: do we? I think it's fib. I just had a look. Yeah?
0: Fibula. So F is ticked off with Rio's fibula. Patsy, you injured yourself maybe busting a knuckle on some kid's head? Or...
2: I could raise your fibula with a cracked open knee. So K for knee. I used to dress up in mum's, fancy pearls in her gowns and high heels. And then I'd put her makeup on. I used to get into her makeup. But I used to get on my bike, pretend I was driving somewhere fancy. But we had this gravel driveway.
0: What a scene.
2: And the bike skid out to the side, cut my knee open really badly. I had like 14 stitches.
0: Oh,
2: and
0: blimey,
2: I was
0: you really hurt.
2: Plastered from my hip to my ankle when I was about eight, I reckon I was.
0: They used to do that a lot to us. You know that sort of semi-body cast?
1: Yeah.
0: You don't see that. I think it was just easy than getting x-rayed or putting any kind of money into us as kids. They should just put you, wrap you in a cast so that something will heal.
2: Yeah. Not convinced mum didn't say, just... Can you light a kind of incapitate? No, not incapitate. Mean that she can't actually move around is what I'm trying to say for about 12 weeks.
1: Incapacitated?
0: That's
2: thank you. It's really early.
0: I was worried if she was about being decapitated. And I was like,
2: right.
0: We don't want those injuries. Decapitated, Christian. I was on my old BMX bike and my head came off. All right,
2: anyway.
0: So we've got... D or fib? Which one we go for? The end of fibula?
2: And K for knee.
0: Is it K for knee or P for patella?
2: It's K for knee.
0: Okay. K for knee. All right. What injuries did you sustain as a kid that we can tick off our alphabet from?
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6: 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Sale ends Sunday at 40 Winks. There's a truck breakdown on the M4 motorway, citybound approaching the Church Street exit. Travel time along the M4 from Eastern Creek to Homebush Bay Drive is now 31 minutes. The M7 motorway at Horsley Park has a truck broken down southbound approaching the Horsley Drive in the right-hand lane. Eastern Distributed Tunnel, there was a breakdown northbound at the William Street exit. We still have traffic slow along Southern Cross Drive trying to get through the Eastern Distributor. UniSuper's been helping Australians build great retirements for over 40 years and it's open to every Australian. 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
6: Morning, I'm Katrina Jones. Two teenage boys have been charged with murder after this month's deadly home invasion at Glen Alpine. The 14 and 16-year-olds were arrested yesterday and will face the Children's Court later today. While police say 23-year-old university student Marco Tapia was fatally shot in a case of mistaken identity. The planning minister has hit pause on Clovermore's proposed Town Hall Square, saying the project's scale and impact on the CBD needs closer scrutiny. It means the $150 million proposal could be taken out of the council's hands and be assessed as a state significant development. The New South Wales One Nation leader admits he doesn't know how many abortions are performed in the state after walking back his calls at a pro-life rally to ban abortions altogether. Mike Newman says the party's policy is to ban late-term and sex-selective terminations and was asked on News 24 how common these actually are.
3: Well, there are 73 million abortions worldwide.
8: But you're the New South Wales leader for One Nation.
3: Yes, this is true.
8: So let's stick to New South Wales.
3: Yeah, let's stick to New South Wales.
8: Do you have a ballpark idea of how many of these sex selective abortions you think happen in New South Wales?
3: I'll come back to you with the exact number. I'm not going to sort of make a guess.
6: A truck driver has died after his vehicle rolled at Hornsby this morning, and Labor will unveil its long-awaited migration policy today, targeting the families of international students and visa overstayers. Gold Sport is next.
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6: Well, Cronulla is rallying its fans to make the trek to Allianz ahead of Saturday night's do-or-die semi against the Roosters. A paltry 17,000 rocked up for their elimination final against the Cowboys. And winger Ronaldo Mulitalo hopes a few incentives can lure Sharks supporters to the ground.
9: I think the NRL are doing all right job at helping fans get there with transport, free transport, and the rest half chips or whatever. What is it? Half cost chips. So I wish I could give some of that.
6: The Swans will name their side later today for tomorrow night's AFL preliminary final against the Dockers at the SCG. Justin McInerney could be named for his first game in 15 weeks, while former Swans coach John Longmire has told Fox he's been super impressed with the club's players who've stepped in for the suspended Pullman Five.
10: The younger players that have come in have been able to take their opportunities and embrace their roles or their pressure in those games.
6: And that's Gold Sport.
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6: Partly cloudy 19. Tomorrow until Sunday, sunny tops of 24, then 28. Right now it's 10 degrees. The golden ticket is back, and this time there's five to win. Today's winning Ice House song is We Can Get Together. 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

0: Good morning, it's the Christian O'Connell Show, Thursday morning for Chemist Warehouse. We're trying to do the alphabet, A through to Z, of your injured body parts. Injuries you sustained as a kid. Good morning to Adrian. Christian, when I was 10, playing in the playground at school, I got the idea of jumping from one wall to another, pretending I was Kit from Knight Rider. I went face first into the first wall.
1: Oh.
0: I was intended to jump on, smashing in my two front teeth. Oh. F for front teeth, Rio. Blood everywhere. Had to be rushed to the dentist with my teeth in a little hanky. Good God, that is. Some of these are intense as well. That yeah, the calls and the conversations I can overhear as well. All right, so we're trying to go through the alphabet of your injured body parts sustained that you got when you were a kid. So far, Rio, what have we ticked off?
2: We've got the fibula, we've got the knee, and we've got the front teeth.
0: All right, good morning to young Alfie and his mum, Louise. Can't call in this morning, but my son, Alfie, would like to tick off E for elbow. Broke his elbow playing Mutant Ninja Turtles at school.
3: Oh, Alfie.
0: I hope you're okay, Alfie. Let's go and get some calls now. Good morning, Mark.
4: Hi, gang. How you going?
0: We're good, Mark. Good. Welcome to the show. Happy Monday. And tell us about your injury you got as a kid.
4: I was in under-11s and got broken my big toe. Ooh.
0: What happened?
4: I was playing hockey, and in hockey, in like the junior levels, we're playing mixed hockey. A little girl was running beside me. She swung her stick, missed the ball, and hit my toe, and made my toe was like sideways.
3: Oh,
0: no! Oh God! Yeah.
2: Hockey seems like a terrifying sport to play.
3: Is.
2: I've never wanted to.
0: You got kids and big sticks.
2: Yeah,
0: what could possibly go wrong?
4: Exactly.
0: Yours. Yeah, Mark. Thank you very much for your story, mate. Have a good week.
4: Yeah, you too. Thank you.
0: Paul, good morning, Paul.
5: Good morning. How are you?
0: Yeah, I'm good, Paul. And what's your childhood injury for our A to Z?
5: Broke my hand going too fast, slipped over the handlebars, landed on my right hand, snapped all my three fingers on the right, pushed them back inside my hand.
0: No, come on. That's something you saw in a Roadrunner cartoon, like a glove. They can't. Please don't tell me they're retractable. I'll never sleep again. The nightmares. What do you mean? Our fingers can go back into the hand.
5: I pushed them between the palm through in under the skin.
3: Oh, oh no! Wow.
0: It's too early.
3: Oh,
0: there's no time in the day that's the right time for this. How dare you call us up and then laugh at my discomfort, Paul? I feel sick right now, Paul. I'm sweating.
5: 8.5 hours waiting at the hospital
0: Who's ahead of you with the worst injury? That's what I want to know. Let this poor kid through. His fingers have gone into his hands.
2: He can wait.
0: Yeah, let him out. He's still out the reception, is he?
5: Yeah.
0: To fill out the forms. He can't. They've gone into his hands. He'd never play the piano again. Paul, thank you very much for your call, mate, and horrifying everyone listening this morning.
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8: 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Sale ends Sunday at 40 Winks. There's a truck breakdown on the M4 motorway, citybound approaching the Church Street exit. Travel time along the M4 from Eastern Creek to Homebush Bay Drive is now 31 minutes. The M7 motorway at Horsley Park has a truck broken down southbound approaching the Horsley Drive in the right-hand lane. Eastern Distributed Tunnel, there was a breakdown northbound at the William Street exit. We still have traffic slow along Southern Cross Drive trying to get through the Eastern Distributor. UniSuper's been helping Australians build great retirements for over 40 years and it's open to every Australian. 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That's Sydney's latest traffic.
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0: Good morning, Thursday morning. Welcome to the Christian O'Connell Show on Goals. Tell us about the injury you got as a kid. I'm trying to go through the alphabet, made up, ticking off all the letters of the alphabet. Your injury sustained as a kid, Rio. We have from a listener's donations and the team so far.
1: We have E for elbow. We have F for fibula. H for hand. K for knee. And two T's, teeth and toe.
0: Christian, as a kid, one of the many games we played with the neighbour's kids was to be towed behind a bike whilst on our roller skates. This all went pear-shaped once. Going down a hill, I realised I was going too fast on my skates. Panicked, let go of the bike, ended up crashing onto brand new bitumen.
2: Oh.
0: I was like a smear of raspberry jam.
3: Ouch.
0: Scars down my knees and elbows. I'm 56. I still have the scars.
1: Wow.
0: That's from Denise. Christian, when I was 10, I was climbing a tree and there was a branch protruding in the shape of a triangle, having recently been cut. My right bicep hit it on the inside as I fell down, sliced it open so much I could see bone.
3: Oh!
0: I'm 38 now, still have got a massive L-shaped scar on the inside of my bicep.
1: That's badass, though.
0: Yeah, B for bicep.
1: B for bicep, it's on.
0: Christian, I can tick off H for heat. My sister, 2 years older, didn't want to sleep on the top bunk. She didn't want to sleep on the top bunk. No one did. But in the 70s, they didn't have any safety rails.
3: No.
0: At some point, I rolled over and fell out.
3: Gosh.
0: Probably wouldn't have been so bad, but there was an old chest of drawers with jaggedy handles that I landed and bounced off. Up to the hospital for me, needing to stitches. That's from Donna. All right, let's get some calls. Jess, good morning.
4: Good morning, Christians. How are you?
0: We're very good. We're very good, Jess. I hope you had a great weekend. And what is your injury that you got as a kid for us, Jess?
4: Oh, I can tick off A for ankle for you today.
0: Oh, yeah. What happened to A for ankle?
4: So I was learning to ride a bike. My older brother was teaching me on his BMX. And he decided to jump out in front of me and scare me. And I fell. And the handlebars turned around and got completely twisted. And my ankle got twisted in the bike frame. And I tore all the ligaments in my left ankle.
0: Oh, you poor thing. That is horrendous.
4: My foot was literally sideways. My mum was freaking out, and when she told the doctor said he couldn't. He was racking his brain. He couldn't understand how I didn't break my ankle. And the clincher was, it was only a couple of days before we were due to go on our 2 week holiday to Swan Hill.
0: Oh no! What happened to the Swan Hill? What happened to that Swan Hill expedition?
4: I had to spend the whole time on crutches.
0: Oh, no.
4: Try getting up into one of those horse-drawn carriages when you're on crutches.
0: Oh, nothing worse, nothing worse. Story of our lives in those horse-drawn carriages. It's horse-drawn carriage stories.
1: Very relatable.
0: Yes, yes.
4: Well, I had my dad trying to pull me up from the inside and the coach driver trying to lift me from the bottom.
0: Oh, no, we'll leave no one behind. Come on, Tiny Tim. Bring it all crutches on board. Oh, Jess, that's a great one. Thank you very much for giving us a call with it. Have a
4: You're
0: good
4: welcome.
0: Week. All right, take care, mate. Bye. Sherry.
4: Have a great Good morning, Christian.
0: Hang on, Sherry.
1: You say
0: Listen,
1: Sherry.
0: I know, but you still have to be subtle with the ones and tools, Rio, okay? Sorry about this. Some internal problems I thought we'd address. Sherry, welcome back to the show once more.
5: Morning, Christian. I can cross off C for chin.
0: C for chin. We have a chin injury. What happened to your chin?
5: I actually had Coke bottles explode and I ended up with glass embedded in my jawbone.
0: How?
5: Being a child of the 70s, in Perth, soft drink was delivered on flatbed trucks.
0: Yep.
5: And, you know, it gets to 43 degrees on a sunny summer day. And the driver had dropped the bottles off on the front porch. Mum was gardening, asked me to take the bottles inside, so I obliged, carried them in 2x2, popped them on the cool vinyl lounge suite. By the time I got the last two bottles on there, they all just went boom.
0: What?
5: So, yeah, I remember. Yeah, they exploded. Yeah, they were. And being glass bottles back then. I sort of staggered outside and I, of course, had already touched my chin and rubbed my face, so I had blood everywhere. Ambulance trip to the hospital, had to have the glass cut out of my jaw, and 12 stitches as a 5-year-old.
0: Oh. God, that's a lot of stitches. You poor thing. You're lucky not doing blinded.
5: Oh, I was lucky it didn't hit my jugular vein. I was lucky it was just my chin. I ended up in the Sunday paper. Grandma proudly displayed that photo for...
0: Like a mashed up old face. And it
1: what news story is that?
0: Yeah, who wants that on the front page? Put you off your Cocoa Pops.
5: It was front page. I was on the news as well. I actually had Terry Willisey come and interview me.
3: What? He's
1: a very serious political...
0: And now tonight, in a case of very much not the real deal.
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13: 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At Monterey, there's been a two-car crash on President Avenue westbound. It's in the right-hand lane near Roslyn Avenue. Artarmon, multi-vehicle crash on the Pacific Highway, citybound at Dixon Avenue, taking out the left-hand lane. Big delays back along the M4 motorway. There's a broken down track citybound at the Church Street exit, but it's in the right-hand lane. Traffic now stacked back along the M4 past the Prospect Highway, and a breakdown on the M7 motorway southbound just near the Horsley Drive in the left lane. 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That's Sydney's latest traffic.
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16: Morning, I'm Petrina Jones. A 14 and 16-year-old have been charged with murder after this month's deadly home invasion at Glen Alpine. The pair is due to face the Children's Court later today, accused of helping to organise the vehicles and firearm used in the attack, which killed 23-year-old university student Marco Tapia in a case of mistaken identity. A man has died after his truck rolled and hit a pole at Hornsby. Emergency crews found his body inside the vehicle when they were called to Leighton Place around 3 a.m. A former Labor leader is urging his party not to enter a race to the bottom as it prepares to unveil its migration policy today. Bill Shorten has told 7:30, migrants are crucial for our country.
17: Just imagine going to a hospital anywhere in Australia. If you took out all the migrants, imagine, you know, your partner would be taking your, would be getting you a toasty sandwich from

0: McDonald's. You know, like, take the migrants out of the health system.
1: Pressure's growing on Canberra to dump its plan to sell defence sites across Australia, including Victoria Barracks in Paddington. That's after a Senate committee branded the policy reckless, warning that once the key assets are gone, they're gone for good. And Aussie drivers are being warned to brace for even more pain at the bowser as fuel prices continue to soar off the back of conflict in the Middle East. AMP says households will soon be paying a record percentage of their weekly budgets just on filling up their cars.
2: Robert Brydon wins 98% of his cases and he's ready to win yours. He's the original no-win, no-fee compensation expert. Contact Robert Brydon Lawyers to meet with Robert himself.
1: Well, the Roosters and the Sharks will hold their final main training sessions today ahead of Saturday's blockbuster NRL semi-final. Cameron McGinnis is among seven players preparing to leave Cronulla at the end of the season. The Sharks skipper determined to earn at least one more week together.
3: For our journey as a squad, 5 years, but then it, for other guys many longer, it's just as important for them that we do a good showing of ourselves on the weekend.
1: A former NRL Premiership player has criticised Jerome Luai for snubbing the Tigers and missing their awards night. The star playmaker signed a multi-million dollar deal to join PNG earlier this season and will play for the Eels next year in a stopover deal. Brayden Astor telling Fox it's not a great look.
4: They'd given a lot to him, not just money, time, effort into the family, all that sort of stuff. And as a player, it doesn't sit well with me.
1: And the Aussie F1 Grand Prix will feature a sprint race for the very first time next year. However, ticket prices are set to rise.
5: Rimmel London is currently half price at Coles. 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Sale ends Tuesday, so don't miss out. 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
1: Partly cloudy, 19. Tomorrow until Sunday, sunny tops of 24, then 28. Right now, it's 10 degrees. The golden ticket is back, and this time there's five to win. Today's winning Ice House song is We Can Get Together. 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
9: 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Welcome to the Christian O'Connell Show on Gold. Good morning.

0: Good morning. Welcome to the Christian O'Connell Show. Thursday morning, the Chemist Warehouse. I was talking yesterday to a teenager who may or may not be one of my daughters. This teenager has been going through a breakup this week.
1: Oh, dear.
0: Yeah, we've all been there, haven't we? Everyone has been there. Those teenage breakups, the ones then in your late teens, in your 20s, they stay with you. Yeah. Even all these years later, I was sort of saying to this teenager, who may or may not be a daughter in my house, is to say, it's not really relevant. It's just a teenager going through a breakup this week. I was just saying, I still remember. You remember all those breakups, don't you? It's unbelievable. Yeah. They're like little scars.
2: Yeah.
0: And they don't fully heal. Maybe they're not meant to. So today, we're looking to set up our jukebox, the Broken Hearts jukebox. Because one thing about being brokenhearted is there's this strange... It's like the joy you get of picking over a scab. You know you shouldn't. You just let it heal. Let that heal over you. You pick at it and it starts bleeding. And there's a strange, weird joy in the slight pain, the melancholia.
2: I feel like there's a certain amount of sadness that wells up in your body and you can only wash it out by diving into it. It'll get
0: absolute
2: out
0: true.
2: Over a long time, or you can just dive in and play this song.
0: That's quite right. Yeah, you got to head towards it.
2: Yes.
0: And sometimes there's a song that we would listen to over and over and over again on a loop, tormenting yourself, whether it was your song or it's just a song that somehow you have a meaning to. For me, we go back to 1993 and a breakup, and this song that I kept listening to over and over again by a great Irish band called the Hot House Flowers.
3: It'll be easier in the morning.
0: Why are you frowning? It'll be easier in the morning. They were singing to me, going, hey, Christian, it's going to be easier in the morning, buddy.
2: Is this Irish country?
1: It sounds a bit of a, twang.
0: It's like Van Morrison. This is beautiful music. Let's go back to 1993 and that pain. Poor old me.
3: It'll be easier in the morning.
0: You can imagine, can't you? This kind of...
3: Easier
0: days are going to come. Easier days are going to come. Do you mind if I just listen to this for 5 minutes?
2: Yeah, sure. Take your time.
0: Oh, beautiful. Patsy, what's it for you? What was the song you listened to over and over again with a broken heart?
1: Well, I was busted up by Motorbike Boy. 1990.
0: We keep hearing about this, and there's bits we're not allowed to talk on.
1: No, it's not.
0: Don't think we're ever getting another full story, are we?
2: I don't want to.
0: Patsy was one of those ladies at school that got involved with someone a little bit older.
1: Oh, no, come on.
0: Who had a motorbike.
2: Yes.
0: This is my greatest fear, someone like that turning up one day, and I will go full Liam Neeson and just run him over.
1: Not just any motorbike. Like, we're not talking a trail bike. We're talking a big, thumping, like, road bike.
2: Okay. Yeah. I don't know what difference that makes.
1: No, you don't need to get
0: into the CC. Right,
1: so it wasn't like a
0: moped or one of those electric bikes.
1: Anyway, it was very cool. But this was huge in the charts at the time. Wendy Matthews, The Day You Went Away.
0: When you say he went away, was that back in the Big House prison?
1: No.
0: Is that where you met him? You know about those weird ladies getting to correspondence and get married to someone who's a lifer? You know, like Ted Bundy had about 8 wives.
1: No. He was a very nice boy. But distance.
0: This was big at the time. When was this? 1841.
1: Oh, crap. It was massive in the charts. And I used to lament, I used to go into the newsroom, and it'd be playing, and I'd just sit at my chair, and I just couldn't start the day until the song had finished.
2: Oh, you poor bugger.
1: And just wallow in my
0: sadness.
1: Yeah,
0: that's what we do. All right, what is the song for you then? It's our Broken Hearts jukebox. Who needs feel-good tunes? Who needs R&B Friday? Tell us about Broken Hearts. 13:55:22. Everyone's in a real bad vibe right now. They're looking at the radio going, why is he doing this? Has he been thrown out by his wife?
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5: 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Still big delays on the M4 motorway. There's a broken down track citybound at the Church Street exit in the right-hand lane. The M4 is queued all the way pretty much toward the Eastern Creek area. Give the M4 a miss through there if you possibly can. At Burwood, traffic lights are blacked out. Railway Parade, corner Morwick Street. And there's heavy traffic now getting into the International Airport Terminal, Airport Drive and Mars Street at Mascot. 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

0: good morning. Welcome to the Christian O'Connell Show. Thursday morning on Goal, the bright side of the dial. Today, we're talking about heartbreak. That heartbreak happens when you're a teenager or in your 20s. And sometimes there's a strange joy in listening to a song that kind of torments you. But there's a kind of strange energy in listening to it on a loop over and over again. For Patsy, was this song by Wendy Matthews? A lot of you were saying this was also your kind of breakup anthem on a loop.
1: Hey, there's not a cloud in sight.
0: For me, we go back to
2: 93. In the
0: I know what I'm doing. When I'm done here today, I'm listening to this driving home.
3: No.
0: Yeah, I am. Yeah, sticking it on, Patsy. Some great ones coming through. Christian, the Lonely Hearts breakup song for me. Take a Look at Me Now by Phil Collins. What a song.
4: So take a look at me now. There's just an empty space.
0: Big song, this.
4: And there's nothing left here to remind me.
0: I mean, could Shakespeare have written a sonnet more beautiful? So take a look at me now. There's just an empty space. And there's nothing left here to remind me. Just a memory of your face.
5: That's good.
0: Ooh, take a look at me now where there's just an empty space and you coming back to me. It's against all odds. Oh, my God. Guys, it'll be easier in the morning.
4: Will it?
0: All right. I'll take your word. How's right now? How's right? How? All right. Let's open up the Lonely Hearts Club jukebox today. Mark, good morning.
6: Morning, Christian. Morning, everyone.
0: Hey, all right, Marky boy. Okay, the Heartbreaks jukebox is open. What's the song for you, mate?
6: The song for me was Brick by Ben Folds 5.
0: God, that's a sad song. I love it. What a beautifully heavy, sad song this is. There's one I listened to a lot when my daughters were born, both times.
5: Gracie
0: and Still Fighting It.
5: Great song.
0: What's that opening line? Hello, son, you're a bird or something like that?
5: In a brown polyester.
0: Oh, don't set me off. Shirt. Yeah. Oh, it's beautiful.
7: She's a brick and I'm drowning slowly.
0: Love Ben Folds. Right. Mark, this is a brilliant one.
6: Yeah, look, it was on high rotation back in the late 90s at the time of the breakup, and I was the one who'd initiated the breakup, so I wasn't feeling the greatest. Realised I was playing this song a lot, and the line "She's a brick and I'm drowning slowly" made me feel even worse about the situation. So, yeah.
0: I know sometimes listen to these songs at the time don't actually bring you any comfort, do they? There's comfort in the discomfort. Maybe that's actually what you need, Mark. That's a great one. Thank you very much for sharing that today, mate. Have a nice weekend.
6: You too. Thanks, guys.
0: Tess.
8: Hi.
0: Tess.
5: Hey, Tess.
8: Yeah. Hello.
0: Tess, you sound like it's a recent breakup. Yes. Are you okay?
8: Oh, no, I'm thinking about the song.
0: Yeah. Take us there, then. Take us there.
8: Well, my song was Whitney Houston, All at Once.
7: All at once, I'm drifting on a lonely sea.
0: Wow.
7: Holding on to memories. Yep.
0: What happened?
8: I've got the tears happening.
3: Oh.
0: So what happened? You were dumped. When was this?
8: I was in year 11 in all-girls school, and I thought I was really hip because I had my very first boyfriend. Went to school the next day. My friend told me that, oh, no, he's not with you anymore. He's with someone else.
0: That's awful. He told your friend to tell you. That is horrible.
8: But, there's a but, if it doesn't work out with her, he'll come back to me.
3: Oh, no, what a cat.
5: Don't.
8: I was gutted. I don't think I ate for like a week.
0: Don't hate the player, hate the game. That year 11 is brutal.
8: Oh,
0: Tess. God. This is one of the toughest ones to hear today.
8: I know.
0: Oh, it's like open heart surgery on the radio today.
8: Yes, exactly.
0: Tess, hopefully, you know, tragedy plus time equals the Christian O'Connell Breakfast Show.
8: Sure does. Woo!
0: Tess, thank you very much for your call. Have a nice weekend.
8: No problem. You too, guys. Love your show.
0: Thank you. Brucey, let's get Brucey on. Bruce.
9: Hello.
0: Hello.
9: Morning, gang.
0: All right. So take us back to the breakup, Bruce.
9: I was year 10. I was in a private school going out with a girl. And she left me for another boy at another school.
0: Oh, God.
9: And broke my heart. And my song was Please Do Not Go by the Violent Femmes.
0: This is deep. Great song.
9: All right. And
2: please, please do not go. Please, please, please.
0: Big emotions, big thoughts for her in year 10.
9: You can hear the pain in the voice, can't you?
0: Yeah, you can. I can hear it in yours.
9: Yeah.
0: You're now in year 12, so it still hurts. Yeah. You know, 2 years ago.
9: I even sent her the tape.
0: Oh, I've done that before. I left a tape once on a doorstep to someone that broke it.
9: Yeah, exactly right.
0: Her mum rang me and said, don't do that.
3: Stay away from our house.
0: Yeah. There's a moment. I've totally forgotten about that. I wonder why. Bruce, thanks for your call, mate. Take care.
9: All right, thanks, guys.
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13: 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Long delays on the M4 motorway. A track has broken down city-bound at the Church Street exit in the right-hand lane. Chock-a-block back along the M4 all the way to Eastern Creek. Lots of people jumping off and using the Great Western Highway through Prospect. That is very congested as well. But avoid the M4 with a broken down track city-bound in the right-hand lane at the Church Street exit. Also, take care at Burwood. Traffic lights blacked out Railway Parade, corner Morwick Street. 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That's Sydney's latest traffic.
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15: Morning, I'm Katrina Jones. Well, there's been a major breakthrough for police investigating this month's deadly home invasion in Glen Alpine, with two teenage boys charged with murder. The 14 and 16-year-olds will face the Children's Court today. They allegedly organised the vehicles and firearms used in the attack. A major battle is brewing over Sydney's proposed Town Hall Square, with the Planning Minister moving to take control of the project away from Lord Mayor Clover Moore. Labor's long-awaited migration policy will be released later today, with the Home Affairs Minister already revealing a focus on the families of international students and a crackdown on those overstaying their visas. Former Coalition frontbencher Christopher Pyne has told 7:30 any cuts to student numbers would be an act of economic self-harm.
16: International students are Victoria's largest export market, by the way. That's their number one export, is international education. So saying that we're going to start curtailing international students is definitely an act of self-harm.
15: A truck driver has died in a crash at Hornsby this morning. It happened on Leighton Place around 3 o'clock when his vehicle hit a pole and then rolled. And the cost of living crunch is taking a toll on our furry friends, with the Finder survey finding almost 2 million Aussies have delayed taking their pets to the vet because of financial concerns. That's the latest news. Coming up next is all of your Gold Sport.
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15: Well, Cronulla is rallying its fans to make the trek to Allianz ahead of Saturday night's do or die semi against the Roosters. A paltry 17,000 rocked up for their elimination final against the Cowboys. And winger Ronaldo Mulitalo hopes a few incentives can lure Sharks supporters to the ground.
17: I think the NRL are doing an all right job at helping fans get there with transport, free transport, and the rest, half chips or whatever, what is it? Half cost chips, so I wish I could give some of that.
15: The Swans will name their side later today for tomorrow night's AFL preliminary final against the Dockers at the SCG. Justin McInerney could be named for his first game in 15 weeks, while former Swans coach John Longmire has told Fox he's been super impressed with the club's players who've stepped in for the suspended Pullman Five.
18: The younger players that have come in have been able to take their opportunities and embrace their roles or their pressure in those games.
15: And that's Gold Sport.
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15: Partly cloudy 19. Tomorrow until Sunday, sunny tops of 24, then 28. Right now it's 10 degrees. The golden ticket is back, and this time there's five to win. Today's winning Ice House song is We Can Get Together. When we play it, call 13 55 22. 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

0: Good morning. Welcome to the Christian O'Connell Show. Thursday morning on Go, the bright side of the dial. Today on the Time Waster.
1: It's quite guttural.
0: Raspy, that one.
2: It's chilling, is yes. What it is.
0: Then like a death rattle. Better get my affairs in order. Today is World Relaxation Day. Welcome to my spa. What do we think are the most relaxed countries in the world? Top five most relaxed countries.
2: I'm going to say Indonesia, you know, eat, pray, love in Bali and stuff.
1: Good guess.
0: Thailand is at number five.
1: Okay. Hawaii's a state.
0: Hawaii.
1: New Zealanders.
0: Number two.
2: Oh, really?
1: Very peaceful people.
0: Spain is at number four. Jamaica is at number three. Kiwis are in second place. Fiji.
1: Fiji time. Yeah.
0: You can
1: Fiji
0: be waiting time. A while. Yes. You can be waiting a while for that beer. Even though I'm sat at the bar, have a little chat, quick sip on that carver root you love to sup on so much.
1: It mellows the mouth.
0: It does. You ever had any of it?
1: Yes.
0: We did a carver tasting night. I had a lot of it.
1: Your mouth goes numb.
0: Stupidly, I said to the barman, so we did this carver tasting thing, and then everyone else went and had their meal, and I said to the guy, that's just the stuff for us tourists, isn't it? What you're not drinking that, are you?
1: Good stuff.
0: No, he said, come back an hour's time. You can have some of my brew. That was a mistake. I got real numb real quick. The family were like, what have you done? I went, I had some of Old Mate's
2: Fiji moonshine.
0: Oh my god, it was deeply relaxed. I slept well that night.
1: I
0: had trouble getting out of bed the next day. So we're asking you to make a movie relaxed. 51st naps.
1: Silver plus.
0: Now, when you relax, you can't be bothering about the red pill, the blue pill, which one, this, that, Mr.
2: Blue
0: Anderson.
2: Pill.
0: Matrix.
1: Matrix. Silver.
0: Matrix.
1: Blue pill.
0: Oh, Jason Bourne. Sorry, got the Yawn Identity.
1: Oh, very good.
0: Not play for you, yeah? The Laze Runner. They're not in that maze. They just lay.
1: Laze isn't a word. Yeah. Bronze.
0: Spar Wars. Darth Vader's having a foot rub. The ending story, because the never-ending story is so bloody stressful. Yes, when can we leave?
1: Yes.
0: It's never-ending, is it? It's ending. Oh, fine, okay.
1: Gold.
0: Snacks on a plane.
1: Oh, very good. Silver plus.
0: And my left foot rub.
1: Okay. Bronze on foot rub.
0: All right.
2: Too much rubbing on the show today.
1: Zen Her,
0: gold plus.
1: Keira Knightley, very relaxed lady. Bend it like Bikram.
0: Oh, that's very good.
1: Thank you.
0: Very good. Another gold plus.
1: Unfazed and confused.
0: And that's bronze there.
1: And finally, this is the Endota. Endota Spas, a famous spa.
0: Yeah, no, I know the chain. I'm familiar with the brand. Where's the comedy?
1: No, that is the comedy.
0: How?
1: You're not relaxed enough to appreciate the comedy.
0: Well, I'm going to relax a bronze your way. All right, what have you got then? Relax a movie. 0475 031043.
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5: Drummond Golf's half-price clothing clearance is on now. All clothing 50% off, no exceptions. Hurry, 50% off everything must end Monday. Head into Drummond Golf today. We still have long delays citybound along the M4 motorway where a truck has broken down in the right-hand lane just before Church Street. Traffic slow all the way back to the Eastern Creek area. The M7 motorway in Cecil Hills is a breakdown southbound near Cow Pasture Road. Plus at Burwood, traffic lights are blacked out. Railway Parade, corner Morwick Street, and some very heavy traffic on the Warringah Freeway citybound from Cammeray past Falcon Street. The blackout sale is now on at 40 Winks. 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Sale ends Sunday at 40 Winks. That's Sydney's latest traffic.
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0: morning. Welcome to the Christian O'Connell Show on Gold. Do we play the meditation better? Found that it slowed my delivery down. Yeah. And comedy is all about timing, and it really screws up the timing. I'm worried I'm going to ruin their great time wasters.
1: Yeah, it feels rude to be loud when the music here. Yeah. You can't be like, burp.
0: All right, let's go back to the normal. There you go.
2: That's good.
0: Up and at 'em. Get that culture up, yeah. Let me stick my radio up, yeah. Home alone.
1: Oh, very home good. Alone. Gold.
0: Well done, Stuart. Mary popping into bed for a quick nap.
1: Brilliant.
0: Favorite one of the week.
1: Gold plus.
0: Dell, take a bow, my friend. That is very good. Dude, where's my carver?
1: Oh, gold.
0: That's from Luke. This is spinal ease pillow. So relaxing for spinal ease.
1: Very, yes. Silver plus.
0: Very good, Leonardis. Dal M for massage.
1: Silver.
0: Zen things I hate about you.
1: Silver.
0: They come, Nicole. Bridge over the river Sigh.
1: Oh, good. Gold.
0: But I'm Bethany. Not Terminator. It's quite stressful. You know, that robot trying to kill you.
1: No, very stressful.
0: Terminator. He's coming
1: so
0: after you, but he's got a teapot.
1: A silver plus.
0: I love that. Now, help me out with this one.
1: Okay.
0: I've been looking at it for a couple of minutes. I don't get it. Mm-hmm. Nappy Gilmore.
1: Having a nap.
0: Oh, my word. I thought it was like a nappy for a baby.
1: That's relaxing.
0: Not really, is it?
1: I actually had to wear an
0: It's
1: adult
0: only relaxing
1: nappy.
0: If you're a baby. If you're an adult nappy, things aren't working
1: yes,
0: well.
1: Yes, actually, that's a good
0: the
1: point.
0: The piping's broken. Call the plumber. Ah,
1: yes,
0: well done.
1: Gold
0: for 12.

0: The long Good Friday.
1: Civil plus.
0: The green chamomile. That's very
2: good. Very good.
0: In the namaste of the father.
2: Silver.
0: Hot stone time machine.
2: Gold.
0: All right, who is the winner?
2: Dale, a ripper with Mary. Pop into bed for a quick nap.
0: Love that. Well done, Dale. We're back tomorrow.
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1: 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Speak to your doctor at 50 or 45 if you have a family history. Still a slow M4 motorway, citybound past the Prospect Highway after an earlier breakdown at Church Street. It's cleared. Lots of traffic jumped onto the Great Western Highway, which is heavy. Eastbound through Parramatta, Blackheath, near the Blue Mountains, a two-car crash on the Great Western

0: Western Highway, corner Station Street. In the city, on the Carl Expressway, a motorbike has broken down northbound just past the Domain Tunnel. Broken down track on the M7 motorway at Cecil Hills, southbound at Cowpasture Road. Stuck in traffic? That's enough stuck for one day. With NRMA Roadside, 9 times out of 10, they get you back on the road. No need for a tow. Search NRMA Roadside. T's and C's apply. That's Sydney's latest traffic.
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2: Good morning, Angle. I'm James Royce. Unions have welcomed the state government's intervention in Clovermore's Town Hall Square proposal, saying it was threatening up to 1,000 jobs.
3: That's over 300 retail workers' jobs amongst those, and we're very pleased that this is a step towards saving those jobs and keeping an essential service open in Sydney.
2: Bernie Smith from the SDA there. The fate of the project is now in the hands of the Independent Planning Commission. Police have launched a fresh appeal for information into an underworld shooting that claimed the life of Abdullah Bassa. The 38-year-old was shot on Shale Street in Lidcombe back in March, and while 7 people have already been charged over the case, police now want to hear from another man they say could assist them with their inquiries. It's back to court today for 2 teenagers who've been charged with the murder of a uni student who was shot in a case of mistaken identity. 23-year-old Marco Tapia was shot dead in a home invasion at Glen Alpine earlier this month. The 14 and 16-year-old boys who've been charged are accused of arranging the vehicle and firearm that was used in the shooting. And the opposition has mocked Labor's migration policy ahead of its official release today after the Home Affairs Minister indicated a crackdown on the families of international students. National Senate Leader Bridget McKenzie's told Nine that would only result in an 80,000 cut.
4: What we're seeing here under Labor is the numbers have been too high, the standards are too low, and they're expecting applause for reaching their 2026 target in 2028.
5: GYG are all in on flavour. So when they say the salsa station's on them, don't be shy. More flavour for free? That's GYG done right.
2: The Roosters will go through their final main training session today ahead of Saturday night's sudden death semi-final against the Sharks. Chooks hooker Connor Watson has told Nine they're out to ensure they don't suffer the same fate as they did last year.
6: You don't put too much focus on that, but I mean, all of us players know they beat us last year in the semi-final, so we want to go get one back over them.
2: Over to AFL, and the Swans won't be staying in Melbourne's Pullman Hotel again if they make it to next week's grand final. That's because if Brisbane qualifies, they'll be staying there instead. The winner of the Swans Dockers clash will stay at the nearby Como Hotel.
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2: Partly cloudy today, tops of 19 to 21 across Sydney. Warmer and sunny tomorrow, 24 to 29. Right now, 13 in the city, 14 in Penrith. 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
8: Good morning, Sydney. This is Higo, and today is the day. Jonesy and Amanda make one last call for a golden ticket, and you've got to make sure you're in this gold class lounge to get it for Ice House Live on the Harbour. You and whoever you choose to take with you when you win this golden ticket today are going to join 8 other people in the best seats in the house. Fleet Steps, Sydney Harbour, couple of weeks from now. Hopefully the weather is perfect for you. And hopefully you heard what the winning Ice House song is on the Christian O'Connell Show, because anytime we play it between now and 3, you know the drill. Call us on 13 55 22. Yesterday, I played it in the non-stop at 9 that we're about to get into. Is that going to happen again today? I don't know. Oh, hang on a minute. Oh. Let's just move on. Split ends, I got you. Stand by. Maybe winning very, very soon. iHeart Live, I

Up with the Christian O'Connell Show and wind down with Jonesy and Amanda for the drive home on Gold. And in this non-stop at 9, in about 8 minutes, we've got to go back to 1990. Remember when Robert Palmer and UB40 joined forces to do I'll Be Your Baby Tonight? Did you ever wonder how that came together? Well, apparently, I mean, it's a Bob Dylan song, right? But apparently, Robert Palmer really liked the island and reggae kind of vibes that UB40 were doing. He'd performed with them on stage before, and they sort of went, well, we like both like the song, why don't we do it? And it became a massive hit around the world. That's soon. Now Adele, Set Fire to the Rain on Gold. I let it fall.

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1: 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Wind down with Jones and Amanda for the drive home. This is gold. We're doing a non-stop at 9. 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
2: Hi. I'm just wondering if I'm into the wedding song.
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1: You see, I play Great Southern Land, and that is not the winning Ice House song for a golden ticket, the last of which gets given away with Jonesy and Amanda this afternoon. You should have been listening to the Christian O'Connell Show this morning to figure out what the right Ice House song is, and then you call me when you hear it on 13 55 22. Sorry to everyone else who called in confusion as well, who spanned our ballet.

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2: 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On the M7 motorway at Cecil Hills, a breakdown at southbound near Cow Pasture Road. At Eastern Creek, a broken down truck coming off the M7. It's on the southbound off-ramp to Wargrove Road. On the M1 Pacific motorway at Cowan, a semi-trailer has broken down at Jerusalem Bay Track. That's affecting southbound traffic. Traffic lights are blacked out at Burwood. Railway parade at Morwick Street affected all directions, and an ongoing closure at the Blue Mountains at Mount Victoria, the Great Western Highway. It's out of action both ways. 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That's Sydney's latest traffic.
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6: Hey there, I'm Jai Moss. The Retail Workers Union says it's relieved the state government has stepped in to pause the Lord Mayor's plan for Town Hall Square. SDA State Secretary Bernie Smith says the project risked up to 1,000 jobs, with around a third of those being in retail. He's also branded the idea as a vanity project.
7: Throughout this process, our focus has been on jobs and it's been on services. Unfortunately, the council seems to have been obsessed with the idea of a vanity project.
6: The project's fate now rests with an independent planning commission. Meantime, a man is died.